0: You love the water.
1: You said the police, they ruled it an accident, huh?
0: Yeah, they figured he got drunk, fell in, couldn't pull himself back up. I get that his blood alcohol was, like, way past the legal limit, but it just, it doesn't make any sense that he was down here drinking alone in the first place. That was not like him. I don't know. We were just starting to get serious, but I thought he might be the one.
1: I'm really sorry, I truly am.
0: My parents think that maybe I just can't move on. But it turns out I'm not the only one with questions. Yesterday, I got a call from someone who said he was Huck's friend, and he wanted to know if Huck ever talked to me about work, if maybe Huck had heard something that might have gotten him killed. And
1: I'm sorry, who is this guy?
0: He didn't give me his name, and his voice sounded strange, like it was disguised or filtered or something. He said he was afraid.
1: Afraid of what?
0: Huck was a driver for Gold Coast Armored Trucking. The day before he died, he mentioned that he thought something shady was going on at work. These trucks, they transfer a lot of cash, and he thought that someone might be skimming, stealing a little here and there.
1: Did he say who?
0: I don't know if he knew or didn't want to say, but the next day he was gone.
1: Do you think the guy that was skimming killed Huck and then made it look like an accident? And the guy that called you, is there any way to reach him?
0: No, the number was blocked. But he was the one who gave me your name.
1: I'm sorry, what?
0: He said he had been thinking about hiring a PI himself, found your website, said he was sorry, that if he wasn't such a coward, he'd be the one calling you himself.
2: New special, Key Lime Cold Brew. Tell me what you think.
3: I think I'm good.
2: Suit yourself. Like a beer and an all-purpose cleaner had a baby.
3: Ooh, hold on. Whoa. Who's the brunette? Well, you been out meeting cuties at someone else's bar?
4: No, it's my new client, Rachel. Her boyfriend drowned. Police ruled it accidental, but
2: she ruled otherwise.
4: Exactly. Boyfriend Huck drove armored trucks. She thinks he found out somebody he worked with was skimming and paid the price. You still have that paint gun?
2: You know what a non sequitur is?
4: I'm gonna go by there in the morning, and depending on how friendly they want to be, I might need a little help.
2: Oh. I'm leaning on my keys?
4: No, actually, I think that's my car.

0: Levi finally got released from Appalachia.
1: Oh, Arch, this is bad. Levi Brenner. Last time you two tangled, didn't he promise to
0: show my brains the first sunrise? Yeah, he did.
2: Well, are you at least gonna tell me why you're stealing my luggage?
0: Yeah, guy did time with Levi Brenner. Just got out of Appalachia. He decided to pay me a visit this morning. Threw a brick through my car window.
2: Well, that's not good, but I don't understand. Why do you have to move?
0: Well, if he comes looking for me again, he ain't gonna find me here. Not with you and Sophia and Mel. I mean,
2: I appreciate that, but if he's that big a threat, what about you?
0: Oh, I'll be fine. This was always meant to be temporary anyway.
2: Do you want to at least tell me what this guy's problem with you is?
0: I'm pretty sure he blames me for getting 9 months tacked onto a sentence.
3: Because I did.
2: Well, RJ, are you like a jailhouse snitch?
0: No, it's nothing like that. Wish he had this friend on kitchen duty, Gordy. Sweet old lifer. Kept himself happy guy. Until Levi started beating him up, really just for sport. I started to get worried Levi was going to kill him. I got him to punch me in front of one of the guards. I figured he'd get solitary. What I didn't know is that he was already sitting on 2 strikes with the warden.
2: So they extended his sentence?
0: Yeah. 9 months. Now he's out and is ready to give birth to a hate baby. Wish his words.
2: So where are you gonna stay?
0: Oh, I'm going home.

0: really something.
1: Well, it was a lot nicer before it fell into the sinkhole. Okay, not a lot nicer.
0: I mean, still looks like you have a few repairs left.
1: Yeah, well, I had to take it out of the shop scooch earlier than I expected. You sure your dad's okay with letting me crash here?
0: I decided he doesn't need to know.
1: Oh.
0: I mean, he hasn't set foot on a job site since he got elected in 2014. I may not have officially inherited the family business yet, but trust me, all the headaches are already mine.
1: You want a tour, I can tell.
0: Call it morbid curiosity. Come on. That's quite a smell you've discovered. So, what's the rush to move back in here anyway? Trouble at home?
1: No, I figured it was time. Where is the damn tape?
0: I don't think tape is gonna save this place.
1: Actually, it's for a case. Maybe. I got it.
0: You sure this thing is safe?
1: Everyone's always so worried about me.
0: Can't imagine why. Yeah. I'm gonna leave.
1: Okay.
0: Now. So, you could just, you know.
1: Absolutely.
0: Yeah.
1: Excuse me.
0: Try not to die tonight.
1: I will do my best.

0: right, here we are, right this way.
1: Oh, thank you so much.
0: No problem.
2: Mr. Verone, RJ Decker, I left you a message.
3: You're looking into what happened to Huck Evans.
2: Yeah, I'm looking into the possibility that Huck was murdered. The day before he died, he told my client that he was having problems here at work. That mean anything to you?
3: No. What sort of problems?
2: Well, he thought someone might be skimming off the back of your trucks.
3: No, no way.
2: I'm just trying to get a feel for Huck's world here. Like, who he drove with, the routes they worked, that kind of thing.
3: Excuse me. I can't give you that kind of information.
2: Oh, shoot. Spam alert. Decline. Sorry. You were saying?
3: We're a security company.
2: Yeah.
3: We move cash and valuables. You can't just waltz in here and expect us to share information about our employees, our routes. Look, wait.
2: I understand. I really do. I understand. If I could just ask you a few more questions, it'd be very helpful for me.
0: Boss, something's going on. I think you need to check it out.
3: Look, I'm going to need you to wait out here.
2: Out here?
4: Yeah.
2: Right here. Oh, okay.
4: Right here?
2: Yeah.

0: I've got the security camera. What is going on?
1: It's his cars, boss.
0: So turn them on. Man. Kill your alarms. The things I do for that man.
2: What are we doing here?
3: I'm trying to get it off.
2: Well, look, I need them turned off.
1: It looks like you got your hand, so I'll come back another time.
2: Yeah. Are you pressing the button?
3: Don't we try?
2: Well, look, I need them off.
4: We need to brace ourselves for what's to come.
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5: 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I'm your man, Steve Harvey. You're the stars of this show. 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Hear that?
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5: 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Hear that?
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9: To get all this.
10: Yeah, well, you said Huck thought someone at work was stealing. If he was onto something, they got him killed. I wanted to look at everyone he worked with. A few names stood out. Tell me if any sound familiar.
9: Okay.
10: So first step, we got Art, Huck's old boss, the fleet manager. Didn't love the questions I was asking. It doesn't make him a killer, but...
9: Yeah, sorry. I don't think Huck ever mentioned him.
10: Okay. My favorite is Tater McCloud, this guy. He rode shotgun with Huck for years. Quit the day after Huck died. Now, that could be a coincidence. Or maybe he got nervous Huck was on to whatever he was doing. Killed him, and then left the company.
9: Yeah, I didn't know Tater quit.
10: You knew him?
9: Not really. He introduced himself at Huck's funeral and offered to help me pack up Huck's apartment, and I took him up on it. What?
10: Just maybe you wanted to look through Huck's things, see if Huck had any evidence of wrongdoing.
9: Say you're right. What do we do now?
11: Tater McCloud, hello?
5: Somebody there?
11: Hey, Tater, my name's RJ Decker. I'm a private investigator.
5: Sorry, one sec.
11: Sure.
5: This baby's a beast.
11: It's a nice machine. What's new?
5: Yeah, I got her just last week. Hear you right? You said you were
11: big ticket item for someone that just quit his job.
5: Hey, who told you I just quit my job?
11: I'd like to ask you a few questions about your old partner, Huck Evans. I'm looking into the possibility of his death. It wasn't an accident. And someone on Gold Coast killed him when he found out they were skimming cash from the back of a truck.
10: Reels?
11: Reels, Tater.
10: Real reels.
11: Did the cash for this?
5: I did, but my grandma gave me the cash. That's why your name's written on the side there. Me and Huck, we were boys, you know? When we were on that truck, I had his back and he had mine. Losing Huck really messed me up. It's like YOLO, you know? YOLO. I didn't want to get back on the truck without him, so I quit. I bought this. It's what he would have wanted. You knew it was always my dream to be a watercraft stuntman.
11: What now?
5: You know, like the ones I got in them big theme park shows. Come on, I'll show you.
12: Woo-hoo! I'm gonna jump 3 barrels and straight through this next Saturday lake, Sylvia. Come see if I'm lying.
11: Okay.
5: Right, yeah. Well, if someone at Gold Coast did have sticky fingers, my money would be on a guy named Nestor Salazar.
11: Why is that?
5: There were rumors, you know? Like he was using the trucks to run coke. Didn't like his bling. Maybe he was paying for it money that wasn't his.
13: Chris almost here for me.
11: Outside.
13: Well, if it ain't my old pal, how'd you track me down so quick?
11: Trade secret.
13: Oh, I forgot. You're a gumshoe now. Solved the case of the brick through your window yet?
11: No, believe it or not, Levi, I'm not here about what you did to my car. I'm here to make things right. I never meant for you to get an extra 9 months.
13: Ah, it's ancient history. Yeah, I'm on the straight and narrow now, same as you.
11: I think we can both agree it's a tricky road to walk. I just don't think we need to be doing it side by side. I know you have 6 months left in this halfway house. I know it's a hellhole. I asked my conditional release officer to make some calls. Turns out there's an open bed in Jacksonville. Single rooms, longer sign-out hours. I heard they even have ice cream Fridays.
13: Sorry about stealing 9 months of your life. Here's a vanilla cone.
11: Well, it comes with a lead on a warehouse job, Levi. It pays good. It pays real good. You accept the transfer, you and I. But we never have to see each other ever again.
13: It's a generous offer.
11: It is.
13: A few days ago, I might have taken you up on it. But now, I don't know. Fort Lauderdale's my kind of town. Son, the ladies. I don't think I'm going anywhere. You go take that. I got stuff to do.

0: Hey, how you doing?
1: Good, how you doing?
0: Good.
1: Let me ask you something. Name Huck Evans mean anything to you?
0: You know, I had a friend named Huck once, back in 66, first day, third grade.
1: Sorry, different Huck. I'm a truck driver.
0: Oh, that case, no.
1: Okay, well, excuse me.
0: Mm-hmm.
1: Hey, what's up?
2: RJ, did you come back? I mean, are you at the house right now?
1: No, why?
3: You too, with me.
1: Was that Mel? What's going on?
2: Yeah, the power's out and the front door's open.
4: She called for backup. I just thought that maybe you came back.
1: No, it wasn't me.
3: Take her and get in the car, okay? Everything's gonna be fine.
4: RJ, I have to go.
1: Kath, stay on the line. Kath!
3: Room on the left, clear it.

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1: I got nothing. You?
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17: This gonna be crazy today. I'm your man, Steve Harvey. I'm gonna make a prediction. You're the stars of this show. I'm your man, Steve Harvey.
18: You're tight and right.
17: Woo! Tight and right. I'm just nice. I'm your man, Steve Harvey. You're the stars of this show. Everybody see, yeah. Hear that?
19: That's money.
17: I love the sound of this game. Everybody see, yeah. Hear that?
19: That's money.
17: I love the sound of this game.

0: no whammy. That's the show. I said no whammies.
1: And how does that make you feel?
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3: Hey, Mel.
0: Hey, everyone's safe. Catherine took Sophia to a hotel for the night. Power was cut, cameras were out. If anything was taken, I haven't noticed it yet. It doesn't feel like your typical burglary.
3: It's my fault. I mean, I know who did this.
0: Levi Brenner. Catherine told me all about him.
3: He must have started following me the minute he got out, tailed me here one night. Mel, I am so sorry.
4: We're coming up empty. No prints, no witnesses. We wouldn't have probable cause, but I'd be happy to go question this guy.
0: It's all right. I'll handle it myself.
3: I'm gonna come with you.
0: Thanks, but no, I plan to make it very clear that my family has nothing to do with this little vendetta against you. I don't need you standing right next to me when

0: Sending a message.
1: I don't know what you're talking about. I don't even know who you are.
0: Right. And you didn't vandalize R.J. Decker's car yesterday either.
1: He sent you.
0: No, you did. When you broke into a house where my daughter sleeps.
1: I've been here all night. There's a whole room of guys who confirm it.
0: That one of the amenities here at the Alibi Inn? Everybody lies for everybody else? Let me be clear. Whatever problem you have with RJ, he doesn't live in my house. And if you ever come near my family again, I promise prison isn't where I'll be sending you.
1: You know, this is starting to feel a lot like harassment.

0: that the paperwork you texted about?
1: Our foreman at the job site took a closer look at your trailer. It's making him nervous. So, company lawyers would feel better if you signed these. It says we're not liable if the roof caves in and kills you. It says it a lot. Again and again. Very clearly. You look like hell.
0: Yeah, I didn't sleep last night.
1: No case?
0: Oprah, this guy I did time with, he just got out. Yeah, he's the real reason I moved back into my trailer. He broke into Catherine's house last night. He trashed the place.
1: Are they okay?
0: A little ticked at me, I think, but yeah, they're okay.
1: Are you okay?
0: Prison's everything you've heard it is. A few things you haven't. And when you're in there, all you think about is getting out. What you don't think about is how after you do. Prison might come out after you.
1: The guy who broke in, is he at least under arrest?
0: No, he didn't leave any evidence behind.
1: My building. It has a doorman, two full-time security guys. You can stay there if you want.
0: With you?
1: On the couch. Very on the couch.
0: I'll be okay. And I'll get these signed. I will, but I have to go give a client some bad news.
2: How you doing? I'm sorry I'm running late.

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0: Danny and Danny Mee joins us as we start with a preseason engagement.
1: I'm all over this, guys. As NFL players head to training camp, one star took care of a little bit of business before heading out.
2: If we're talking about Chargers quarterback Justin Herbert, who finally got down on one knee with singer-songwriter girlfriend Madison Beer to, quote, make you mine, which I'm told is a song by her.
0: Yes, and he got down on one knee as she put her hand on her heart, and he popped the question. The happy couple shared the moment in a joint post on Instagram with a simple message, meet my fiancé.
1: Oh.
0: Boy, did we love those photos.
1: I know. Her smile there really says it all. I'm so happy for them. Really a lot of picture-perfect moments, plural, between the two of them.
0: Big time.
1: And another quarterback is sharing a touching moment before heading off to training camp as well.
2: Yeah, Bills quarterback Josh Allen and his wife, Haley Steinfeld, are the parents of four-month-old Harper Hayes. And now Josh has shared this video after his charity golf tournament and got emotional about being a father.
3: Having my daughter, right?
0: Okay, who's cutting onions? I'm about to cry.
1: This is so sweet. The video quickly racked up over 42,000 likes. One fan commented, "This is our guy."
2: Next to the growing rumor that Tom Holland and Zendaya are planning a second wedding.
0: Yeah, the Hollywood A-listers managed to tie the knot in secret earlier this year, avoiding the type of media attention that followed another celebrity wedding at Madison Square Garden.
1: Yeah, but now Zendaya's longtime stylist, La Roche, is telling Complex magazine that the couple is not planning a more public second wedding after they, quote, got away with their private ceremony.
2: Besides, the couple is pretty busy right now because they got a new movie that basically is in theaters today, Spider-Man Brand New Day. And they had The Odyssey, which they're both in, come out last week.
1: Mm-hmm. Love is in the air.
0: Yeah, big time.
1: We love to see it, too. So sweet. And you know what? I'm glad that Tom and Zendaya are having a second wedding vibe, second party. Hopefully we get to see a little bit.
0: I know.
1: Right?
0: I was thinking about, because obviously she always

0: looked spectacular on the red carpets during her press tours. I was thinking, you know, did she really bring it in the same way on her wedding day, or was she casual and simple in a way that we don't really get to see her?
1: I would lean more casual,
0: right?
1: Because they dress up so much.
0: Yeah.
1: But they've been so busy, it's understandable that maybe when things calm down kind of, sort of, a little bit, they'll want to have some time to celebrate.
0: Definitely. And finally, to the resurgence of the album cover trend.
1: Oh, yeah. Turning your photo into an album cover originated back in the days of MySpace when Justin Timberlake was crying a river.
2: But now it's back, and it's hitting World News Now with photos that are older than MySpace, such as our Sophie Flay with, I think, the greatest hairstyle of all time.
0: Thank you.
1: And I think I've seen that facial expression.
0: You absolutely have, and I'm considering bringing the hairstyle back.
2: Yes. Me too, yes.
1: I'm all in. It looks great, honestly.
0: Oh, thank you. And, you know, I wish I knew where that photo was from. Like, I don't know what we were doing that day, but it was something serious, and it needed a very serious coat.
1: I hope that if you bring the hairstyle back, you bring the barrette back too.
0: Because
1: it is sure darn cute. And that jacket. I mean, it's just a whole move.
0: Right.
1: Okay, Danny, also getting in on the action.
2: Oh, yeah. You can't tell me Blake Shelton doesn't have an album looks just like this one.
1: What kind of album would this be?
2: This would be like a John Denver Greatest Hits cover album. Like, yeah. I'm singing Country Roads right here. You know, this is actually my backyard in New Jersey.
1: Oh, very sweet.
0: And the first song could be called Toothless.
2: Thank you. I was missing my front tooth till I was 10. Thank you, Sophie.
0: Until you were 10? Wow.
2: It's a big hole, but not as big as Hannah's helmet. If you could please.
1: No holes in that head.
2: What planet were you going to? What rocket ship?
1: My mom said on this day I refused to go to daycare because I wanted to learn to ride a bike like my older sisters. So this is the face of sheer determination, Danny.
2: It's so cute.
3: Are you one of 70 million Americans who suffer from the devastating effects of poor sleep? Are you tired of lying awake at night because your mind just won't shut off? 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I've spent decades sitting across from people at the breaking point. Marriages unraveling, careers slipping, families barely holding it together. And when I start asking questions, I hear the same thing over and over. They're not sleeping. They're up all night trying to solve problems that feel completely out of their control. 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
8: 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She

0: killed all of them. She poisoned them.
1: Alex, you don't quit your job to go chasing after some phantom.
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3: What's your name again?
4: Renee.
5: Deborah Winger famously starred in the 1987 thriller Black Widow as a federal agent who goes rogue to catch a serial con artist and murderer. 39 years later, the film has inspired a brand new crime drama on our parent company, Disney.
6: Of this crime dealer who just watched this movie one day, and it's maybe not a role that you'd expect her to play.
7: I'm tired of living with my friend. She's a model. All her friends are models.
8: How soon can you move in?
9: From the creator of the beloved comedy New Girl and the star of one of the longest running comedies ever, Shameless.
10: You know this isn't an OD.
9: Comes a new show that is quite different from both of those. As actor Emmy Rossum describes it to ABC's Rhiannon Alley.
11: Twisty, twisted crime thriller with two women at the center, and neither one is totally the good guy or the bad guy.
9: That crime thriller is called Furious, and it just premiered on our parent company Disney's Hulu with a 100% score on Rotten Tomatoes. Rossum stars as one of those not totally good or bad guys, FBI agent Alice Black.
12: I don't like the sound you're making, but I love your smile.
9: Who is on the hunt for a serial killer who sure seems pretty evil, named Catherine.
13: Truth is, I'm sorry it's over. The truth is, it's not over yet.
9: But actually, this plot was inspired by the 1987 neo-noir film Black Widow, starring Deborah Winger. Rossum says she watched the film one day a few summers ago and was intrigued by both the dynamic of the two female leads and the idea of playing a woman in law enforcement.
11: And so I brought this idea to Hulu and they liked it. And they asked if I liked the idea of Liz, and it was a slam dunk yes.
9: To clarify, Liz is referring to Elizabeth Merriweather, who, yes, created New Girl.
14: I'm going to drop out of Stanford. This machine is going to change the world.
9: But also the Emmy-winning miniseries The Dropout, about imprisoned biotech mogul Elizabeth Holmes. Now Merriweather is expanding beyond exploring just one woman's controversial decisions.
15: It's a psychological kind of unearthing of who these two women are and why they do the things they do.
6: The first three episodes of Furious are now streaming on Hulu and Disney Plus. By the way, Rossum is having a pretty eventful summer since the born and raised New Yorker is also a gigantic Knicks fan. Mm. And when they won the championship, she said, quote, I've been waiting for this moment for as long as I can remember.
5: She's had quite the summer.
16: Yeah, I also love her in Shameless, too.
6: Of course.
16: Too good. More news next. Stay with us.

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6: Breaking overnight on World News Now, the $800 million jackpot winner. Also breaking overnight, Iran launching missiles at a U.S. base. The surprise attack breaking a pause in the fighting. How the U.S. has responded. Also this morning, new images of the damage from a powerful earthquake in Japan. The 6.8 magnitude quake collapsing buildings, even leading to an explosion in a shopping mall. The new details overnight about the death toll. Plus, the new tool to combat active shooters, drones that fire pepper spray, how they could be used in schools. And later, you know it's State Fair season when the butter cows are unveiled. It's Wednesday, July 29th.
7: From ABC News, this is World News Now.
6: Ah, you gotta love State Fair season, right?
8: Yeah, I've never been to a State Fair. I know.
6: What?
8: I know.
6: None?
8: No, and that cow is calling me. So I think I need to get there.
6: I mean, there's butter and then there's butter cow. And that's just like, it takes on a life of its own. Wait, this has just derailed my entire morning now.
8: Yeah.
6: I've got to take you to a state fair.
8: Please, I'm ready. Yeah.
6: I can picture a night bite segment, state fair edition.
8: That's a great idea.
6: Okay,
8: I'm ready to go.
6: That happen. My wheels are turning. I'm Hannah Batat. Thanks for waking up with us.
8: I'm Sophie Flay.
6: We're going to get to that later, but we begin with a new wave of attacks from Iran, ending a brief pause in the war.
8: U.S. Central Command is calling it an attempted surprise attack, but they say all Iranian missiles were successfully intercepted. Officials in Jordan announcing overnight that its military intercepted and destroyed five of those missiles.
6: The rammed-up strikes got underway as Israeli Prime Minister Benjamin Netanyahu was in the U.S. discussing the war with President Trump. He also attended Senator Lindsey Graham's funeral, along with President Zelensky, as Graham was a staunch supporter of Israel and Ukraine. ABC's Mary Bruce has more.
9: As senators, Supreme Court justices, and heads of state gathered at the National Cathedral, President Trump remembering his dear friend, South Carolina Senator Lindsey Graham.
10: A true American original who left us much too soon. And that can only be the one and only Lindsey Graham.
9: The senator's sudden death shocking the nation's capital.
10: But no matter how heated things got in Washington, virtually everyone, Republican or Democrat, liked Lindsey. Well, not everybody, but it sounds good. Not everybody. He was a tough cookie, okay? I have to veer from this for a second. He was a tough cookie, darling, but he was beautiful.
9: Trump praising Graham as a man who loved his country and never quit.
10: He had unwavering faith in the righteousness of American power and prayer. And he was extremely hawkish. I will tell you, he never saw a war that he didn't like.
9: In the pews, two close Graham allies, Israeli Prime Minister Benjamin Netanyahu and Ukrainian President Volodymyr Zelensky, watching as Trump said his final goodbye with a gentle pat on Graham's coffin. Trump meeting with both leaders separately at the White House. Netanyahu's first face-to-face with the president since the war began exactly 5 months ago. Their relationship has hit a rocky patch. Earlier, Trump bristling when told Netanyahu was bringing him intelligence showing Iran is trying to rebuild its nuclear capabilities.
1: Well, I don't need Bibi to tell me that. Bibi's telling me that because he wants me to stay involved.
9: Netanyahu later describing their Oval Office sit-down as excellent, a conversation of full partnership, of mutual support, one of the best conversations he's had with Donald Trump.
11: Mary Bruce, ABC News, the White House.
8: Mary, thanks. Fiery exchanges are expected on Capitol Hill today as Dr. Anthony Fauci testifies before senators. The 85-year-old will be grilled about the origins of COVID after Senator Rand Paul released more than 1,000 pages of Fauci's diary entries from the early days of the pandemic. Those writings don't reveal any new information about the true origin of the pandemic. Paul accuses Fauci of lying to Congress about research that Paul believes unleashed COVID-19. Now to the severe storms bringing heavy rain and flooding in the Northeast. Parts of New York and Philadelphia areas getting at least 6 inches of rain, raising flooding concerns for this morning. The same storm system taking down a gas station canopy right onto a vehicle in D.C. There was also storm damage in D.C.'s Maryland suburbs. A time lapse showing the storm clouds rolling across Capitol Hill, and that system is not done yet. So let's get to the forecast from ABC's Lee Goldberg. Lee, good morning.
12: Good morning. Coming off a rough day of damage on Tuesday from the Mid-Atlantic and the Northeast, lots of reports of wind damage, even a

0: heat in the south. Look at how we end the week here with the feel like readings in triple digits from Tulsa all the way to Jacksonville. Also some high heat in the west that gets going as a heat dome builds into the weekend. Record heat from Salt Lake City, Las Vegas, over to Phoenix, Billings, and Rapid City. Even temperatures over 100 degrees in Denver. That's your forecast. I'm ABC News senior meteorologist Lee Goldberg.
1: Lee, thank you. Rescue operations are underway in southern Japan after a powerful and deadly earthquake. Officials say the death toll is now at least 13 people, a number expected to rise. Several people are believed to be trapped in the debris of a badly damaged shopping mall. ABC's Brick Clennett has more.
2: A powerful 6.8 magnitude earthquake rocking southern Japan. A rescue operation is now underway following an explosion that ripped through this mall. Japanese broadcaster NHK obtaining video capturing the moment of the blast, believed to be caused by a gas leak. Part of the building collapsing. Authorities say they've rescued some people from the wreckage, but adding at least two workers died and 10 others remain unaccounted for. Shoppers had evacuated the mall about 90 minutes earlier, just after the quake hit. Its epicenter near the southern western island of Kyushu. Officials confirming dozens of people are injured or missing, and there is extensive damage to infrastructure. Bridges and shrines collapsing, roads buckling, fires breaking out in damaged buildings. Roughly 300,000 residents told to evacuate the affected area, with thousands of emergency personnel now deployed.
3: Japan's Prime Minister is warning of potential aftershocks in the coming days and says there is still a risk of more buildings collapsing and landslides. Brit Clennett, ABC News, London.
1: Brit, thanks. Immigration authorities are targeting airports to make arrests as they attempt to ramp up deportations. A watchdog group released an agreement between the TSA and ICE allowing TSA to share information with immigration officials. Sources say the arrests have occurred in 9 states and some of the people detained a valid work authorization and no criminal record. Now to a new motion from former FBI Director James Comey looking to have the case against him thrown out. Comey is accused of threatening President Trump by posting a photo of seashells on a beach, arranged to form the numbers 86-47. Comey's lawyers argue that the post is within his First Amendment rights, and they say Trump's repeated calls to charge Comey amount to vindictive prosecution. Kind of something we haven't reported since St. Patrick's Day. There is a Mega Millions jackpot winner. This is so exciting when this happens. Last night's grand prize was $800 million, and only one ticket matched all 6 numbers. It was sold in Florida. If the winner takes the lump sum payout, that totals $344 million.
3: Whew, yeah, so if you still want someone to show you the money, remember, tonight's Powerball jackpot will be worth at least $663 million.
1: And the Powerball jackpot has been growing since May 2nd.
3: Impressive. Yeah, that $800 million Mega Millions jackpot is the game's 10th largest grand prize. Crazy to think there was 9 even bigger than that.
1: Right, exactly. Congratulations to that winner out there.
3: Coming up, the alarming new development involving more than a dozen elephants.
1: Plus, the new weapon that some schools are adding to their arsenal in taking down active shooters. The states where we'll soon be seeing pepper spraying drones.
3: And later, this happened. The promise made and the promise kept by a World Cup star. You're watching World News Now.
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3: We're back with an investigation underway in Kenya. Wildlife officials are looking into the deaths of 15 elephants. 10 of the animals showed signs of paralysis before dying. Preliminary tests on samples collected from the elephants by the University of Nairobi detected a potential toxic substance, but further tests are underway.
4: Willie Nelson is adding his voice to those opposing data centers. The 93-year-old country music legend writing on social media, the facilities only destroy the environment around them. He's also calling on Americans to fight back, saying data center construction would allow our own demise. Nelson's opposition comes amid plans for a new data center near his hometown of Abbott, Texas.
3: Schools are now turning to a high-tech device to combat active shooters. They're equipping themselves with drones capable of distracting armed suspects. They can shatter windows, deploy pepper spray, do much more, but not everyone is sold on the idea. These drones can zoom across a school campus in just seconds. Their goal? Help stop an active shooter. At least 9 schools in Florida, Georgia, and Colorado are now being equipped with the drones, which are designed to distract a school shooter until police arrive by flashing strobe lights, sounding sirens, and spraying pepper gel. The aircraft, called Campus Guardian Angel, can ram into a threat at 50 miles per hour. Mithril Defense, the company behind the drones, says they'll be stored at the schools so teachers can activate them during an emergency. But some parents are raising concerns.
5: They are operated remotely from Texas. These are our tender babies, and they are now going to have to be in a place where there are drones flying around.
3: Critics also argue the drones could misidentify a threat, and they argue school resources should go towards preventing gun violence. The debate over technology in schools isn't just about security. In New York, one district is pausing its plan to bring an AI-powered robot into the classroom after pushback from parents and teachers. The $60,000 robot, nicknamed Sally, was created by Realbotics. It's designed to serve as a teaching assistant for high school students studying robotics and other technology fields. But concerns were raised about student privacy and whether a robot should have any role in teaching in the classroom. Realbotics says any personal student information would remain encrypted. As for that security drone program, so far the drones have only been tested during drills and not in a real-life shooting.
4: Apple is now offering customers a chance to lease an iPhone for up to 2 years. The program is called Upgrade. A 2-year lease starts at about $18 a month. Company is also offering new lease options for the Apple Watch, Macs, and iPads. Apple has been hiking prices, and analysts say this lease program lets the company shift focus from those higher prices to lower monthly payments.
3: Coming up, Jeopardy puts on its game face. We are going behind the scenes of ESPN Jeopardy with host Joe Buck.
4: I can't wait. And later, this happened. It's not just summertime without a butter cow. And this year, for America's 250th birthday, it's not just a cow. You're watching World News Now.
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5: It's one of America's favorite game shows like we've never seen it before. ESPN Jeopardy, the same Jeopardy format, but 100% sports. 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
6: And then it says here, John Hamm.
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8: How does the prep compare to your day job of Monday Night Football?
6: The prep is like testing every bit of my reading skills. I mean, getting through these clues, they are wordy, they are convoluted, they are brilliantly written. I am like a C student.
8: How do you like the lectern versus the booth?
6: The lectern's nice. You feel free to jump back there and look at the moron notes that I've put for myself. You don't want to every time go, correct. Correct.
8: Right. How many options do you think you have on it?
6: I think I've got about 6 options on there, okay. And yet I still say correct. Right. Correct. Every once in a while, you'll hear a nice. So, you know, listen for that on ESPN Jeopardy.
8: I saw that you compared hosting traditional Jeopardy to hosting our show, GMA.
9: Look who's here. Joe Buck. He woke up a little early.
8: Why was it similar?
6: You just kind of go fly by the seat of your pants. And that's what I found doing GMA, which is a blast too. But it's just so different than what I do in my quote-unquote day job.
5: He gets to test the knowledge of some of his coworkers. We talked to SportsCenter anchor Hannah Storm right before she competed against her good friends Jay Harris and Amina Smith.
10: It's going to be kind of strange because we're used to working together, but we also play off each other pretty well.
8: It also means bragging rights for foreseeable
10: future. Oh, forever. Are you kidding me? Yeah. I mean, no matter what happens today, we're going to get so much mileage out of this.
8: Right.
5: The tournament winner gets $500,000 for their charity.
11: I'm playing for the St. Jude Children's Research Hospital.
5: Though Joe Buck tells me he's happy it's not him in the hot seat.
8: How do you think you'd fare against your buddy in the booth, Troy Aikman?
6: That's a really loaded question. I mean, I'd win. Let's be honest.
5: Trevor Ault, ABC News, Los Angeles.
0: Trevor, thanks. And hey, speaking of hot seats, we, of course, could not resist putting our own resident sports fanatic on the spot.
1: Yes, we've curated a little mini ESPN Jeopardy just for Danny. Hannah, take it away.
0: All right, Danny, ready? First clue. These are the only two NFL teams to ever win the Super Bowl at their own home stadiums.
2: Oh, God. I have absolutely no idea. Well, let's have some fun. I did tell you if I got one of these wrong, I'd never forgive myself. I don't know this one.

0: to guess. I love that the music's just slowly getting louder and louder.
1: Well, it'd have to be a team in a dome or down south, probably. So, who is the Saints and the Giants? I don't know.
0: Neither are correct.
1: Fantastic.
2: The answer is,
0: who are the Tampa Bay Buccaneers and the Los Angeles Rams?
1: Those are two Southern teams. Should have stuck to what I said first. Okay, next.
2: Next, home plate is exactly this wide.
1: Oh, wow.
0: You got Mets season tickets.
1: Yeah, I don't stand on the field, Hannah.
2: Yeah, you wish.
1: I do wish. My seats aren't that good. I have no idea how big home plate is. Why couldn't you ask me, like, ooh, okay. I don't know. 2 feet? 3 feet? What is 3 feet? No, what is 2 feet?
2: What about in inches?
1: What is 18 inches?
2: Oh, so close. What is 17 inches?
1: All right. Last, can I get one right? Can we have one regular question?
0: You can redeem yourself here. Ready? Final clue. This team has won the most Stanley Cups.
1: I think it's the Montreal Canadiens, but they're all like a million years ago. Who is Montreal Canadiens?
0: Ding, ding, ding!
1: All right, I know sports.
0: Rest it. Good job, Danny.
1: Hockey? Only question I got.
3: Are you one of 70 million Americans who suffer from the devastating effects of poor sleep? Are you tired of lying awake at night because your mind just won't shut off? 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Marriages unraveling, careers slipping, families barely holding it together. 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
0: We're back now with This Happened, starting with the latest theory on the demise of dinosaurs.
2: Yeah, this happened, allegedly, all over the world 66 million years ago.
1: The scientists now say the dinosaurs may have met their tragic end in a single afternoon.
0: Yeah, so they're writing in a new study that the asteroid that hit Mexico's Yucatan may have cooked much of the life on land within hours from a superheated cloud of rock vapor. Popular Science reports this vapor blanket could have driven ground temperatures to around 700.

0: been 50 degrees.
1: Wow.
2: It's so sad.
1: Yeah.
2: Poor little dinosaurs.
1: Next to the shocking discovery at an airport.
3: This happened at Gulf Shores International Airport in Alabama. Five Civil War era cannonballs were found inside a passenger's checked bag. Thankfully, explosive experts determined that they were, quote, inert.
1: Yeah, so authorities say a 17-year-old boy stole them from a historic Fort Morgan and then hid them inside his grandmother's suitcase. Grandma was reportedly not aware of it. The biggest one was the size of about of a grapefruit, but the smaller ones only about the size of walnuts. The cannonballs were returned to Fort Morgan, which chose not to press charges.
3: What was his plan? Was his grandma going to open her suitcase?
1: I know. It's like definitely not okay, but it kind of just sounds like a prank almost.
4: Right.
1: You know?
3: Well, really funny, but grandma thief.
1: Right.
3: Civil War thief. Well, okay. Next, to a promise made and a promise kept.
1: Yeah, so this happened in the south of Spain. In the run-up to the World Cup final, Spain defender Marc Urrea declared he would immortalize his coach's face in ink on his body if Spain won the trophy. Well, and hey, Spain won. And Marc is keeping his promise. Wow, in a really big way right there on his left arm. That looks like a photograph. I mean, that's really very impressive. Impressive artistry. Yes.
3: If the Sixers win the championship this year, I will get LeBron tattooed on me. You can mark this down. That's how badly I want the Sixers to finally win in my lifetime.
1: LeBron, I'm glad you were inspired by that.
4: I cannot wait.
1: LeBron tattooed on your arm?
3: Well, you guys can pick.
1: Would this be your first and only tattoo?
4: Yeah. We can pick.
3: I don't want a tattoo. I really don't want one.
1: But why did you do that?
3: If the Sixers win, I'll get a LeBron tattoo, yeah.
1: Okay, finally, we're going to sit on this, but we've got to talk about an annual butter sculpture that was taken to a whole new level.
4: Yeah, this is happening at Ohio State Fair in Columbus. A butter cow and calf are once again taking center stage, but in honor of America's 250th birthday, they're donning patriotic garb and sharing the stage with a butter bald eagle, a butter Statue of Liberty, and butter U.S. and Ohio flags.
3: I would also get a tattoo of a butter cow.
1: Oh.
3: Sixers win.

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5: Good Morning America First Look. What we're learning about a surprise attack by Iran targeting U.S. troops, breaking a days-long pause in the fighting, and how the U.S. could respond. Flash flooding and storm damage across the Northeast. Major travel delays extending across the country. And what to expect today? New images of the destruction after a devastating earthquake in Japan. An explosion rocking the shopping mall. The death toll rising amid the search for survivors. Dr. Anthony Fauci back in the hospital.

0: Nazi, his personal diary made public. Today, he faces questions on Capitol Hill about whether he misled the public during the COVID pandemic. More schools using a new weapon to protect students from active shooters. How the pepper spraying drone works and the concerns among critics. Finally, a winner in the Mega Millions jackpot, $800 million, up for grabs. A new record for the longest ever airline flight. Would you take it? And it's one of the most familiar sounds in the kitchen. But one company wants to change the sound your microwave makes when your food is done.
1: From ABC News, this is Good Morning America, First Look.
0: Good Wednesday morning, everyone. I'm Sophie Flay.
2: And I'm Hannah Bittau. We begin with that surprise attack by Iran targeting U.S. troops.
0: It was 5 days ago when President Trump announced a pause in attacks to give diplomacy more time. Now concerns about the potential for a major escalation.
3: This morning, U.S. forces across the Middle East on high alert after a surprise attack by Iran, breaking a days-long pause in the fighting. U.S. Central Command says Iran fired multiple ballistic missiles, but says all Iranian missiles were successfully intercepted. Axios reports the target was a U.S. base in Jordan. The question now, how will the U.S. respond? President Trump, hours before the attack, hinted at what a ramped-up U.S. bombing campaign could accomplish.
4: I would say in 2 hours, most of the bridges, the major bridges, will all be gone. And the power plants in 1 day. And, you know, if I can avoid doing that, I'd like to do that.
3: In a separate escalation, U.S. and Saudi jets targeted sites in eastern Iraq, linked to Iranian-backed groups believed responsible for attacking Saudi oil facilities. All this while the Strait of Hormuz remains closed. At the White House, Israeli Prime Minister Netanyahu meeting with President Trump. Netanyahu saying he's skeptical any peace deal can be reached with Iran. Both sides saying the meeting was positive after Trump publicly clashed with Netanyahu over the disclosure of intelligence on Iran's nuclear program.
5: On this vote, the yeas are 51, the nays are 47, and the nomination is confirmed.
3: On Capitol Hill, Trump's nominee for Director of National Intelligence, Jay Clayton, was confirmed by the Senate last night, along party lines. At a hearing this month, Clayton repeatedly refused to say that Joe Biden won the 2020 election, saying only the election was certified.
6: Who won the 2020 election?
7: I think I've answered the question. We can keep doing this.
6: Well, we're going to keep doing it because you're not being honest and forthright.
7: I'm not going to engage in the theater.
3: Clayton inherits an intelligence agency that's being downsized. The acting director he's replacing announced yesterday a 30% staff reduction from just weeks ago. Lawmakers are now requesting details about those cuts.
0: Supporters of downsizing the intelligence agency have said it's become too large and inefficient.
2: Our other big story overnight, heavy rain triggering flash flooding. For the morning commute in the Northeast, some parts of New York and Philadelphia areas getting 6 inches of rain. Thousands of homes and businesses in New Jersey losing power. Suburban Maryland also seeing outages and severe storm damage. The storm also took down a gas station canopy in Washington, D.C. That same system spawned at least 5 reported tornadoes in Wisconsin and Illinois Monday with winds topping 140 miles per hour. ABC's Alex Perez is in Menasha, Wisconsin.
8: You can see what's left of this stretch of Menasha, just shredded by the storm. There are cars flipped over. There is debris just about everywhere. And if you look over here, you can see this house was lifted from its foundation and shoved into this other home. Officials believe the twister that ripped through here was at least an EF3 with powerful winds of up to 140 miles per hour.
2: As for today, severe storms are possible in the northern plains.
0: The FAA is investigating a close call at Atlanta's busy airport. Officials say a departing Delta flight crossed into the path of an arriving Delta jet Monday night. The onboard warning system alerted the pilots and they changed course. A pilot and air traffic controller appeared to be stunned.
9: My goodness, what a night.
10: My goodness is right.
0: Thankfully, the flight landed safely.
2: Now to Japan and the rising death toll after a major earthquake collapsed buildings and sparked an explosion at a mall.
3: This morning, a frantic race against time in southern Japan. At least 13 people now confirmed dead after Tuesday's powerful 7.1 magnitude earthquake. Some 300,000 people told to evacuate because of aftershocks. Crews digging through the rubble, searching for the missing. This aerial view shows the force of the quake, ripping a massive crack through this rice field. An explosion tearing through the shopping mall in

0: Video obtained by broadcaster NHK. The blast possibly triggered by a gas leak after the quake collapsed part of the second floor. Terrified shoppers taking cover as the intense shaking scattered merchandise in this store. Security cameras rolling inside this newsroom. Workers ducking for cover under their desks. At this paper mill, a collapsed chimney burying workers. Nine were still missing overnight. Part of this bridge giving way into the river below. This train knocked onto its side. Tens of thousands are without power. Homes pancaked. Rescuers picking through what's left. Other buildings are still burning. Smoke billowing into the air. Japan has deployed 3,600 troops to help with the response.
1: In Georgia, 16-year-old Colt Gray is beginning a life sentence without parole for shooting and killing two students and two teachers at his high school in 2024. He pleaded guilty last week, the judge calling the attack deliberate evil. Colt's father will be sentenced tomorrow for second-degree murder for giving his son the rifle used in the shooting.
0: A familiar face is back in the spotlight. Dr. Anthony Fauci will be in the hot seat on Capitol Hill today, facing new questions about the response to the COVID pandemic. ABC's Karen Hua has the details. Karen, good morning.
2: Hi, Hannah. This morning, Dr. Anthony Fauci is set to face off against Senator Rand Paul, a longtime critic of how Fauci handled the pandemic. But what's different this time? Paul has excerpts from Fauci's diary. 6 years after the pandemic gripped the globe, new insight into the U.S. government's response. A Senate committee today is set to question Dr. Anthony Fauci, accusing the former head of the COVID response effort of misleading Americans about the source of the virus and lying to Congress, all which Fauci denies. He and his lawyers say the accusations are part of Republican Senator Rand Paul's personal vendetta against Fauci, with whom he's clashed in the past.
3: This wasn't the only time. So your desire to take
4: You're
3: down people...
4: You're absolutely incorrect. As usual, Senator, you are incorrect almost everything.
2: One key topic the committee is expected to discuss today, newly released excerpts from Fauci's personal diary, which were allegedly unearthed by current Health Secretary RFK Jr.
5: It took us about 8 months to dig these out of 11 separate servers.
2: Senator Paul has released what he says are key passages, including a section from January 2020 where Fauci seemingly admits he knew the virus did not originate in the Wuhan, China wet market, writing that the market was not the source, but the amplifier. Fauci has consistently said the so-called spillover theory, that the virus passed naturally from animals to humans, is the most likely origin of the pandemic, but that there's never been a smoking gun.
6: The evidence from the virology community points strongly towards a natural occurrence.
2: Fauci also wrote about his clashes with President Trump during his first term, and he wrote about his decision to shut down schools. Many critics say school closures caused educational delays in students and had little impact on slowing down community spread of the virus. Now, Senator Paul said he wants to see Fauci behind bars, but Fauci already received a preemptive pardon from former President Biden, who raised concerns about potential political prosecution. Sophie?
1: A lot of eyes on this one today, Karen. Thank you so much. The Red Cross is warning about the nation's dwindling blood supply, calling it alarmingly low. They say there's less than a day supply of type O positive. Donations are down because of bad weather and the foodborne illnesses in parts of the country.
0: Breaking overnight, finally a Mega Millions jackpot winner. Last night's grand prize, $800 million. One ticket purchased in Florida had all six winning numbers. More big money is at stake in tonight's Powerball drawing, though. It's now at $663 million.
1: Pretty good. 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
7: Good morning. Coming off a stormy Tuesday from the Mid-Atlantic into the Northeast, even a tornado report in Maryland. The heavy rains over New England today, some strong storms in the Southeast, a lot of heat in the Western U.S. building as we go into the upcoming weekend. The flood threat from Albany to New Haven starts to switch up to Boston to Albany during the late morning hours. All about New England in the afternoon, can see 2 to 4 inches of rain, especially interior New England. Lots of heat in the Southeast with feel-like readings over 100, and later in the week, a heat dome building in the West. That's your forecast. I'm ABC News senior meteorologist Lee Goldberg.
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10: You know GLP-1s are helping millions lose weight, but did you know they're helping some women get pregnant? What you don't know about GLP-1s this week on GMA.
11: We're back with firefighters face to face with gigantic flames in southwest France. Thousands of additional people were told to evacuate their homes yesterday after one of the biggest evacuations Europe has seen since World War II. Authorities in Spain have lifted some evacuation orders, but fires there could intensify with temperatures topping 100 degrees. We turn now to security in the nation's schools and a new plan to use a special kind of drone to protect children from an active shooter.
10: These drones can zoom across a school campus in just seconds. Their goal? Help stop an active shooter. At least 9 schools in Florida, Georgia, and Colorado are now being equipped with the drones, which are designed to distract a school shooter until police arrive by flashing strobe lights, sounding sirens, and spraying pepper gel. The aircraft, called Campus Guardian Angel, can ram into a threat at 50 miles per hour. Mithril Defense, the company behind the drone, says they'll be stored at the schools so teachers can activate them during an emergency. But some parents are raising concerns.
12: They are operated remotely from Texas. These are our tender babies, and they are now going to have to be in a place where there are drones flying around.
10: Critics also argue the drones could misidentify a threat, and they argue school resources should go towards preventing gun violence. The debate over technology in schools isn't just about security. In New York, one district is pausing its plan to bring an AI-powered robot into the classroom after pushback from parents and teachers. The $60,000 robot, nicknamed Sally, was created by Realbotics. It's designed to serve as a teaching assistant for high school students studying robotics and other technology fields. But concerns were raised about student privacy and whether a robot should have any role in teaching in the classroom.
11: Realbotics says any personal student information would remain encrypted. As for that security drone program, so far the drones have only been tested during drills, not in a real-life shooting.
13: Federal and local officials are investigating a coordinated cyber attack targeting more than 30 water systems across Minnesota. The attacks over a two-day period affected operational technology, but officials say water quality remains safe. They have not identified a suspect or revealed how the attacks were carried out.
11: Coming up, the mystery over why so many elephants are suddenly dying.
13: Also ahead, from a bloody pig mask to live spiders in the mail. How executives at eBay harassed critics of this site and the massive settlement now reached.
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13: We're back with coyotes howling from this abandoned construction site in West Hollywood. Neighbors call it the coyote condo. Several of the animals making themselves at home. Neighbors say the coyotes are not threatening, but their howls are keeping them up at night.
10: An investigation is underway in Kenya after the mysterious deaths of 15 elephants at a national park. Officials say some of the elephants showed signs of paralysis before dying. Early tests detected a potential toxic substance, but follow-up tests were negative for toxins. Water sources are now being analyzed.
13: Now to a bizarre story about the popular website eBay and how some of its former executives reacted to criticism. Their actions now leading to a massive financial settlement.
24: This morning, eBay has agreed to pay nearly $56 million to a Massachusetts couple after several former eBay employees targeted and harassed them with bizarre and gruesome deliveries.
25: So much anguish, so much conflict.
24: This bloody pig Halloween mask was just one of the items that Ina and David Steiner received at their home, along with the funeral wreath and live cockroaches and spiders.
25: We don't think that anybody should be stalked and harassed because they are speaking out online.
24: The Steiners run an online newsletter that was often critical of eBay. Back in 2020, 7 eBay employees were charged with harassment, including an alleged plan to hide a GPS tracker on the Steiners' car. Most of the defendants pleaded guilty. Some were sentenced to prison.
26: It was difficult and it was painful. It has definitely left scars, but we couldn't live with ourselves if we didn't take this as far as we physically and humanly could.
24: eBay condemned the harassment and apologized, saying it was wrong, reprehensible, and should never have happened. The company adding it's now strengthened its policies, procedures, controls, and training consistent with the company's ongoing commitment to uphold high standards of conduct and ethics.
25: It has changed who we are, but I think that we'll see more normal days ahead.
13: Part of the settlement includes money for charities.
10: Fresh off the World Cup, FIFA's president wants to create a $20 billion company to run future tournaments. Among its investors would be a company launched by Joshua Kushner, the brother of President Trump's son-in-law, Jared Kushner.
24: European soccer officials are slamming their proposal, which needs approval from members' associations. Coming up, a new record for the longest airline flight. Plus, get the tissues out. NFL star Josh Allen described what it's like being a new dad.
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18: You know GLP-1s are helping millions lose weight. But did you know they're helping some women get pregnant? What you don't know about GLP-1s, this week on GMA.
24: To check the pulse, we begin with the longest flight ever made.
27: Yeah, it took off from Melbourne, Australia, and just over 24 hours later, it landed in France. The Qantas jet was equipped with extra fuel tanks.
24: It flew from winter to summer while the crew watched two sunrises and two sunsets. It was a test flight ahead of new nonstop routes from Australia to New York and London. Next, Apple will soon let you lease an iPhone and other devices.
27: A two-year iPhone lease will start at around $18 per month. Similar leasing options will also be available for the Apple Watch, Mac, and iPad. Next, a company trying to change a familiar sound that many people find annoying.
24: Yeah, the sound your microwave makes when it's done cooking. The beep is loud and high-pitched, but sound designers at a company named Starling say it doesn't have to be that way. They tell Wired magazine they've come up with a way manufacturers can change the code in microwaves to soften or shorten the sound without expensive changes to the hardware. Next, Buffalo Bills quarterback Josh Allen became a new dad in April.
27: Yeah, and last night during an event for a children's charity, he got emotional discussing his new role as a parent.
28: Having my daughter. This year has just been so different, and I can't really put it into words what it means, but I know that feeling of holding your son or daughter and wanting to take away every pain that they may feel.
27: That children's charity is named for Allen's grandmother, Patricia. And finally, Six Flags unveiling plans for the world's tallest and fastest spinning roller coaster.
24: It will stand 382 feet tall at Great Adventure Park in New Jersey and reach 100 miles an hour. Opens next year. Top headlines next.
29: Honey.
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4: I didn't think I was at risk for shingles. I was 60 years old. I had a lot on my plate. I was truly caught off guard. It felt like a mountain lion bit me. I never received any relief from pain. It made me feel helpless. This is my shingles story.

0: The Pentagon says all missiles were intercepted. Meanwhile, the U.S. and Saudi Arabia targeted Iranian-backed groups in Iraq. Lindsey Graham was eulogized by President Trump in Washington as a giant of the Senate. Final memorial services will be held today in Graham's home state of South Carolina. The Trump administration is banning imports on Chinese humanoid robots and power inverters. The FCC is citing national security threats as the race to dominate AI heats up between the U.S. and China. President Trump says a 16-year-old lifeguard will receive a high civilian honor after this rescue in rough seas off California. Lifeguards made nearly 2,000 rescues in Southern California last weekend, and more dangerous waves are expected. Today's weather, heavy rain and flooding in New England, scattered storms farther south. Storms also in the plains and along the Gulf Coast. And finally, a new crime thriller with plenty of twists. Here's Danny New.
1: I'm tired of living with my friend. She's a model. All our friends are models.
2: From the creator of the beloved comedy New Girl and the star of one of the longest running comedies ever, Shameless.
3: You know this isn't an OD.
2: Comes a new show that is quite different from both of those. As actor Emmy Rossum describes it to ABC's Rhiannon Alley.
4: Twisty, twisted crime thriller with two women at the center, and neither one is totally the good guy or the bad guy.
2: That crime thriller is called Furious, and it just premiered on our parent company Disney's Hulu with a 100% score on Rotten Tomatoes. Rossum stars as one of those not totally good or bad guys, FBI agent Alice Black.
5: I don't like the sound you're making. But I love your smile.
2: Who is on the hunt for a serial killer who sure seems pretty evil, named Catherine.
6: Truth is, I'm sorry it's over. Truth is, it's not over yet.
2: But actually, this plot was inspired by the 1987 neo-noir film Black Widow, starring Deborah Winger. Rossum says she watched the film one day a few summers ago.
4: And so I brought this idea to Hulu, and they liked it. And they asked if I liked the idea of Liz, and it was a slam dunk yes.
2: To clarify, Liz is referring to Elizabeth Merriweather, who, yes, created New Girl.
5: This machine is going to change the world.
2: But also the Emmy-winning miniseries The Dropout, about imprisoned biotech mogul Elizabeth Holmes. Now Merriweather is expanding beyond exploring just one woman's controversial decisions.
7: It's a psychological kind of unearthing of who these two women are and why they do the things they do.
8: Guys, the first three episodes of Furious are now streaming on Hulu and Disney+.
0: Danny, thank you. Excited to see that.
7: Yeah.
0: That's your Good Morning America first look.
7: Have a great day, everyone.
0: Good Morning America first look. What we're learning about a surprise attack by Iran targeting U.S. troops, breaking a days-long pause in the fighting, and how the U.S. could respond. Flash flooding and storm damage across the Northeast. Major travel delays extending across the country. And what to expect today? New images of the destruction after a devastating earthquake in Japan. An explosion rocking the shopping mall. The death toll rising amid the search for survivors. Dr. Anthony Fauci back in the hot seat, his personal diary made public. Today, he faces questions on Capitol Hill about whether he misled the public during the COVID pandemic. More schools using a new weapon to protect students from active shooters. How the pepper spraying drone works and the concerns among critics. Finally, a winner in the Mega Millions jackpot, $800 million up for grabs. A new record for the longest ever airline flight. Would you take it? And it's one of the most familiar sounds in the kitchen. But one company wants to change the sound your microwave makes when your food is done.
9: From ABC News, this is Good Morning America, First Look.
0: Good Wednesday morning, everyone. I'm Sophie Flay.
7: And I'm Hannah Bata. We begin with that surprise attack by Iran targeting U.S. troops.
0: It was 5 days ago when President Trump announced a pause in attacks to give diplomacy more time. Now concerns about the potential for a major escalation.
10: This morning, U.S. forces across the Middle East on high alert after a surprise attack by Iran, breaking a days-long pause in the fighting. U.S. Central Command says Iran fired multiple ballistic missiles, but says all Iranian missiles were successfully intercepted. Axios reports the target was a U.S. base in Jordan. The question now, how will the U.S. respond? President Trump, hours before the attack,

0: hinted at what a ramped-up U.S. bombing campaign could accomplish.
1: I would say in 2 hours, most of the bridges, the major bridges, will all be gone. And the power plants in one day. And, you know, if I can avoid doing that, I'd like to do that.
0: In a separate escalation, U.S. and Saudi jets targeted sites in eastern Iraq, linked to Iranian-backed groups believed responsible for attacking Saudi oil facilities. All this while the Strait of Hormuz remains closed. At the White House, Israeli Prime Minister Netanyahu meeting with President Trump. Netanyahu saying he's skeptical any peace deal can be reached with Iran. Both sides saying the meeting was positive after Trump publicly clashed with Netanyahu over the disclosure of intelligence on Iran's nuclear program.
2: On this vote, the yeas are 51, the nays are 47, and the nomination is confirmed.
0: On Capitol Hill, Trump's nominee for Director of National Intelligence, Jay Clayton, was confirmed by the Senate last night, along party lines. At a hearing this month, Clayton repeatedly refused to say that Joe Biden won the 2020 election, saying only the election was certified.
3: Who won the 2020 election?
4: I think I've answered the question. We can keep doing this.
3: Well, we're going to keep doing it because you're not being honest and forthright.
4: I'm not going to engage in the theater.
0: Clayton inherits an intelligence agency that's being downsized. The acting director he's replacing announced yesterday a 30% staff reduction from just weeks ago. Lawmakers are now requesting details about those cuts.
5: Supporters of downsizing the intelligence agency have said it's become too large and inefficient. Our other big story overnight, heavy rain triggering flash flooding. For the morning commute in the Northeast, some parts of New York and Philadelphia areas getting 6 inches of rain. Thousands of homes and businesses in New Jersey losing power. Suburban Maryland also seeing outages and severe storm damage. The storm also took down a gas station canopy in Washington, D.C. That same system spawned at least 5 reported tornadoes in Wisconsin and Illinois Monday, with winds topping 140 miles per hour. ABC's Alex Perez is in Menasha, Wisconsin.
6: You can see what's left of this stretch of Menasha, just shredded by the storm. There are cars flipped over. There is debris just about everywhere. And if you look over here, you can see this house was lifted from its foundation and shoved into this other home. Officials believe the twister that ripped through here was at least an EF3 with powerful winds of up to 140 miles per hour.
5: As for today, severe storms are possible in the northern plains. The FAA is investigating a close call at Atlanta's busy airport. Officials say a departing Delta flight crossed into the path of an arriving Delta jet Monday night. The onboard warning system alerted the pilots and they changed course. A pilot and air traffic controller appeared to be stunned.
7: My goodness, what a night.
8: My goodness is right.
5: Thankfully, the flight landed safely. Now to Japan and the rising death toll after a major earthquake collapsed buildings and sparked an explosion at a mall. This morning, a frantic race against time in southern Japan. At least 20 people now confirmed dead after Tuesday's powerful 7.1 magnitude earthquake. Some 300,000 people told to evacuate because of aftershocks. Crews digging through the rubble, searching for the missing. This aerial view shows the force of the quake, ripping a massive crack through this rice field. An explosion tearing through the shopping mall in video obtained by broadcaster NHK. The

0: through what's left. Other buildings are still burning, smoke billowing into the air.
1: Japan has deployed 3,600 troops to help with the response.
2: In Georgia, 16-year-old Colt Gray is beginning a life sentence without parole for shooting and killing two students and two teachers at his high school in 2024. He pleaded guilty last week, the judge calling the attack deliberate evil. Colt's father will be sentenced tomorrow for second-degree murder for giving his son the rifle used in the shooting.
1: A familiar face is back in the spotlight. Dr. Anthony Fauci will be in the hot seat on Capitol Hill today, facing new questions about the response to the COVID pandemic. ABC's Karen Hua has the details. Karen, good morning.
3: Hi, Hannah. This morning, Dr. Anthony Fauci is set to face off against Senator Rand Paul, a longtime critic of how Fauci handled the pandemic. But what's different this time? Paul has excerpts from Fauci's diary. 6 years after the pandemic gripped the globe, new insight into the U.S. government's response. A Senate committee today is set to question Dr. Anthony Fauci, accusing the former head of the COVID response effort of misleading Americans about the source of the virus and lying to Congress, all which Fauci denies. He and his lawyers say the accusations are part of Republican Senator Rand Paul's personal vendetta against Fauci, with whom he's clashed in the past.
4: This wasn't the only time. So your desire to take
5: You're
4: down people...
5: You're incorrect. As usual, Senator, you are incorrect almost everything.
3: One key topic the committee is expected to discuss today, newly released excerpts from Fauci's personal diary, which were allegedly unearthed by current Health Secretary RFK Jr.
6: It took us about 8 months to dig these out of 11 separate servers.
3: Senator Paul has released what he says are key passages, including a section from January 2020 where Fauci seemingly admits he knew the virus did not originate in the Wuhan, China wet market, writing that the market was not the source, but the amplifier. Fauci has consistently said the so-called spillover theory, that the virus passed naturally from animals to humans, is the most likely origin of the pandemic, but that there's never been a smoking gun.
7: The evidence from the virology community points strongly towards a natural occurrence.
3: Fauci also wrote about his clashes with President Trump during his first term, and he wrote about his decision to shut down schools. Many critics say school closures caused educational delays in students and had little impact on slowing down community spread of the virus.
2: Now, Senator Paul said he wants to see Fauci behind bars, but Fauci already received a preemptive pardon from former President Biden, who raised concerns about potential political prosecution. Sophie,
1: a lot of eyes on this one today. Karen, thank you so much. The Red Cross is warning about the nation's dwindling blood supply, calling it alarmingly low. They say there's less than a day supply of type O positive. Donations are down because of bad weather and the foodborne illnesses in parts of the country.
8: Breaking overnight, finally a Mega Millions jackpot winner. Last night's grand prize, $800 million. One ticket purchased in Florida had all six winning numbers. More big money is at stake in tonight's Powerball drawing, though. It's now at $663 million.
1: Pretty good. 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
9: Good morning. Coming off a stormy Tuesday from the Mid-Atlantic into the Northeast, even a tornado report in Maryland. The heavy rains over New England today, some strong storms in the Southeast, a lot of heat in the Western U.S. building as we go into the upcoming weekend. The flood threat from Albany to New Haven starts to switch up to Boston to Albany during the late morning hours. All about New England in the afternoon, can see 2 to 4 inches of rain, especially interior New England. Lots of heat in the Southeast with feel-like readings over 100, and later in the week, a heat dome building in the West. That's your forecast. I'm ABC News senior meteorologist Lee Goldberg.
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6: You know GLP-1s are helping millions lose weight, but did you know they're helping some women get pregnant? What you don't know about GLP-1s this week on GMA.
7: We're back with firefighters face to face with gigantic flames in southwest France. Thousands of additional people were told to evacuate their homes yesterday after one of the biggest evacuations Europe has seen since World War II. Authorities in Spain have lifted some evacuation orders, but fires there could intensify with temperatures topping 100 degrees. We turn now to security in the nation's schools and a new plan to use a special kind of drone to protect children from an active shooter.
6: These drones can zoom across a school campus in just seconds. Their goal? Help stop an active shooter. At least 9 schools in Florida, Georgia, and Colorado are now being equipped with the drones, which are designed to distract a school shooter until police arrive by flashing strobe lights, sounding sirens, and spraying pepper gel. The aircraft, called Campus Guardian Angel, can ram into a threat at 50 miles per hour. Mithril Defense, the company behind the drone, says they'll be stored at the schools so teachers can activate them during an emergency. But some parents are raising concerns.
8: They are operated remotely from Texas. These are our tender babies, and they are now going to have to be in a place where there are drones flying around.
6: Critics also argue the drones could misidentify a threat, and they argue school resources should go towards preventing gun violence. The debate over technology in schools isn't just about security. In New York, one district is pausing its plan to bring an AI-powered robot into the classroom after pushback from parents and teachers. The $60,000 robot, nicknamed Sally, was created by Realbotics. It's designed to serve as a teaching assistant for high school students studying robotics and other technology fields. But concerns were raised about student privacy and whether a robot should have any role in teaching in the classroom.
7: Realbotics says any personal student information would remain encrypted. As for that security drone program, so far, the drones have only been tested during drills, not in a real-life shooting.
9: Federal and local officials are investigating a coordinated cyber attack targeting more than 30 water systems across Minnesota. The attacks over a 2-day period affected operational technology, but officials say water quality remains safe. They have not identified a suspect or revealed how the attacks were carried out.
7: Coming up, the mystery over why so many elephants are suddenly dying.
9: Also ahead, from a bloody pig mask to live spiders in the mail. How executives at eBay harassed critics of this site and the massive settlement now reached.
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9: We're back with coyotes howling from this abandoned construction site in West Hollywood. Neighbors call it the coyote condo. Several of the animals making themselves at home. Neighbors say the coyotes are not threatening, but their howls are keeping them up at night. An investigation is underway in Kenya after the mysterious deaths of 15 elephants at a national park. Officials say some of the elephants showed signs of paralysis before dying. Early tests detected a potential toxic substance, but follow-up tests were negative for toxins. Water sources are now being analyzed. Now to a bizarre story about the popular website eBay and how some of its former executives reacted to criticism. Their actions now leading to a massive financial settlement.
20: This morning, eBay has agreed to pay nearly $56 million to a Massachusetts couple after several former eBay employees targeted and harassed them with bizarre and gruesome deliveries.
21: So much anguish, so much conflict.
20: This bloody pig Halloween mask was just one of the items that Ina and David Steiner received at their home, along with a funeral wreath and live cockroaches and spiders.
21: We don't think that anybody should be stalked and harassed because they are speaking out online.
20: The Steiners run an online newsletter that was often critical of eBay. Back in 2020, 7 eBay employees were charged with harassment, including an alleged plan to hide a GPS tracker on the Steiners' car. Most of the defendants pleaded guilty. Some were sentenced to prison.
22: It was difficult and it was painful. It has definitely left scars, but we couldn't live with ourselves if we didn't take this as far as we physically and humanly could.
20: eBay condemned the harassment and apologized, saying it was wrong, reprehensible, and should never have happened. The company adding it's now strengthened its policies, procedures, controls, and training consistent with the company's ongoing commitment to uphold high standards of conduct and ethics.
21: It has changed who we are, but I think that we'll see more normal days ahead.
9: Part of the settlement includes money for charities. Fresh off the World Cup, FIFA's president wants to create a $20 billion company to run future tournaments. Among its investors would be a company launched by Joshua Kushner, the brother of President Trump's son-in-law, Jared Kushner. European soccer officials are slamming the proposal, which needs approval from members' associations. Coming up, a new record for the longest airline flight. Plus, get the tissues out. NFL star Josh Allen described what it's like being a new dad.
0: Protecting what you care about is important to you, so it's important to Allstate. 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Up, up. 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
0: Good boy.
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7: You know GLP-1s are helping millions lose weight. But did you know they're helping some women get pregnant? What you don't know about GLP-1s, this week on GMA.
8: To check the pulse, we begin with the longest flight ever made.
9: Yeah, it took off from Melbourne, Australia, and just over 24 hours later, it landed in France. The Qantas jet was equipped with extra fuel tanks.
8: It flew from winter to summer while the crew watched two sunrises and two sunsets. It was a test flight ahead of new nonstop routes from Australia to New York and London. Next, Apple will soon let you lease an iPhone and other devices.
9: A two-year iPhone lease will start at around $18 per month. Similar leasing options will also be available for the Apple Watch, Mac, and iPad. Next, a company trying to change a familiar sound that many people find annoying.
8: Yeah, the sound your microwave makes when it's done cooking. The beep is loud and high-pitched, but sound designers at a company named Starling say it doesn't have to be that way. They tell Wired magazine they've come up with a way manufacturers can change the code in microwaves to soften or shorten the sound without expensive changes to the hardware. Next, Buffalo Bills quarterback Josh Allen became a new dad in April.
9: Yeah, and last night during an event for a children's charity, he got emotional discussing his new role as a parent.
10: Having my daughter. This year has just been so different, and I can't really put it into words what it means, but I know that feeling of holding your star daughter and wanting to take away every pain that they may feel.
9: That children's charity is named for Allen's grandmother, Patricia. And finally, Six Flags unveiling plans for the world's tallest and fastest spinning roller coaster.
8: It will stand 382 feet tall at Great Adventure Park in New Jersey and reach 100 miles an hour. Opens next year. Top headlines next.
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17: I didn't think I was at risk for shingles. I was 60 years old. I had a lot on

0: breaking war top stories, Iran shattered a brief pause in the war by launching missiles at U.S. forces in the Middle East. The Pentagon says all missiles were intercepted. Meanwhile, the U.S. and Saudi Arabia targeted Iranian-backed groups in Iraq. Lindsey Graham was eulogized by President Trump in Washington as a giant of the Senate. Final memorial services will be held today in Graham's home state of South Carolina. The Trump administration is banning imports on Chinese humanoid robots and power inverters. The FCC is citing national security threats as the race to dominate AI heats up between the U.S. and China. President Trump says a 16-year-old lifeguard will receive a high civilian honor after this rescue in rough seas off California. Lifeguards made nearly 2,000 rescues in Southern California last weekend, and more dangerous waves are expected. Today's weather, heavy rain and flooding in New England, scattered storms farther south. Storms also in the plains and along the Gulf Coast. And finally, a new crime thriller with plenty of twists. Here's Danny New.
1: I'm tired of living with my friend. She's a model. All our friends are models.
2: From the creator of the beloved comedy New Girl and the star of one of the longest running comedies ever, Shameless.
3: You know this isn't an OD.
2: Comes a new show that is quite different from both of those. As actor Emmy Rossum describes it to ABC's Rhiannon Alley.
4: Twisty, twisted crime thriller with two women at the center, and neither one is totally the good guy or the bad guy.
2: That crime thriller is called Furious, and it just premiered on our parent company Disney's Hulu with a 100% score on Rotten Tomatoes. Rossum stars as one of those not totally good or bad guys, FBI agent Alice Black.
5: I don't like the sound you're making. But I love your smile.
2: Who is on the hunt for a serial killer who sure seems pretty evil, named Catherine.
6: Truth is, I'm sorry it's over.
7: The truth is, it's not over yet.
2: But actually, this plot was inspired by the 1987 neo-noir film Black Widow, starring Deborah Winger. Rossum says she watched the film one day a few summers ago.
4: And so I brought this idea to Hulu, and they liked it. And they asked if I liked the idea of Liz, and it was a slam dunk yes.
2: To clarify, Liz is referring to Elizabeth Merriweather, who, yes, created New Girl.
8: This machine is going to change the world.
2: But also the Emmy-winning miniseries The Dropout, about imprisoned biotech mogul Elizabeth Holmes. Now Merriweather is expanding beyond exploring just one woman's controversial decisions.
9: It's a like psychological kind of unearthing of who these two women are and why they do the things they do.
10: Guys, the first three episodes of Furious are now streaming on Hulu and Disney Plus.
0: Danny, thank you. Excited to see that.
9: Yeah.
0: That's your Good Morning America first look.
9: Have a great day, everyone.

0: now on Good Morning America First Look, what we're learning about a surprise attack by Iran targeting U.S. troops, breaking a days-long pause in the fighting, and how the U.S. could respond. Flash flooding and storm damage across the Northeast. Major travel delays extending across the country, and what to expect today. New images of the destruction after a devastating earthquake in Japan. An explosion rocking the shopping mall. The death toll rising amid the search for survivors. Dr. Anthony Fauci back in the hot seat. His personal diary made public. Today, he faces questions on Capitol Hill about whether he misled the public during the COVID pandemic. More schools using a new weapon to protect students from active shooters. How the pepper spraying drone works and the concerns among critics. Finally, a winner in the Mega Millions jackpot, $800 million, up for grabs. A new record for the longest ever airline flight. Would you take it? And it's one of the most familiar sounds in the kitchen. But one company wants to change the sound your microwave makes when your food is done.
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0: Good Wednesday morning, everyone. I'm Sophie Flay.
2: And I'm Hannah Battaglia. We begin with that surprise attack by Iran targeting U.S. troops.
0: It was 5 days ago when President Trump announced a pause in attacks to give diplomacy more time. Now concerns about the potential for a major escalation.

0: This morning, U.S. forces across the Middle East on high alert after a surprise attack by Iran, breaking a days-long pause in the fighting. U.S. Central Command says Iran fired multiple ballistic missiles, but says all Iranian missiles were successfully intercepted. Axios reports the target was a U.S. base in Jordan. The question now, how will the U.S. respond? President Trump, hours before the attack, hinted at what a ramped-up U.S. bombing campaign could accomplish.
1: I would say in 2 hours, most of the bridges, the major bridges, will all be gone. And the power plants in one day. And, you know, if I can avoid doing that, I'd like to do that.
0: In a separate escalation, U.S. and Saudi jets targeted sites in eastern Iraq, linked to Iranian-backed groups believed responsible for attacking Saudi oil facilities. All this while the Strait of Hormuz remains closed. At the White House, Israeli Prime Minister Netanyahu meeting with President Trump. Netanyahu saying he's skeptical any peace deal can be reached with Iran. Both sides saying the meeting was positive after Trump publicly clashed with Netanyahu over the disclosure of intelligence on Iran's nuclear program.
2: On this vote, the yeas are 51, the nays are 47, and the nomination is confirmed.
0: On Capitol Hill, Trump's nominee for Director of National Intelligence, Jay Clayton, was confirmed by the Senate last night, along party lines. At a hearing this month, Clayton repeatedly refused to say that Joe Biden won the 2020 election, saying only the election was certified.
3: Who won the 2020 election?
4: I think I've answered the question. We can keep doing this.
3: Well, we're going to keep doing it because you're not being honest and forthright.
4: I'm not going to engage in the theater.
0: Clayton inherits an intelligence agency that's being downsized. The acting director he's replacing announced yesterday a 30% staff reduction from just weeks ago. Lawmakers are now requesting details about those cuts.
5: Supporters of downsizing the intelligence agency have said it's become too large and inefficient. Our other big story overnight, heavy rain triggering flash flooding. For the morning commute in the Northeast, some parts of New York and Philadelphia areas getting 6 inches of rain. Thousands of homes and businesses in New Jersey losing power. Suburban Maryland also seeing outages and severe storm damage. The storm also took down a gas station canopy in Washington, D.C. That same system spawned at least 5 reported tornadoes in Wisconsin and Illinois Monday, with winds topping 140 miles per hour. ABC's Alex Perez is in Menasha, Wisconsin.
6: You can see what's left of this stretch of Menasha, just shredded by the storm. There are cars flipped over. There is debris just about everywhere. And if you look over here, you can see this house was lifted from its foundation and shoved into this other home. Officials believe the twister that ripped through here was at least an EF3 with powerful winds of up to 140 miles per hour.
5: As for today, severe storms are possible in the northern plains. The FAA is investigating a close call at Atlanta's busy airport. Officials say a departing Delta flight crossed into the path of an arriving Delta jet Monday night. The onboard warning system alerted the pilots and they changed course. A pilot and air traffic controller appeared to be stunned.
7: My goodness, what a night.
8: My goodness is right.
5: Thankfully, the flight landed safely. Now it's in Japan and the rising death toll after a major earthquake collapsed buildings and sparked an explosion at a mall.
0: This morning, a frantic race against time in southern Japan.
5: At least 20 people now confirmed dead after Tuesday's powerful 7.1 magnitude earthquake.
0: Some 300,000 people told to evacuate because of aftershocks. Crews digging through the rubble, searching for the missing. This aerial view shows the force of the quake ripping a massive crack through this rice field. An explosion tearing through the shopping mall in video obtained by broadcaster NHK. The blast possibly triggered by a gas leak after the quake collapsed part of the second floor. Terrified shoppers taking cover as the intense shaking scattered merchandise in this store. Security cameras rolling inside this newsroom. Workers ducking for cover under their desks. At this paper mill, a collapsed chimney burying workers. 9 were still missing overnight. Part of this bridge giving way into the river below. This train knocked onto its side. Tens of thousands are without power. Homes pancaked, rescuers picking through what's left. Other buildings are still burning, smoke billowing into the air.
5: Japan has deployed 3,600 troops to help with the response. In Georgia, 16-year-old Colt Gray is beginning a life sentence without parole for shooting and killing 2 students and 2 teachers at his high school in 2024. He pleaded guilty last week, the judge calling the attack deliberate evil. Colt's father will be sentenced tomorrow for second-degree murder for giving his son the rifle used in the shooting.
0: A familiar face is back in the spotlight. Dr. Anthony Fauci will be in the hot seat on Capitol Hill today, facing new questions about the response to the COVID pandemic. ABC's Karen Hua has the details. Karen, good morning.
9: Hi, Hannah. This morning, Dr. Anthony Fauci is set to face off against Senator Rand Paul, a longtime critic of how Fauci handled the pandemic. But what's different this time? Paul has excerpts from Fauci's diary. 6 years after the pandemic gripped the globe, new insight into the U.S. government's response. A Senate committee today is set to question Dr. Anthony Fauci, accusing the former head of the COVID response effort of misleading Americans about the source of the virus and lying to Congress, all which Fauci denies. He and his lawyers say the accusations are part of Republican Senator Rand Paul's personal vendetta against Fauci, with whom he's clashed in the past.
10: This wasn't the only time. So your desire to take
11: You're
10: down people...
11: You're incorrect. As usual, Senator, you are incorrect almost everything.
9: One key topic the committee is expected to discuss today, newly released excerpts from Fauci's personal diary, which were allegedly unearthed by current Health Secretary RFK Jr.
12: It took us about 8 months to dig these out of 11 separate servers.
9: Senator Paul has released what he says are key passages, including a section from January 2020 where Fauci seemingly admits he knew the virus did not originate in the Wuhan, China wet market, writing that the market was not the source, but the amplifier. Fauci has consistently said the so-called spillover theory, that the virus passed naturally from animals to humans, is the most likely origin of the pandemic, but that there's never been a smoking gun.
13: The evidence from the virology community points strongly towards a natural occurrence.
9: Fauci also wrote about his clashes with President Trump during his first term, and he wrote about his decision to shut down schools. Many critics say school closures caused educational delays in students and had little impact on slowing down community spread of the virus. Now, Senator Paul said he wants to see Fauci behind bars, but Fauci already received a preemptive pardon from former President Biden, who raised concerns about potential political prosecution. Sophie?
5: A lot of eyes on this one today, Karen. Thank you so much. The Red Cross is warning about the nation's dwindling blood supply, calling it alarmingly low. They say there's less than a day supply of type O positive. Donations are down because of bad weather and the foodborne illnesses in parts of the country.
0: Breaking overnight, finally a Mega Millions jackpot winner. Last night's grand prize, $800 million. One ticket purchased in Florida had all six winning numbers. More big money is at stake in tonight's Powerball drawing, though. It's now at $663 million.
5: Pretty good. Time now for your Wednesday weather.
14: Good morning. Coming off a stormy Tuesday from the Mid-Atlantic into the Northeast, even a tornado report in Maryland. The heavy rains over New England today, some strong storms in the Southeast, a lot of heat in the Western U.S. building as we go into the upcoming weekend. The flood threat from Albany to New Haven starts to switch up to Boston to Albany during the late morning hours. All about New England in the afternoon, can see 2 to 4 inches of rain, especially interior New England. Lots of heat in the Southeast with feel-like readings over 100, and later in the week, a heat dome building in the West. That's your forecast. I'm ABC News senior meteorologist Lee Goldberg.
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5: 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How the drones work.
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1: You know GLP-1s are helping millions lose weight, but did you know they're helping some women get pregnant? What you don't know about GLP-1s, this week on GMA.
2: We're back with firefighters face to face with gigantic flames in southwest France. Thousands of additional people were told to evacuate their homes yesterday after one of the biggest evacuations Europe has seen since World War II. Authorities in Spain have lifted some evacuation orders, but fires there could intensify with temperatures topping 100 degrees. We turn now to security in the nation's schools and a new plan to use a special kind of drone to protect children from an active shooter.
1: These drones can zoom across a school campus in just seconds. Their goal? Help stop an active shooter. At least 9 schools in Florida, Georgia, and Colorado are now being equipped with the drones, which are designed to distract a school shooter until police arrive by flashing strobe lights, sounding sirens, and spraying pepper gel. The aircraft, called Campus Guardian Angel, can ram into a threat at 50 miles per hour. Mithril Defense, the company behind the drone, says they'll be stored at the schools so teachers can activate them during an emergency. But some parents are raising concerns.
3: They are operated remotely from Texas. These are our tender babies, and they are now going to have to be in a place where there are drones flying around.
1: Critics also argue the drones could misidentify a threat, and they argue school resources should go towards preventing gun violence. The debate over technology in schools isn't just about security. In New York, one district is pausing its plan to bring an AI-powered robot into the classroom after pushback from parents and teachers. The $60,000 robot, nicknamed Sally, was created by Realbotics. It's designed to serve as a teaching assistant for high school students studying robotics and other technology fields. But concerns were raised about student privacy and whether a robot should have any role in teaching in the classroom.
2: Realbotics says any personal student information would remain encrypted. As for that security drone program, so far the drones have only been tested during drills, not in a real-life shooting.
4: Federal and local officials are investigating a coordinated cyber attack targeting more than 30 water systems across Minnesota. The attacks over a 2-day period affected operational technology, but officials say water quality remains safe. They have not identified a suspect or revealed how the attacks were carried out.
2: Coming up, the mystery over why so many elephants are suddenly dying.
4: Also ahead, from a bloody pig mask to live spiders in the mail. How executives at eBay harassed critics of this site and the massive settlement now reached.
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4: We're back with coyotes howling from this abandoned construction site in West Hollywood. Neighbors call it the coyote condo. Several of the animals making themselves at home. Neighbors say the coyotes are not threatening, but their howls are keeping them up at night. An investigation is underway in Kenya after the mysterious deaths of 15 elephants at a national park. Officials say some of the elephants showed signs of paralysis before dying. Early tests detected a potential toxic substance, but follow-up tests were negative for toxins. Water sources are now being analyzed.
14: Now to a bizarre story about the popular website eBay and how some of its former executives reacted to criticism. Their actions now leading to a massive financial settlement.
15: This morning, eBay has agreed to pay nearly $56 million to a Massachusetts couple after several former eBay employees targeted and harassed them with bizarre and gruesome deliveries.
16: So much anguish, so much conflict.
15: This bloody pig Halloween mask was just one of the items that Ina and David Steiner received at their home, along with the funeral wreath and live cockroaches and spiders.
16: We don't think that anybody should be stalked and harassed because they are speaking out online.
15: The Steiners run an online newsletter that was often critical of eBay. Back in 2020, 7 eBay employees were charged with harassment, including an alleged plan to hide a GPS tracker on the Steiners' car. Most of the defendants pleaded guilty. Some were sentenced to prison.
17: It was difficult and it was painful. It has definitely left scars, but we couldn't live with ourselves if we didn't take this as far as we physically and humanly could.
15: eBay condemned the harassment and apologized, saying it was wrong, reprehensible, and should never have happened. The company adding it's now strengthened its policies, procedures, controls, and training consistent with the company's ongoing commitment to uphold high standards of conduct and ethics.
16: It has changed who we are, but I think that we'll see more normal days ahead.
4: Part of the settlement includes money for charities.
1: Fresh off the World Cup, FIFA's president wants to create a $20 billion company to run future tournaments. Among its investors would be a company launched by Joshua Kushner, the brother of President Trump's son-in-law, Jared Kushner. European soccer officials are slamming their proposal, which needs approval from members' associations.
4: Coming up, a new record for the longest airline flight.
1: Plus, get the tissues out. NFL star Josh Allen described what it's like being a new dad.
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25: You know GLP-1s are helping millions lose weight. But did you know they're helping some women get pregnant? What you don't know about GLP-1s. This week on GMA.

0: from Melbourne, Australia, and just over 24 hours later, it landed in France. The Qantas jet was equipped with extra fuel tanks. It flew from winter to summer while the crew watched two sunrises and two sunsets. It was a test flight ahead of new nonstop routes from Australia to New York and London. Next, Apple will soon let you lease an iPhone and other devices. A two-year iPhone lease will start at around $18 per month. Similar leasing options will also be available for the Apple Watch, Mac, and iPad. Next, a company trying to change a familiar sound that many people find annoying.
1: Yeah, the sound your microwave makes when it's done cooking. The beep is loud and high-pitched, but sound designers at a company named Starling say it doesn't have to be that way. They tell Wired magazine they've come up with a way manufacturers can change the code in microwaves to soften or shorten the sound without expensive changes to the hardware. Next, Buffalo Bills quarterback Josh Allen became a new dad in April.
0: Yeah, and last night during an event for a children's charity, he got emotional discussing his new role as a parent.
2: Having my daughter, right? This year has just been so different, and I can't really put it into words what it means, but I know that that feeling of holding your son or daughter and wanting to take away every pain that they may feel.
0: That children's charity is named for Allen's grandmother, Patricia. And finally, Six Flags unveiling plans for the world's tallest and fastest spinning roller coaster.
1: It will stand 382 feet tall at Great Adventure Park in New Jersey and reach 100 miles an hour. Opens next year. Top headlines next.
3: Honey.
4: You too, huh?
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4: I didn't think I was at risk for shingles. I was 60 years old. I had a lot on my plate. I was truly caught off guard. It felt like a mountain lion had bit me. I never received any relief from pain. It made me feel helpless. This is my shingles story.

0: see more top stories. Iran shattered a brief pause in the war by launching missiles at U.S. forces in the Middle East. The Pentagon says all missiles were intercepted. Meanwhile, the U.S. and Saudi Arabia targeted Iranian-backed groups in Iraq. Lindsey Graham was eulogized by President Trump in Washington as a giant of the Senate. Final memorial services will be held today in Graham's home state of South Carolina. The Trump administration is banning imports on Chinese humanoid robots and power inverters. The FCC is citing national security threats as the race to dominate AI heats up between the U.S. and China. President Trump says a 16-year-old lifeguard will receive a high civilian honor after this rescue in rough seas off California. Lifeguards made nearly 2,000 rescues in Southern California last weekend, and more dangerous waves are expected. Today's weather, heavy rain and flooding in New England, scattered storms farther south. Storms also in the plains and along the Gulf Coast.
1: And finally, a new crime thriller with plenty of twists.
0: Here's Danny New.
2: I'm tired of living with my friend. She's a model. All her friends are models.
3: From the creator of the beloved comedy New Girl and the star of one of the longest running comedies ever, Shameless.
4: You know this isn't an OD.
3: Comes a new show that is quite different from both of those. As actor Emmy Rossum describes it to ABC's Rhiannon Alley.
4: Twisty, twisted crime thriller with two women at the center, and neither one is totally the good guy or the bad guy.
3: That crime thriller is called Furious, and it just premiered on our parent company Disney's Hulu with a 100% score on Rotten Tomatoes. Rossum stars as one of those not totally good or bad guys, FBI agent Alice Black.
5: I don't like the sound you're making. But I love your smile.
3: Who is on the hunt for a serial killer who sure seems pretty evil, named Catherine.
6: Truth is, I'm sorry it's over.
7: The truth is, it's not over yet.
3: But actually, this plot was inspired by the 1987 neo-noir film Black Widow, starring Deborah Winger. Rossum says she watched the film one day a few summers ago.
4: And so I brought this idea to Hulu, and they liked it. And they asked if I liked the idea of Liz, and it was a slam dunk yes.
3: To clarify, Liz is referring to Elizabeth Merriweather, who, yes, created New Girl.
8: This machine is going to change the world.
3: But also the Emmy-winning miniseries The Dropout, about imprisoned biotech mogul Elizabeth Holmes. Now Merriweather is expanding beyond exploring just one woman's controversial decisions.
9: It's a psychological kind of unearthing of who these two women are and why they do the things they do.
10: Guys, the first three episodes of Furious are now streaming on Hulu and Disney Plus.
0: Danny, thank you. Excited to see that.
1: Yeah.
0: That's your Good Morning America first look.
9: Have a great day, everyone.
0: Good Morning America first look. What we're learning about a surprise attack by Iran targeting U.S. troops, breaking a days-long pause in the fighting, and how the U.S. could respond. Flash flooding and storm damage across the Northeast. Major travel delays extending across the country. And what to expect today?
1: New images of the destruction after a devastating earthquake in Japan. An explosion rocking the shopping mall. The death toll rising amid the search for survivors.
0: Dr. Anthony Fauci back in the hot seat. His personal diary made public. Today, he faces questions on Capitol Hill about whether he misled the public during the COVID pandemic.
1: More schools using a new weapon to protect students from active shooters. How the pepper

0: spraying drone works and the concerns among critics. Finally, a winner in the Mega Millions jackpot, $800 million, up for grabs. A new record for the longest ever airline flight. Would you take it? And it's one of the most familiar sounds in the kitchen. But one company wants to change the sound your microwave makes when your food is done.
1: From ABC News, this is Good Morning America, First Look.
0: Good Wednesday morning, everyone. I'm Sophie Flay.
2: And I'm Hannah Basile. We begin with that surprise attack by Iran targeting U.S. troops.
0: It was 5 days ago when President Trump announced a pause in attacks to give diplomacy more time. Now concerns about the potential for a major escalation.

0: The Middle East on high alert after a surprise attack by Iran, breaking a days-long pause in the fighting. U.S. Central Command says Iran fired multiple ballistic missiles, but says all Iranian missiles were successfully intercepted. Axios reports the target was a U.S. base in Jordan. The question now, how will the U.S. respond? President Trump, hours before the attack, hinted at what a ramped-up U.S. bombing campaign could accomplish.
1: I would say in 2 hours, most of the bridges, the major bridges, will all be gone. And the power plants in 1 day. And, you know, if I can avoid doing that, I'd like to do that.
0: In a separate escalation, U.S. and Saudi jets targeted sites in eastern Iraq, linked to Iranian-backed groups believed responsible for attacking Saudi oil facilities. All this while the Strait of Hormuz remains closed. At the White House, Israeli Prime Minister Netanyahu meeting with President Trump. Netanyahu saying he's skeptical any peace deal can be reached with Iran. Both sides saying the meeting was positive after Trump publicly clashed with Netanyahu over the disclosure of intelligence on Iran's nuclear program.
2: On this vote, the yeas are 51, the nays are 47, and the nomination is confirmed.
0: On Capitol Hill, Trump's nominee for Director of National Intelligence, Jay Clayton, was confirmed by the Senate last night, along party lines. At a hearing this month, Clayton repeatedly refused to say that Joe Biden won the 2020 election, saying only the election was certified.
3: Who won the 2020 election?
4: I think I've answered the question. We can keep doing this.
3: Well, we're going to keep doing it because you're not being honest and forthright.
4: I'm not going to engage in the theater.
0: Clayton inherits an intelligence agency that's being downsized. The acting director he's replacing announced yesterday a 30% staff reduction from just weeks ago. Lawmakers are now requesting details about those cuts. Supporters of downsizing the intelligence agency have said it's become too large and inefficient.
5: Our other big story overnight, heavy rain triggering flash flooding. For the morning commute in the Northeast, some parts of New York and Philadelphia areas getting 6 inches of rain. Thousands of homes and businesses in New Jersey losing power. Suburban Maryland also seeing outages and severe storm damage. The storm also took down a gas station canopy in Washington, D.C. That same system spawned at least 5 reported tornadoes in Wisconsin and Illinois Monday, with winds topping 140 miles per hour. ABC's Alex Perez is in Menasha, Wisconsin.
6: You can see what's left of this stretch of Menasha, just shredded by the storm. There are cars flipped over. There is debris just about everywhere. And if you look over here, you can see this house was lifted from its foundation and shoved into this other home. Officials believe the twister that ripped through here was at least an EF3 with powerful winds of up to 140 miles per hour.
5: As for today, severe storms are possible in the northern plains. The FAA is investigating a close call at Atlanta's busy airport. Officials say a departing Delta flight crossed into the path of an arriving Delta jet Monday night. The onboard warning system alerted the pilots and they changed course. A pilot and air traffic controller appeared to be stunned.
7: My goodness, what a night.
8: My goodness is right.
5: Thankfully, the flight landed safely. Now to Japan and the rising death toll after a major earthquake collapsed buildings and sparked an explosion at a mall.
0: This morning, a frantic race against time in southern Japan.
5: At least 20 people now confirmed dead after Tuesday's powerful 7.1 magnitude earthquake.
0: Some 300,000 people told to evacuate because of aftershocks. Crews digging through the rubble, searching for the missing. This aerial view shows the force of the quake, ripping a massive crack through this rice field. An explosion tearing through the shopping mall in video obtained by broadcaster NHK. The blast possibly triggered by a gas leak after the quake collapsed part of the second floor. Terrified shoppers taking cover as the intense shaking scattered merchandise in this store. Security cameras rolling inside this newsroom. Workers ducking for cover under their desks. At this paper mill, a collapsed chimney burying workers. 9 were still missing overnight. Part of this bridge giving way into the river below. This train knocked onto its side. Tens of thousands are without power. Homes pancaked.

0: to the COVID pandemic. ABC's Karen Hua has the details. Karen, good morning.
1: Hi, Hannah. This morning, Dr. Anthony Fauci is set to face off against Senator Rand Paul, a longtime critic of how Fauci handled the pandemic. But what's different this time? Paul has excerpts from Fauci's diary. 6 years after the pandemic gripped the globe, new insight into the U.S. government's response. A Senate committee today is set to question Dr. Anthony Fauci, accusing the former head of the COVID response effort of misleading Americans about the source of the virus and lying to Congress, all which Fauci denies. He and his lawyers say the accusations are part of Republican Senator Rand Paul's personal vendetta against Fauci, with whom he's clashed in the past.
2: This wasn't the only time. So your desire to take
3: You're
2: down people.
3: You're incorrect. As usual, Senator, you are incorrect. Almost everything.
1: One key topic the committee is expected to discuss today, newly released excerpts from Fauci's personal diary, which were allegedly unearthed by current Health Secretary RFK Jr.
4: It took us about 8 months to dig these out of 11 separate servers.
1: Senator Paul has released what he says are key passages, including a section from January 2020 where Fauci seemingly admits he knew the virus did not originate in the Wuhan, China wet market, writing that the market was not the source, but the amplifier. Fauci has consistently said the so-called spillover theory, that the virus passed naturally from animals to humans, is the most likely origin of the pandemic, but that there's never been a smoking gun.
5: Evidence from the virology community points strongly towards a natural occurrence.
1: Fauci also wrote about his clashes with President Trump during his first term, and he wrote about his decision to shut down schools. Many critics say school closures caused educational delays in students and had little impact on slowing down community spread of the virus. Now, Senator Paul said he wants to see Fauci behind bars, but Fauci already received a preemptive pardon from former President Biden, who raised concerns about potential political prosecution. Sophie?
0: A lot of eyes on this one today, Karen. Thank you so much. The Red Cross is warning about the nation's dwindling blood supply, calling it alarmingly low. They say there's less than a day supply of type O positive. Donations are down because of bad weather and the foodborne illnesses in parts of the country. Breaking overnight, finally a Mega Millions jackpot winner. Last night's grand prize, $800 million. One ticket purchased in Florida had all six winning numbers. More big money is at stake in tonight's Powerball drawing, though. It's now at $663 million.
1: Pretty good. 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
6: Good morning. Coming off a stormy Tuesday from the Mid-Atlantic into the Northeast, even a tornado report in Maryland. The heavy rains over New England today, some strong storms in the Southeast, a lot of heat in the Western U.S. building as we go into the upcoming weekend. The flood threat from Albany to New Haven starts to switch up to Boston to Albany during the late morning hours. It's all about New England in the afternoon. Can see 2 to 4 inches of rain, especially interior New England. Lots of heat in the Southeast with feel-like readings over 100, and later in the week, a heat dome building in the West. That's your forecast. I'm ABC News Senior Meteorologist Lee Goldberg.
0: Coming up, the cyber attack targeting the water supply in dozens of towns.
1: 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How the drones work.
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1: You know GLP-1s are helping millions lose weight, but did you know they're helping some women get pregnant? What you don't know about GLP-1s this week on GMA.
2: We're back with firefighters face to face with gigantic flames in southwest France. Thousands of additional people were told to evacuate their homes yesterday after one of the biggest evacuations Europe has seen since World War II. Authorities in Spain have lifted some evacuation orders, but fires there could intensify with temperatures topping 100 degrees. We turn now to security in the nation's schools and a new plan to use a special kind of drone to protect children from an active shooter.
1: These drones can zoom across a school campus in just seconds. Their goal? Help stop an active shooter. At least 9 schools in Florida, Georgia, and Colorado are now being equipped with the drones, which are designed to distract a school shooter until police arrive by flashing strobe lights, sounding sirens, and spraying pepper gel. The aircraft, called Campus Guardian Angel, can ram into a threat at 50 miles per hour. Mithril Defense, the company behind the drone, says they'll be stored at the schools so teachers can activate them during an emergency. But some parents are raising concerns.
3: They are operated remotely from Texas. These are our tender babies, and they are now going to have to be in a place where there are drones flying around.
1: Critics also argue the drones could misidentify a threat, and they argue school resources should go towards preventing gun violence. The debate over technology in schools isn't just about security. In New York, one district is pausing its plan to bring an AI-powered robot into the classroom after pushback from parents and teachers. The $60,000 robot, nicknamed Sally, was created by Realbotics. It's designed to serve as a teaching assistant for high school students studying robotics and other technology fields. But concerns were raised about student privacy and whether a robot should have any role in teaching in the classroom.
2: Realbotics says any personal student information would remain encrypted. As for that security drone program, so far the drones have only been tested during drills, not in a real-life shooting.
4: Federal and local officials are investigating a coordinated cyber attack targeting more than 30 water systems across Minnesota. The attacks over a 2-day period affected operational technology, but officials say water quality remains safe. They have not identified a suspect or revealed how the attacks were carried out.
2: Coming up, the mystery over why so many elephants are suddenly dying.
4: Also ahead, from a bloody pig mask to live spiders in the mail. How executives at eBay harassed critics of this site and the massive settlement now reached.
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5: We're back with coyotes howling from this abandoned construction site in West Hollywood. Neighbors call it the coyote condo. Several of the animals making themselves at home. Neighbors say the coyotes are not threatening, but their howls are keeping them up at night. An investigation is underway in Kenya after the mysterious deaths of 15 elephants at a national park. Officials say some of the elephants showed signs of paralysis before dying. Early tests detected a potential toxic substance, but follow-up tests were negative for toxins. Water sources are now being analyzed. Now to a bizarre story about the popular website eBay and how some of its former executives reacted to criticism. Their actions now leading to a massive financial settlement.
6: This morning, eBay has agreed to pay nearly $56 million to a Massachusetts couple after several former eBay employees targeted and harassed them with bizarre and gruesome deliveries.
7: So much anguish, so much conflict.
6: This bloody pig Halloween mask was just one of the items that Ina and David Steiner received at their home, along with the funeral wreath and live cockroaches and spiders.
7: We don't think that anybody should be stalked and harassed because they are speaking out online.
6: The Steiners run an online newsletter that was often critical of eBay. Back in 2020, seven eBay employees were charged with harassment, including an alleged plan to hide a GPS tracker on the Steiners' car. Most of the defendants pleaded guilty. Some were sentenced to prison.
8: It was difficult and it was painful. It has definitely left scars, but we couldn't live with ourselves if we didn't take this as far as we physically and humanly could.
6: eBay condemned the harassment and apologized, saying it was wrong, reprehensible, and should never have happened. The company adding it's now strengthened its policies, procedures, controls, and training consistent with the company's ongoing commitment to uphold high standards of conduct and ethics.
7: It has changed who we are, but I think that we'll see more normal days ahead.
5: Part of the settlement includes money for charities.
1: Fresh off the World Cup, FIFA's president wants to create a $20 billion company to run future tournaments. Among its investors would be a company launched by Joshua Kushner, the brother of President Trump's son-in-law, Jared Kushner. European soccer officials are slamming their proposal, which needs approval from members' associations.
5: Coming up, a new record for the longest airline flight.
1: Plus, get the tissues out. NFL star Josh Allen described what it's like being a new dad.
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5: You know GLP-1s are helping millions lose weight, but did you know they're helping some women get pregnant? What you don't know about GLP-1s, this week on GMA.
6: To check the pulse, we begin with the longest flight ever made.
7: Yeah, it took off from Melbourne, Australia, and just over 24 hours later, it landed in France. The Qantas jet was equipped with extra fuel tanks.
6: It flew from winter to summer while the crew watched two sunrises and two sunsets. It was a test flight ahead of new nonstop routes from Australia to New York and London. Next, Apple will soon let you lease an iPhone and other devices.
7: A two-year iPhone lease will start at around $18 per month. Similar leasing options will also be available for the Apple Watch, Mac, and iPad. Next, a company trying to change a familiar sound that many people find annoying.
6: Yeah, the sound your microwave makes when it's done cooking. The beep is loud and high-pitched, but sound designers at a company named Starling say it doesn't have to be that way. They tell Wired magazine they've come up with a way manufacturers can change the code in microwaves to soften or shorten the sound without expensive changes to the hardware. Next, Buffalo Bills quarterback Josh Allen became a new dad in April.
7: Yeah, and last night during an event for a children's charity, he got emotional discussing his new role as a parent.
8: Having my daughter, right? This year has just been so different, and I can't really put it into words what it means, but I know that feeling of holding your son or daughter and wanting to take away every pain that they may feel.
7: That children's charity is named for Allen's grandmother, Patricia. And finally, Six Flags unveiling plans for the world's tallest and fastest spinning roller coaster.
6: It will stand 382 feet tall at Great Adventure Park in New Jersey and reach 100 miles an hour. Opens next year. Top headlines next.
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15: I didn't think I was at risk for shingles. I was 60 years old. I had a lot on my plate. I was truly caught off guard. It felt like a mountain lion bit me. I never received any relief from pain. It made me feel helpless. This is my shingles story.

0: breaking war top stories, Iran shattered a brief pause in the war by launching missiles at U.S. forces in the Middle East. The Pentagon says all missiles were intercepted. Meanwhile, the U.S. and Saudi Arabia targeted Iranian-backed groups in Iraq. Lindsey Graham was eulogized by President Trump in Washington as a giant of the Senate. Final memorial services will be held today in Graham's home state of South Carolina. The Trump administration is banning imports on Chinese humanoid robots and power inverters. The FCC is citing national security threats as the race to dominate AI heats up between the U.S. and China. President Trump says a 16-year-old lifeguard will receive a high civilian honor after this rescue in rough seas off California. Lifeguards made nearly 2,000 rescues in Southern California last weekend, and more dangerous waves are expected. Today's weather, heavy rain and flooding in New England, scattered storms farther south. Storms also in the plains and along the Gulf Coast.
1: And finally, a new crime thriller with plenty of twists.
0: Here's Danny New.
2: I'm tired of living with my friend. She's a model. All her friends are models.
3: From the creator of the beloved comedy New Girl and the star of one of the longest running comedies ever, Shameless.
4: You know this isn't an OD.
3: Comes a new show that is quite different from both of those. As actor Emmy Rossum describes it to ABC's Rhiannon Alley.
5: Twisty, twisted crime thriller with two women at the center, and neither one is totally the good guy or the bad guy.
3: That crime thriller is called Furious, and it just premiered on our parent company Disney's Hulu with a 100% score on Rotten Tomatoes. Rossum stars as one of those not totally good or bad guys, FBI agent Alice Black.
6: I don't like the sound you're making. But I love your smile.
3: Who is on the hunt for a serial killer who sure seems pretty evil, named Catherine.
7: Truth is, I'm sorry it's over. Truth is, it's not over yet.
3: But actually, this plot was inspired by the 1987 neo-noir film Black Widow, starring Deborah Winger. Rossum says she watched the film one day a few summers ago.
5: And so I brought this idea to Hulu, and they liked it. And they asked if I liked the idea of Liz, and it was a slam dunk yes.
3: To clarify, Liz is referring to Elizabeth Merriweather, who, yes, created New Girl.
6: This machine is going to change the world.
3: But also the Emmy-winning miniseries The Dropout about imprisoned biotech mogul Elizabeth Holmes. Now Merriweather is expanding beyond exploring just one woman's controversial decisions.
8: It's a psychological kind of unearthing of who these two women are and why they do the things they do.
9: Guys, the first three episodes of Furious are now streaming on Hulu and Disney Plus.
0: Danny, thank you. Excited to see that.
1: Yeah.
0: That's your Good Morning America first look.
1: Have a great day, everyone.
0: Right now on Good Morning America first look, what we're learning about a surprise attack by Iran targeting U.S. troops, breaking a days-long pause in the fighting, and how the U.S. could respond. Flash flooding and storm damage across the Northeast. Major travel delays extending across the country. And what to expect today?
1: New images of the destruction after a devastating earthquake in Japan. An explosion rocking the shopping mall. The death toll rising amid the search for survivors.
0: Dr. Anthony Fauci back in the hot seat. His personal diary made public. Today, he faces questions on Capitol Hill about whether he misled the public during the COVID pandemic.
1: More schools using a new weapon to protect students from active shooters. How the pepper spraying drone works and the concerns among critics.
0: Finally, a winner in the Mega Millions jackpot. $800 million up for grabs.
1: A new record for the longest ever airline flight. Would you take it?
0: And it's one of the most familiar sounds in the kitchen. But one company wants to change the sound your microwave makes when your food is done.
10: From ABC News, this is Good Morning America, First Look.
0: Good Wednesday morning, everyone. I'm Sophie Flay.
1: And I'm Hannah Bassah. We begin with that surprise attack by Iran targeting U.S. troops.
0: It was 5 days ago when President Trump announced a pause in attacks to give diplomacy more time. Now concerns about the potential for a major escalation.
11: This morning, U.S. forces across the Middle East on high alert after a surprise attack by Iran, breaking a days-long pause in the fighting. U.S. Central Command

0: says Iran fired multiple ballistic missiles, but says all Iranian missiles were successfully intercepted. Axios reports the target was a U.S. base in Jordan. The question now, how will the U.S. respond? President Trump, hours before the attack, hinted at what a ramped-up U.S. bombing campaign could accomplish.
1: I would say in 2 hours, most of the bridges, the major bridges, will all be gone. And the power plants in 1 day. And, you know, if I can avoid doing that, I'd like to do that.
0: In a separate escalation, U.S. and Saudi jets targeted sites in eastern Iraq, linked to Iranian-backed groups believed responsible for attacking Saudi oil facilities. All this while the Strait of Hormuz remains closed. At the White House, Israeli Prime Minister Netanyahu meeting with President Trump. Netanyahu saying he's skeptical any peace deal can be reached with Iran. Both sides saying the meeting was positive after Trump publicly clashed with Netanyahu over the disclosure of intelligence on Iran's nuclear program.
2: On this vote, the yeas are 51, the nays are 47, and the nomination is confirmed.
0: On Capitol Hill, Trump's nominee for Director of National Intelligence, Jay Clayton, was confirmed by the Senate last night, along party lines. At a hearing this month, Clayton repeatedly refused to say that Joe Biden won the 2020 election, saying only the election was certified.
3: Who won the 2020 election?
4: I think I've answered the question. We can keep doing this.
3: Well, we're going to keep doing it because you're not being honest and forthright.
4: I'm not going to engage in the theater.
0: Clayton inherits an intelligence agency that's being downsized. The acting director he's replacing announced yesterday a 30% staff reduction from just weeks ago. Lawmakers are now requesting details about those cuts. Supporters of downsizing the intelligence agency have said it's become too large and inefficient.
5: Our other big story overnight, heavy rain triggering flash flooding. For the morning commute in the Northeast, some parts of New York and Philadelphia areas getting 6 inches of rain. Thousands of homes and businesses in New Jersey losing power. Suburban Maryland also seeing outages and severe storm damage. The storm also took down a gas station canopy in Washington, D.C. That same system spawned at least 5 reported tornadoes in Wisconsin and Illinois Monday with winds topping 140 miles per hour. ABC's Alex Perez is in Menasha, Wisconsin.
6: You can see what's left of this stretch of Menasha, just shredded by the storm. There are cars flipped over. There is debris just about everywhere. And if you look over here, you can see this house was lifted from its foundation and shoved into this other home. Officials believe the twister that ripped through here was at least an EF3 with powerful winds of up to 140 miles per hour.
5: As for today, severe storms are possible in the northern plains. The FAA is investigating a close call at Atlanta's busy airport. Officials say a departing Delta flight crossed into the path of an arriving Delta jet Monday night. The onboard warning system alerted the pilots and they changed course. A pilot and air traffic controller appeared to be stunned.
7: My goodness, what a night.
8: My goodness is right.
5: Thankfully, the flight landed safely. Now to Japan and the rising death toll after a major earthquake collapsed buildings and sparked an explosion at a mall.
0: This morning, a frantic race against time in southern Japan.
5: At least 20 people now confirmed dead after Tuesday's powerful 7.1 magnitude earthquake.
0: Some 300,000 people told to evacuate because of aftershocks. Crews digging through the rubble, searching for the missing. This aerial view shows the force of the quake, ripping a massive crack through this rice field. An explosion tearing through this shopping mall in video obtained by broadcaster NHK. The blast possibly triggered by a gas leak after the quake collapsed part of the second floor. Terrified shoppers taking cover as the intense shaking scattered merchandise in this store. Security cameras rolling inside this newsroom. Workers ducking for cover under their desks. At this paper mill, a collapsed chimney burying workers. 9 were still missing overnight. Part of this bridge giving way into the river below. This train knocked onto its side. Tens of thousands are without power. Homes pancaked, rescuers picking through what's left. Other buildings are still burning, smoke billowing into the air.
5: Japan has deployed 3,600 troops to help with the response.
0: In Georgia, 16-year-old Colt Gray is beginning a life sentence without parole for shooting and killing 2 students and 2 teachers at his high school in 2024. He pleaded guilty last week, the judge calling the attack deliberate evil. Colt's father will be sentenced tomorrow for second-degree murder for giving his son the rifle used in the shooting.
5: A familiar face is back in the spotlight. Dr. Anthony Fauci will be in the hot seat on Capitol Hill today, facing new questions about the response

0: to the COVID pandemic. ABC's Karen Hua has the details. Karen, good morning.
1: Hi, Hannah. This morning, Dr. Anthony Fauci is set to face off against Senator Rand Paul, a longtime critic of how Fauci handled the pandemic. But what's different this time? Paul has excerpts from Fauci's diary. 6 years after the pandemic gripped the globe, new insight into the U.S. government's response. A Senate committee today is set to question Dr. Anthony Fauci, accusing the former head of the COVID response effort of misleading Americans about the source of the virus and lying to Congress, all which Fauci denies. He and his lawyers say the accusations are part of Republican Senator Rand Paul's personal vendetta against Fauci, with whom he's clashed in the past.
2: This wasn't the only time. So your desire to take
3: You're
2: down people...
3: You're incorrect. As usual, Senator, you are incorrect almost everything.
1: One key topic the committee is expected to discuss today, newly released excerpts from Fauci's personal diary, which were allegedly unearthed by current Health Secretary RFK Jr.
4: It took us about 8 months to dig these out of 11 separate servers.
1: Senator Paul has released what he says are key passages, including a section from January 2020 where Fauci seemingly admits he knew the virus did not originate in the Wuhan, China wet market, writing that the market was not the source, but the amplifier. Fauci has consistently said the so-called spillover theory, that the virus passed naturally from animals to humans, is the most likely origin of the pandemic, but that there's never been a smoking gun.
5: Evidence from the virology community points strongly towards a natural occurrence.
1: Fauci also wrote about his clashes with President Trump during his first term, and he wrote about his decision to shut down schools. Many critics say school closures caused educational delays in students and had little impact on slowing down community spread of the virus. Now, Senator Paul said he wants to see Fauci behind bars, but Fauci already received a preemptive pardon from former President Biden, who raised concerns about potential political prosecution. Sophie?
0: A lot of eyes on this one today, Karen. Thank you so much. The Red Cross is warning about the nation's dwindling blood supply, calling it alarmingly low. They say there's less than a day supply of type O positive. Donations are down because of bad weather and the foodborne illnesses in parts of the country. Breaking overnight, finally a Mega Millions jackpot winner. Last night's grand prize, $800 million. One ticket purchased in Florida had all six winning numbers. More big money is at stake in tonight's Powerball drawing, though. It's now at $663 million.
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6: Good morning. Coming off a stormy Tuesday from the Mid-Atlantic into the Northeast, even a tornado report in Maryland. The heavy rains over New England today, some strong storms in the Southeast, a lot of heat in the Western U.S. building as we go into the upcoming weekend. The flood threat from Albany to New Haven starts to switch up to Boston to Albany during the late morning hours. It's all about New England in the afternoon. Can see 2 to 4 inches of rain, especially interior New England. Lots of heat in the Southeast with feel-like readings over 100, and later in the week, a heat dome building in the West. That's your forecast. I'm ABC News senior meteorologist Lee Goldberg.
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1: You know GLP-1s are helping millions lose weight, but did you know they're helping some women get pregnant? What you don't know about GLP-1s this week on GMA.
2: We're back with firefighters face to face with gigantic flames in southwest France. Thousands of additional people were told to evacuate their homes yesterday after one of the biggest evacuations Europe has seen since World War II. Authorities in Spain have lifted some evacuation orders, but fires there could intensify with temperatures topping 100 degrees. We turn now to security in the nation's schools and a new plan to use a special kind of drone to protect children from an active shooter.
1: These drones can zoom across a school campus in just seconds. Their goal? Help stop an active shooter. At least 9 schools in Florida, Georgia, and Colorado are now being equipped with the drones, which are designed to distract a school shooter until police arrive by flashing strobe lights, sounding sirens, and spraying pepper gel. The aircraft, called Campus Guardian Angel, can ram into a threat at 50 miles per hour. Mithril Defense, the company behind the drone, says they'll be stored at the schools so teachers can activate them during an emergency. But some parents are raising concerns.
3: They are operated remotely from Texas. These are our tender babies, and they are now going to have to be in a place where there are drones flying around.
1: Critics also argue the drones could misidentify a threat, and they argue school resources should go towards preventing gun violence. The debate over technology in schools isn't just about security. In New York, one district is pausing its plan to bring an AI-powered robot into the classroom after pushback from parents and teachers. The $60,000 robot, nicknamed Sally, was created by Realbotics. It's designed to serve as a teaching assistant for high school students studying robotics and other technology fields. But concerns were raised about student privacy and whether a robot should have any role in teaching in the classroom.
2: Realbotics says any personal student information would remain encrypted. As for that security drone program, so far the drones have only been tested during drills, not in a real-life shooting.
4: Federal and local officials are investigating a coordinated cyber attack targeting more than 30 water systems across Minnesota. The attacks over a 2-day period affected operational technology, but officials say water quality remains safe. They have not identified a suspect or revealed how the attacks were carried out.
2: Coming up, the mystery over why so many elephants are suddenly dying.
4: Also ahead, from a bloody pig mask to live spiders in the mail. How executives at eBay harassed critics of this site and the massive settlement now reached.
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5: We're back with coyotes howling from this abandoned construction site in West Hollywood. Neighbors call it the coyote condo. Several of the animals making themselves at home. Neighbors say the coyotes are not threatening, but their howls are keeping them up at night. An investigation is underway in Kenya after the mysterious deaths of 15 elephants at a national park. Officials say some of the elephants showed signs of paralysis before dying. Early tests detected a potential toxic substance, but follow-up tests were negative for toxins. Water sources are now being analyzed. Now to a bizarre story about the popular website eBay and how some of its former executives reacted to criticism. Their actions now leading to a massive financial settlement.
6: This morning, eBay has agreed to pay nearly $56 million to a Massachusetts couple after several former eBay employees targeted and harassed them with bizarre and gruesome deliveries.
7: So much anguish, so much conflict.
6: This bloody pig Halloween mask was just one of the items that Ina and David Steiner received at their home, along with the funeral wreath and live cockroaches and spiders.
7: We don't think that anybody should be stalked and harassed because they are speaking out online.
6: The Steiners run an online newsletter that was often critical of eBay. Back in 2020, seven eBay employees were charged with harassment, including an alleged plan to hide a GPS tracker on the Steiners' car. Most of the defendants pleaded guilty. Some were sentenced to prison.
8: It was difficult and it was painful. It has definitely left scars, but we couldn't live with ourselves if we didn't take this as far as we physically and humanly could.
6: eBay condemned the harassment and apologized, saying it was wrong, reprehensible, and should never have happened. The company adding it's now strengthened its policies, procedures, controls, and training consistent with the company's ongoing commitment to uphold high standards of conduct and ethics.
7: It has changed who we are, but I think that we'll see more normal days ahead.
5: Part of the settlement includes money for charities.
1: Fresh off the World Cup, FIFA's president wants to create a $20 billion company to run future tournaments. Among its investors would be a company launched by Joshua Kushner, the brother of President Trump's son-in-law, Jared Kushner. European soccer officials are slamming their proposal, which needs approval from members' associations.
5: Coming up, a new record for the longest airline flight.
1: Plus, get the tissues out. NFL star Josh Allen described what it's like being a new dad.
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5: You know GLP-1s are helping millions lose weight. But did you know they're helping some women get pregnant? What you don't know about GLP-1s, this week on GMA.
6: Check the pulse. We begin with the longest flight ever made.
7: Yeah, it took off from Melbourne, Australia, and just over 24 hours later, it landed in France. The Qantas jet was equipped with extra fuel tanks.
6: It flew from winter to summer while the crew watched two sunrises and two sunsets. It was a test flight ahead of new nonstop routes from Australia to New York and London. Next, Apple will soon let you lease an iPhone and other devices.
7: A two-year iPhone lease will start at around $18 per month. Similar leasing options will also be available for the Apple Watch, Mac, and iPad. Next, a company trying to change a familiar sound that many people find annoying.
6: Yeah, the sound your microwave makes when it's done cooking. The beep is loud and high-pitched, but sound designers at a company named Starling say it doesn't have to be that way. They tell Wired magazine they've come up with a way manufacturers can change the code in microwaves to soften or shorten the sound without expensive changes to the hardware. Next, Buffalo Bills quarterback Josh Allen became a new dad in April.
7: Yeah, and last night during an event for a children's charity, he got emotional discussing his new role as a parent.
8: Having my daughter. This year has just been so different, and I can't really put it into words what it means, but I know that feeling of holding your star daughter and wanting to take away every pain that they may feel.
7: That children's charity is named for Allen's grandmother, Patricia. And finally, Six Flags unveiling plans for the world's tallest and fastest spinning roller coaster.
6: It will stand 382 feet tall at Great Adventure Park in New Jersey and reach 100 miles an hour. Opens next year. Top headlines next.
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4: I didn't think I was at risk for shingles. I was 60 years old. I had a lot on my plate. I was truly caught off guard. It felt like a mountain lion bit me. I never received any relief from pain. It made me feel helpless. This is my shingles story.

0: more top stories. Iran shattered a brief pause in the war by launching missiles at U.S. forces in the Middle East. The Pentagon says all missiles were intercepted. Meanwhile, the U.S. and Saudi Arabia targeted Iranian-backed groups in Iraq. Lindsey Graham was eulogized by President Trump in Washington as a giant of the Senate. Final memorial services will be held today in Graham's home state of South Carolina. The Trump administration is banning imports on Chinese humanoid robots and power inverters. The FCC is citing national security threats as the race to dominate AI heats up between the U.S. and China. President Trump says a 16-year-old lifeguard will receive a high civilian honor after this rescue in rough seas off California. Lifeguards made nearly 2,000 rescues in Southern California last weekend, and more dangerous waves are expected. Today's weather, heavy rain and flooding in New England, scattered storms farther south. Storms also in the plains and along the Gulf Coast.
1: And finally, a new crime thriller with plenty of twists.
0: Here's Danny New.
2: I'm tired of living with my friend. She's a model. All our friends are models.
3: From the creator of the beloved comedy New Girl and the star of one of the longest running comedies ever, Shameless.
4: You know this isn't an OD.
3: Comes a new show that is quite different from both of those. As actor Emmy Rossum describes it to ABC's Rhiannon Alley.
5: Twisty, twisted crime thriller with two women at the center, and neither one is totally the good guy or the bad guy.
3: That crime thriller is called Furious, and it just premiered on our parent company Disney's Hulu with a 100% score on Rotten Tomatoes. Rossum stars as one of those not totally good or bad guys, FBI agent Alice Black.
6: I don't like the sound you're making, but I love your smile.
3: Who is on the hunt for a serial killer who sure seems pretty evil, named Catherine.
7: Truth is, I'm sorry it's over.
8: Truth is, it's not over yet.
3: But actually, this plot was inspired by the 1987 neo-noir film Black Widow, starring Deborah Winger. Rossum says she watched the film one day a few summers ago.
5: And so I brought this idea to Hulu, and they liked it. And they asked if I liked the idea of Liz, and it was a slam dunk yes.
3: To clarify, Liz is referring to Elizabeth Merriweather, who, yes, created New Girl.
9: This machine is going to change the world.
3: But also the Emmy-winning miniseries The Dropout about imprisoned biotech mogul Elizabeth Holmes. Now Merriweather is expanding beyond exploring just one woman's controversial decisions.
10: It's a psychological kind of unearthing of who these two women are and why they do the things they do.
11: Guys, the first three episodes of Furious are now streaming on Hulu and Disney Plus.
0: Danny, thank you. Excited to see that.
1: Yeah.
0: That's your Good Morning America first look.
1: Have a great day, everyone.
0: Good Morning America first look. What we're learning about a surprise attack by Iran targeting U.S. troops, breaking a days-long pause in the fighting, and how the U.S. could respond. Flash flooding and storm damage across the Northeast. Major travel delays extending across the country. And what to expect today? New images of the destruction after a devastating earthquake in Japan. An explosion rocking the shopping mall. The death toll rising amid the search for survivors. Dr. Anthony Fauci back in the hot seat. His personal diary made public. Today, he faces questions on Capitol.

0: led the public during the COVID pandemic. More schools using a new weapon to protect students from active shooters. How the pepper spraying drone works and the concerns among critics. Finally, a winner in the Mega Millions jackpot, $800 million, up for grabs. A new record for the longest ever airline flight. Would you take it? And it's one of the most familiar sounds in the kitchen. But one company wants to change the sound your microwave makes when your food is done.
1: From ABC News, this is Good Morning America, First Look.
2: Good Wednesday morning, everyone. I'm Sophie Flay.
3: And I'm Hannah Bassah. We begin with that surprise attack by Iran targeting U.S. troops.
2: It was 5 days ago when President Trump announced a pause in attacks to give diplomacy more time. Now concerns about the potential for a major escalation.
4: This morning, U.S. forces across the Middle East on high alert after a surprise attack by Iran, breaking a days-long pause in the fighting. U.S. Central Command says Iran fired multiple ballistic missiles, but says all Iranian missiles were successfully intercepted. Axios reports the target was a U.S. base in Jordan. The question now, how will the U.S. respond? President Trump, hours before the attack, hinted at what a ramped-up U.S. bombing campaign could accomplish.
5: I would say in 2 hours, most of the bridges, the major bridges, will all be gone. And the power plants in 1 day. And, you know, if I can avoid doing that, I'd like to do that.
4: In a separate escalation, U.S. and Saudi jets targeted sites in eastern Iraq, linked to Iranian-backed groups believed responsible for attacking Saudi oil facilities. All this while the Strait of Hormuz remains closed. At the White House, Israeli Prime Minister Netanyahu meeting with President Trump. Netanyahu saying he's skeptical any peace deal can be reached with Iran. Both sides saying the meeting was positive after Trump publicly clashed with Netanyahu over the disclosure of intelligence on Iran's nuclear program.
6: On this vote, the yeas are 51, the nays are 47, and the nomination is confirmed.
4: On Capitol Hill, Trump's nominee for Director of National Intelligence, Jay Clayton, was confirmed by the Senate last night, along party lines. At a hearing this month, Clayton repeatedly refused to say that Joe Biden won the 2020 election, saying only the election was certified.
7: Who won the 2020 election?
8: I think I've answered the question. We can keep doing this.
7: Well, we're going to keep doing it because you're not being honest and forthright.
8: I'm not going to engage in the theater.
4: Clayton inherits an intelligence agency that's being downsized. The acting director he's replacing announced yesterday a 30% staff reduction from just weeks ago. Lawmakers are now requesting details about those cuts.
2: Supporters of downsizing the intelligence agency have said it's become too large and inefficient.
3: Our other big story overnight, heavy rain triggering flash flooding. For the morning commute in the Northeast, some parts of New York and Philadelphia areas getting 6 inches of rain. Thousands of homes and businesses in New Jersey losing power. Suburban Maryland also seeing outages and severe storm damage. The storm also took down a gas station canopy in Washington, D.C. That same system spawned at least 5 reported tornadoes in Wisconsin and Illinois Monday with winds topping 140 miles per hour. ABC's Alex Perez is in Menasha, Wisconsin.
9: You can see what's left of this stretch of Menasha, just shredded by the storm. There are cars flipped over. There is debris just about everywhere. And if you look over here, you can see this house was lifted from its foundation and shoved into this other home. Officials believe the twister that ripped through here was at least an EF3 with powerful winds of up to 140 miles per hour.
3: As for today, severe storms are possible in the northern plains.
2: The FAA is investigating a close call at Atlanta's busy airport. Officials say a departing Delta flight crossed into the path of an arriving Delta jet Monday night. The onboard warning system alerted the pilots and they changed course. A pilot and air traffic controller appeared to be stunned.
10: My goodness, what a night.
11: My goodness is right.
2: Thankfully, the flight landed safely.
3: Now to Japan and the rising death toll after a major earthquake collapsed buildings and sparked an explosion at a mall.
4: This morning, a frantic race against time in southern Japan.
3: At least 20 people now confirmed dead after Tuesday's powerful 7.1 magnitude earthquake.
4: Some 300,000 people told to evacuate because of aftershocks. Crews digging through the rubble, searching for the missing. This aerial view shows the force of the quake, ripping a massive crack through this rice field. An explosion tearing through the shopping mall in video obtained by broadcaster NHK. The blast popped possibly triggered by a gas leak after the quake collapsed part of the second floor. Terrified shoppers taking cover as the intense shaking scattered merchandise in this store. Security cameras rolling inside this newsroom. Workers ducking for cover under their desks. At this paper mill, a collapsed chimney burying workers. 9 were still missing overnight. Part of this bridge giving way into the river below. This train knocked onto its side. Tens of thousands are without power. Homes pancaked, rescuers picking through what's left. Other buildings are still burning, smoke billowing into the air.
3: Japan has deployed 3,600 troops to help with the response.
2: In Georgia, 16-year-old Colt Gray is beginning a life sentence without parole for shooting and killing 2 students and 2 teachers at his high school in 2024. He pleaded guilty last week, the judge calling the attack deliberate evil. Colt's father will be sentenced tomorrow for second-degree murder for giving his son the rifle used in the shooting.
3: A familiar face is back in the spotlight. Dr. Anthony Fauci will be in the hot seat on Capitol Hill today, facing new questions about the response to the COVID pandemic. ABC's Karen Hua has the details. Karen, good morning.

0: past.
1: This wasn't the only time. So your desire to take
2: You're
1: down people...
2: You're incorrect. As usual, Senator, you are incorrect. Almost everything...
0: One key topic the committee is expected to discuss today, newly released excerpts from Fauci's personal diary, which were allegedly unearthed by current Health Secretary RFK Jr.
3: It took us about 8 months to dig these out of 11 separate servers.
0: Senator Paul has released what he says are key passages, including a section from January 2020 where Fauci seemingly admits he knew the virus did not originate in the Wuhan, China wet market, writing that the market was not the source, but the amplifier. Fauci has consistently said the so-called spillover theory, that the virus passed naturally from animals to humans, is the most likely origin of the pandemic, but that there's never been a smoking gun.
4: The evidence from the virology community points strongly towards a natural occurrence.
0: Fauci also wrote about his clashes with President Trump during his first term, and he wrote about his decision to shut down schools. Many critics say school closures caused educational delays in students and had little impact on slowing down community spread of the virus. Now, Senator Paul said he wants to see Fauci behind bars, but Fauci already received a preemptive pardon from former President Biden, who raised concerns about potential political prosecution. Sophie?
5: A lot of eyes on this one today, Karen. Thank you so much. The Red Cross is warning about the nation's dwindling blood supply, calling it alarmingly low. They say there's less than a day supply of type O positive. Donations are down because of bad weather and the foodborne illnesses in parts of the country.
6: Breaking overnight, finally a Mega Millions jackpot winner. 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One ticket purchased in Florida had all six winning numbers. More big money is at stake in tonight's Powerball drawing, though. It's now at $663 million.
5: Pretty good. 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
7: Good morning. Coming off a stormy Tuesday from the Mid-Atlantic into the Northeast, even a tornado report in Maryland. The heavy rains over New England today, some strong storms in the Southeast, a lot of heat in the Western U.S. building as we go into the upcoming weekend. The flood threat from Albany to New Haven starts to switch up to Boston to Albany during the late morning hours. All about New England in the afternoon, can see 2 to 4 inches of rain, especially interior New England. Lots of heat in the Southeast with feel-like readings over 100, and later in the week, a heat dome building in the West. That's your forecast. I'm ABC News senior meteorologist Lee Goldberg.
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0: You know GLP-1s are helping millions lose weight, but did you know they're helping some women get pregnant? What you don't know about GLP-1s, this week on GMA.
1: We're back with firefighters face to face with gigantic flames in southwest France. Thousands of additional people were told to evacuate their homes yesterday after one of the biggest evacuations Europe has seen since World War II. Authorities in Spain have lifted some evacuation orders, but fires there could intensify with temperatures topping 100 degrees. We turn now to security in the nation's schools and a new plan to use a special kind of drone to protect children from an active shooter.
0: These drones can zoom across a school campus in just seconds. Their goal? Help stop an active shooter. At least 9 schools in Florida, Georgia, and Colorado are now being equipped with the drones, which are designed to distract a school shooter until police arrive by flashing strobe lights, sounding sirens, and spraying pepper gel. The aircraft, called Campus Guardian Angel, can ram into a threat at 50 miles per hour. Mithril Defense, the company behind the drones, says they'll be stored at the schools so teachers can activate them during an emergency. But some parents are raising concerns.
2: They are operated remotely from Texas. These are our tender babies, and they are now going to have to be in a place where there are drones flying around.
0: Critics also argue the drones could misidentify a threat, and they argue school resources should go towards preventing gun violence. The debate over technology in schools isn't just about security. In New York, one district is pausing its plan to bring an AI-powered robot into the classroom after pushback from parents and teachers. The $60,000 robot, nicknamed Sally, was created by Realbotics. It's designed to serve as a teaching assistant for high school students studying robotics and other technology fields. But concerns were raised about student privacy and whether a robot should have any role in teaching in the classroom.
1: Realbotics says any personal student information would remain encrypted. As for that security drone program, so far, the drones have only been tested during drills, not in a real-life shooting.
3: Federal and local officials are investigating a coordinated cyber attack targeting more than 30 water systems across Minnesota. The attacks over a two-day period affected operational technology, but officials say water quality remains safe. They have not identified a suspect or revealed how the attacks were carried out.
1: Coming up, the mystery over why so many elephants are suddenly dying.
3: Also ahead, from a bloody pig mask to live spiders in the mail. How executives at eBay harassed critics of this site and the massive settlement now reached.
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4: We're back with coyotes howling from this abandoned construction site in West Hollywood. Neighbors call it the coyote condo. Several of the animals making themselves at home. Neighbors say the coyotes are not threatening, but their howls are keeping them up at night.
5: An investigation is underway in Kenya after the mysterious deaths of 15 elephants at a national park. Officials say some of the elephants showed signs of paralysis before dying. Early tests detected a potential toxic substance, but follow-up tests were negative for toxins. Water sources are now being analyzed.
4: Now to a bizarre story about the popular website eBay and how some of its former executives reacted to criticism. Their actions now leading to a massive financial settlement.
6: This morning, eBay has agreed to pay nearly $56 million to a Massachusetts couple after several former eBay employees targeted and harassed them with bizarre and gruesome deliveries.
7: So much anguish, so much conflict.
6: This bloody pig Halloween mask was just one of the items that Ina and David Steiner received at their home, along with the funeral wreath and live cockroaches and spiders.
7: We don't think that anybody should be stalked and harassed because they are speaking out online.
6: The Steiners run an online newsletter that was often critical of eBay. Back in 2020, seven eBay employees were charged with harassment, including an alleged plan to hide a GPS tracker on the Steiner's car. Most of the defendants pleaded guilty. Some were sentenced to prison.
8: It was difficult and it was painful. It has definitely left scars, but we couldn't live with ourselves if we didn't take this as far as we physically and humanly could.
6: eBay condemned the harassment and apologized, saying it was wrong, reprehensible, and should never have happened. The company adding it's now strengthened its policies, procedures, controls, and training consistent with the company's ongoing commitment to uphold high standards of conduct and ethics.
7: It has changed who we are, but I think that we'll see more normal days ahead.
4: Part of the settlement includes money for charities.
5: Fresh off the World Cup, FIFA's president wants to create a $20 billion company to run future tournaments. Among its investors would be a company launched by Joshua Kushner, the brother of President Trump's son-in-law, Jared Kushner. European soccer officials are slamming their proposal, which needs approval from members' associations.
4: Coming up, a new record for the longest airline flight.
5: Plus, get the tissues out. NFL star Josh Allen described what it's like being a new dad.
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13: You're unbelievable.
0: You know GLP-1s are helping millions lose weight. But did you know they're helping some women get pregnant? What you don't know about GLP-1s, this week on GMA.
5: To check the pulse, we begin with the longest flight ever made.
4: Yeah, it took off from Melbourne, Australia, and just over 24 hours later, it landed in France. The Qantas jet was equipped with extra fuel tanks.
5: It flew from winter to summer while the crew watched two sunrises and two sunsets. It was a test flight ahead of new nonstop routes from Australia to New York and London. Next, Apple will soon let you lease an iPhone and other devices.
4: A two-year iPhone lease will start at around $18 per month. Similar leasing options will also be available for the Apple Watch, Mac, and iPad. Next, a company trying to change a familiar sound that many people find annoying.
5: Yeah, the sound your microwave makes when it's done cooking. The beep is loud and high-pitched, but sound designers at a company named Starling say it doesn't have to be that way. They tell Wired magazine they've come up with a way manufacturers can change the code in microwaves to soften or shorten the sound without expensive changes to the hardware. Next, Buffalo Bills quarterback Josh Allen became a new dad in April.
4: Yeah, and last night during an event for a children's charity, he got emotional discussing his new role as a parent.
16: Having my daughter. This year has just been so different, and I can't really put it into words what it means, but I know that feeling of holding your star daughter and wanting to take away every pain that they may feel.
4: That children's charity is named for Allen's grandmother, Patricia. And finally, Six Flags unveiling plans for the world's tallest and fastest spinning roller coaster.
5: It will stand 382 feet tall at Great Adventure Park in New Jersey and reach 100 miles an hour. Opens next year. Top headlines next.
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23: I didn't think I was at risk for shingles. I was 60 years old. I had a lot on my plate. I was truly caught off guard. It felt like a mountain lion had bit me. I never received any relief from pain. It made me feel helpless. This is my shingles story.

0: see more top stories. Iran shattered a brief pause in the war by launching missiles at U.S. forces in the Middle East. The Pentagon says all missiles were intercepted. Meanwhile, the U.S. and Saudi Arabia targeted Iranian-backed groups in Iraq. Lindsey Graham was eulogized by President Trump in Washington as a giant of the Senate. Final memorial services will be held today in Graham's home state of South Carolina. The Trump administration is banning imports on Chinese humanoid robots and power inverters. The FCC is citing national security threats as the race to dominate AI heats up between the U.S. and China. President Trump says a 16-year-old lifeguard will receive a high civilian honor after this rescue in rough seas off California. Lifeguards made nearly 2,000 rescues in Southern California last weekend, and more dangerous waves are expected. Today's weather, heavy rain and flooding in New England, scattered storms farther south. Storms also in the plains and along the Gulf Coast.
1: And finally, a new crime thriller with plenty of twists.
0: Here's Danny New.
2: I'm tired of living with my friend. She's a model. All our friends are models.
3: From the creator of the beloved comedy New Girl and the star of one of the longest running comedies ever, Shameless.
4: You know this isn't an OD.
3: Comes a new show that is quite different from both of those. As actor Emmy Rossum describes it to ABC's Rhiannon Alley.
5: Twisty, twisted crime thriller with two women at the center and neither one is totally the good guy or the bad guy.
3: That crime thriller is called Furious, and it just premiered on our parent company Disney's Hulu with a 100% score on Rotten Tomatoes. Rossum stars as one of those not totally good or bad guys, FBI agent Alice Black.
6: I don't like the sound you're making. But I love your smile.
3: Who is on the hunt for a serial killer who sure seems pretty evil, named Catherine.
7: Truth is, I'm sorry it's over. Truth is, it's not over yet.
3: But actually, this plot was inspired by the 1987 neo-noir film Black Widow, starring Deborah Winger. Rossum says she watched the film one day a few summers ago.
5: And so I brought this idea to Hulu, and they liked it. And they asked if I liked the idea of Liz, and it was a slam dunk yes.
3: To clarify, Liz is referring to Elizabeth Merriweather, who, yes, created New Girl.
6: This machine is going to change the world.
3: But also the Emmy-winning miniseries The Dropout about imprisoned biotech mogul Elizabeth Holmes. Now Merriweather is expanding beyond exploring just one woman's controversial decisions.
8: It's a psychological kind of unearthing of who these two women are and why they do the things they do.
9: Guys, the first three episodes of Furious are now streaming on Hulu and Disney+.
0: Danny, thank you. Excited to see that.
1: Yeah.
0: That's your Good Morning America first look.
1: Have a great day, everyone.
10: Morning America, bracing for another round after dangerous flooding in the east.
11: A wild road rage incident, plus a hero lifeguard.
10: And a lucky winner hit the jackpot overnight, of course in Florida. Breaking overnight, wicked weather, severe summer storms on the move, bringing a dangerous commute. After flash flooding submerges roads in New Jersey and Pennsylvania. First responders racing to the rescue, streets buckling. And in the Midwest, the scope of the tornado damage revealed. Plus, the air travel chaos. All American Airlines jets grounded.
12: Delta 1568 going around.
10: And the near miss at one of the nation's busiest airports.
11: Breaking overnight, major new escalation in the war with Iran. The U.S. fends off a surprise attack on American bases in the Middle East. America and Saudi Arabia also launched strikes. Is the war widening?
10: Crews racing to save survivors trapped inside a partially collapsed mall after that deadly earthquake rocked southern Japan. And the new warning this morning.
11: Road rage caught on camera. One car swerves in front of another car, blocking the road.
13: Yeah, I have to make a U-turn.
11: Then flying down the street backwards.
13: This guy's crazy. And he's driving in reverse right now, trying to follow me in reverse.
11: The stunning chase and arrest. What police found in the driver's pocket.
10: New video overnight showing the frantic moments outside Super Bowl winning Chiefs coach Eric Bieniemy's home after his wife was allegedly shot by their son.
11: New details in the search for the mom who vanished on vacation. What her family says the surveillance video shows. ABC News investigation into a foreclosure scam.
14: Do not let one of these fraudsters in your house. Slam the door on them if you have to.
11: How authorities say it could cost you your house.
10: Hero lifeguard. After this teen raced to save a young boy in dangerous waters, what his dad now is saying this morning.
11: Jackpot. One winner in the massive Mega Millions lottery overnight. Where it hit. And could this superhero break box office records? As Tom Holland faces some other pressing questions.
15: Are you married?
16: I am. You guys obviously haven't been media trained. Like,
15: he's definitely married. I don't know why he avoided my question.
11: Live from ABC News headquarters in New York City, it's Wednesday. Good morning, America.
17: Kids can get away with asking anything. They say the darndest
18: thing. Excellent follow-up.
17: Yeah, I would agree. Good morning, America. You know, someone might be calling in sick this morning. We're going to have the details on the winning $800 million Mega Millions ticket, including where it was sold.
18: We have a lot of news to get to as well, including new developments in the Middle East overnight. Rachel Scott is standing by at the White House as the war with Iran appears to escalate. Death toll is rising in Japan from the earthquake. Crews still trying to save people trapped in the collapsed mall.
17: But we're going to begin with a powerful storm that was slamming the East Coast overnight. Ginger standing by, tracking the new significant flood risk this morning and where you might have a dangerous commute. But first, Rhiannon Alley starts us off in Midland Park, New Jersey. Good morning to you, Rhiannon.
19: Good morning to you, Robin. Yes, some people in the Northeast are dealing with damage and downed trees, including this home behind me. Take a look. I want to show you. The homeowner says lightning struck that tree in the back of the house at about 6 o'clock last night, and they were rocked when a huge branch came crashing down into one of their bedrooms. But this is minor compared to what some people in the Northeast are dealing with as powerful storms rocked the Northeast. Overnight, summer storms sweeping across the Northeast. Flash flooding in Quakertown, Pennsylvania after more than 3 inches of rain fell. First responders checking on residents who may be trapped. Three people and two dogs rescued near State College. Hail the size of coins pounding parts of the state. In New Jersey, downed power lines and a blown transformer setting fire to cars on this street in Hackensack. Whipping winds and torrential rain submerging streets. Cars struggling to navigate the conditions, some stuck. Rescuers helping passengers out of this van under an overpass.
20: The storms are getting worse. I've never seen sheer force of the power that was ripping through here.
19: Flood water pushing up under the pavement, causing streets to buckle. Winds taking down a gas station canopy in Washington, D.C., and this massive tree crashing into a home in Montgomery County, Maryland. Lightning striking and making a huge hole near the entry of this home. And this morning, the scope of the destruction revealed in the Midwest after powerful tornadoes tore through Wisconsin and Illinois. New CCTV footage capturing strong winds Monday pummeling this parked car in Crawford County, Illinois. Our Alex Perez was in the disaster zone in Menasha, Wisconsin.
21: You can see what's left of this stretch of Menasha, just shredded by the storm. There are cars flipped over. There is debris just about everywhere. And if you look over here, you can see this house was lifted from its foundation and shoved into this other home. Officials believe the twister that ripped through here was at least an EF3 with powerful winds of up to 140 miles per hour.
19: And back here in Midland Park, New Jersey, that same tree branch also hit two parked cars that were sitting in the driveway. But the homeowner says no one inside was seriously hurt. Guys.
18: Well, thank goodness for that. And Ginger's right here. What's coming next?
22: Yes. And so as we wake up, parts of Connecticut up to Albany are in flash flood warning, meaning that if you run into water, please turn around and don't drown. That's the type of rain that we've had overnight in areas like 5 to 6 inches in that hot pink or magenta. So between I-87, maybe Saugerties up to Albany.

0: more rain, and that's why we've got an area today of a level 3 out of 4, which is high, right, from Connecticut right through western Massachusetts into southern Vermont. You could easily see 1 to 2 inch per hour rainfall rates, 2 to 4 inch totals on top of what you've already had. We will finally spin this thing out of here by Friday morning. So it's going to be a while we've got some scattered storms sticking around, guys.
1: It will be. All right, Ginger, thank you. The storm contributing to chaos for air travel, along with tech problems for one major airline. Thousands of flights have been canceled or delayed. Transportation correspondent Gio Benitez is at Newark Airport with the latest. Good morning to you, Gio.
2: Hey, Robin, good morning. Simply put, it's been an absolute mess. Of course, the weather is what caused most of the problems, but so did IT issues over at American Airlines. And now we're learning about yet another close call, this time in Atlanta. Overnight, severe storms and tech troubles sending air travel into turmoil for thousands across the country.
3: We might have bigger problems, I think, that American Airlines' entire fleet might be ground stop for an IT problem nationwide.
2: After American Airlines temporarily grounded all flights due to a nationwide IT outage.
4: My flight was supposed to leave at 5:30, and then to find out that my transfer flight was being delayed as well, and then it delayed again, and then another time. And then finally, when they said that we were going to be leaving around 9 o'clock, that's when the flight was completely canceled.
2: The airline quickly resolving the issue, releasing a statement overnight saying a technology issue briefly impacted connectivity for some of our systems on Tuesday evening. But this comes as many airlines were already impacted by the severe storms that ravaged the Northeast and Mid-Atlantic earlier in the day. More than 2,500 flights canceled, nearly 8,500 delayed, New York getting it the worst.
5: It's really hard. You have to stay in the airport overnight.
2: All this as we're learning of a close call at the nation's busiest airport.
6: My goodness, what a night.
2: Two Delta planes nearly colliding midair near Hartsfield-Jackson Airport.
7: Somebody on the runway?
8: He's exiting now.
7: Delta 1568 going around.
2: Authorities say as one of the planes was taking off, it crossed into the path of another plane trying to land. Delta saying the flight landed safely and customers deplaned normally. Meanwhile, the Northeast is still seeing some cancellations today. It's a lot better than the past 2 days, but keep in mind, they are still going on right now. And remember that no matter where you are in this country, your flight could be affected because so many planes move through the New York area, George.
9: Okay, Gio, thanks very much. Now to breaking news overnight, an escalation in the war with Iran. Iran launched a surprise attack on U.S. forces in the Middle East. The Pentagon says it was thwarted amid new signs the war may widen. Senior political correspondent Rachel Scott is at the White House. Good morning, Rachel.
10: George, good morning to you. And this goes against everything the president has been saying for days. He has insisted that Iran badly wants to make a deal. Sources tell me he even put off a major escalation in this conflict to give way for diplomacy. But Iran is clearly not interested in that, launching another attempted attack overnight.
11: Overnight, the U.S. fending off a surprise attack from Iran, knocking down ballistic missiles targeting American bases in the Middle East. Jordan's military confirming they shot down 5 missiles, the move marking a stark escalation in the war. The president had decided to hold off on a massive strike, hoping to revive negotiations. Trump last night once again insisting that Iran wants to make a deal.
12: We've taken him, we've hit him very hard, and they want to make a deal so badly.
11: But Iran has publicly shown no interest in that, and the war already showing signs of expanding throughout the region. Saudi Arabia under fire from Iranian-backed groups in the region, shooting down drones in the eastern part of the country. Overnight, the U.S. and Saudi Arabia retaliating, striking Iran-backed proxy groups in Iraq. The first time Saudi Arabia has carried out strikes in that country since the start of the war. And in the Red Sea, the Iranian-backed Houthi rebels in Yemen claim to have struck a Saudi oil tanker, threatening another critical waterway in the Middle East. Back at the White House, the president meeting with Israeli Prime Minister Benjamin Netanyahu as the war the two leaders launched together enters its 6th month. Netanyahu says he's not convinced Iran wants to make a deal, pointing to competing factions within the country's leadership.
13: I'm skeptical about the deal, and I say it openly, but the only way it would be achieved is if Iran understood these various factions there. I think they're not ideological factions as much as they differ on the assessment of how tough we are.
10: So back here at the White House, President Trump also met with Ukrainian President Zelensky. He was also in town for Senator Lindsey Graham's funeral. The Senate advancing a Russia sanction bill in Graham's honor. But the big question for the president today is what exactly does he plan to do about this latest attempted attack by Iran, George?
9: Yeah, the tensions are.

0: Ohio. Okay, Rachel, thanks very much. Robin?
1: And George, now to the race to rescue survivors trapped after the deadly earthquake that rocked southern Japan on Tuesday. Chief International Correspondent James Longman is tracking the latest. Good morning, James.
2: Yeah, good morning, Robin. It's been more than 24 hours since the quake hit, and there is mounting concern that people may still be trapped in collapsed buildings, and there have been nearly 200 aftershocks.
3: This morning, the urgent race to rescue the dozens reportedly trapped inside this mall after a powerful 6.8 magnitude earthquake rocked southern Japan. Choppers seen running. An explosion 90 minutes later, part of the second floor collapsing, and now thousands of emergency personnel have been deployed to assist in rescue and aid efforts. And this morning, the death toll is rising. Authorities now confirming at least 13 people are dead, with dozens more injured. The quake's epicenter was located on the southwestern island of Kyushu. 300,000 people have been told to evacuate to safety. Fires broke out throughout the area. In Kumamoto, a security camera in this home shows the earthquake's intensity. Office workers received orders to evacuate their building, first pipes spraying water on them as they fled. Tourists witnessed the famous stone wall of Kumamoto Castle crumbling to the ground. Infrastructure left in ruins, part of this bridge falling into the water. A shrine and several houses collapsing in on themselves. This train derailing and toppling over. Authorities have suspended rail and air travel out of the area for safety checks. Japanese Prime Minister Sanae Takechi urging residents to remain on alert over the next week for the possibility of more earthquakes.
2: Now, it's worth pointing out, I spoke to you from a similarly strong earthquake zone in Venezuela just a few weeks ago, and it's clear Japan has avoided that level of devastation because of just how well prepared the country usually is. Although the concern in Japan is also often tsunamis. They're triggered by earthquakes out to sea. Robin.
1: That is a concern. All right, James. Thank you, George.
0: Yeah, Robin, thanks. Now, new details on the shooting of the wife of Kansas City Chiefs coach Eric Bieniemy. Video shows the chaotic moments right after police say she was shot by her son. Chief Justice Correspondent Pierre Thomas has the latest. Good morning, Pierre.
4: George, good morning. One of the most important teams in the NFL is now dealing with an issue that has touched so many American families, domestic violence.
5: This morning, new details in the shocking shooting of the wife of Kansas City Chief Assistant Coach Eric Bieniemy, allegedly committed by their own son.
6: 57-year-old female reported shot in the chest and arm, unable to breathe.
5: A doorbell camera capturing the frantic moment as first responders quickly carry Mia Bieniemy away from her home in Ashburn, Virginia, Sunday evening. This police officer simultaneously heading toward the residence with his rifle drawn.
7: Units, be advised, the son still has the weapon currently located within the home.
5: And this morning, video showing authorities arresting 27-year-old Elijah Bieniemy soon after. The son currently being held without bond on multiple gun charges. According to the complaint, his mother was shot in the left forearm and shoulder with a .22 caliber firearm. Police say she called 911 herself to get help. Later undergoing surgery, authorities say a portion of a projectile still remaining in her body. She's now recovering in stable condition. Law enforcement calling the incident a domestic disturbance, saying they're still trying to find a potential motive. Kansas City Chiefs offensive coordinator Eric Bieniemy had been at the team's training camp in Missouri when he received word, soon rushing to be by his wife's side. The 56-year-old coach has won two Super Bowls with the Chiefs.
8: It is caught for the touchdown.
5: There's his wife with him at the ring ceremony in 2023. Team officials calling them family and saying their thoughts and prayers are with them.
9: She's a saint. You know, we all know that. The people that know her, one of God's good blessings right there now. Really special person.
4: While police are calling this a domestic disturbance, they have not given a potential motive. Again, the son being held without bond. Robin, a heartbreaking story.
1: Yes, and we hope she makes a full recovery. Pierre, our thanks to you. Now to Dr. Anthony Fauci, set to testify on Capitol Hill. He is expected to face a grilling by longtime critic Senator Rand Paul over his role in handling the COVID pandemic. Jay O'Brien is on Capitol Hill with the latest. Good morning to you, Jay.
10: Robin, good morning to you. This will likely be a fiery hearing. Dr. Anthony Fauci, 85 years old, once the nation's top infectious disease expert who retired in 2022, has long been a target of Kentucky Senator Rand Paul, the chair of the powerful Senate Homeland Security Committee, who's accused Fauci of everything from mishandling the COVID response to misleading the public about COVID's origins to even lying to Congress, all of which Fauci strenuously denies. In a letter to Paul recently, Fauci's attorney accuses the senator of conducting a quote-unquote years-long public crusade against the doctor, not a genuine quest for information. Ahead of this hearing, Paul releasing more than 1,000 pages worth of what he says are diary excerpts that Fauci wrote in the early days of the pandemic. In one, Fauci discusses the wet market in Wuhan, China, long discussed as a possible starting point for COVID. He says it's, quote, not the source, but the amplifier of the virus, something the senator accuses Fauci of never saying publicly, although the doctor later said that in a public interview or something similar. Paul has long said he wants to see Fauci, quote unquote, behind bars. But Fauci, remember, has a preemptive pardon from former President Biden over concerns, Biden said, of possible political prosecution. Robin.
1: That's true. And Jay, Kentucky Senator Mitch McConnell, we know, hasn't been seen there on Capitol Hill in several weeks now. And his state's governor, we know, is pressing harder for answers.
10: That's exactly right, Robin. Mitch McConnell, once the top Republican in the Senate, 84 years old, was hospitalized 6 weeks ago for what his office says was a fall that left him briefly unconscious and then a bout of pneumonia that he recovered from. His office releasing this photo they say was taken on Sunday, but McConnell has not been seen on Capitol Hill since he was first hospitalized. Now his state's Democratic governor, Andy Beshear, is calling on McConnell to address his constituents publicly or face resignation. But Beshear has no power to force McConnell out. Beshear has acknowledged that, and McConnell's office has not responded to the governor's demand this morning, Robin.
1: All right. Our thanks to you, Jay.
11: Mega Millions drawing overnight. Yep. Sam, yep. We have a winner.
12: We do, George. And imagine, good morning, and good morning. Imagine waking up and seeing a lot more zeros on the good side of the decimal point when you check your balance this morning. That's right. We have a new, can you call it 100 millionaire after winning the $800 million Mega Millions jackpot. Now, last night's win broke a streak of 37 drawings without a winner. Dating back to March 17th, guys, it was the 10th largest jackpot in lottery's history. The winning ticket we know was sold in Florida. Don't worry if you didn't win last night. You can still be a multi and yes, 100 millionaire tonight. By the time we see you again tomorrow morning, that's $663 million up for grabs in the Powerball drawing with a cash option. And I like this, $290 million. That's plenty, right? So this is by far the largest Powerball jackpot of the year. If you think you've been seeing bigger jackpots lately, stay tuned for more, because more people are buying Powerball tickets now as the game expands into the UK. Jackpots are going to rise even faster, higher, but remember, we'll have a lot more competition.
1: I'm about to say, harder to win.
11: Thank you, Sam. Coming up, Victor Kendo has new details on the search for the North Carolina mother who vanished on vacation. Victor.
13: Hey, George. Liz Waddell vanished 1 week ago in the Caribbean. We have the new surveillance video that shows her jumping into the water and the latest from police.
1: All right, Victor, thank you. Plus, you got to see this. This is a wild road rage incident that was caught on camera.
11: What? Yeah. And the 49ers coach setting the record straight about the car accident left him with serious injuries after a 21-year-old woman was initially blamed. First, let's go back to Ginger.
14: And, George, Jacksonville, Florida has double trouble today because not only do they have a severe weather threat with damaging wind as the main hazard, but they're also in an extreme heat warning. They're not alone with the feels like that could reach up to 115 from there to Jackson, Mississippi, to Tulsa, right around New Orleans. A lot of folks are going to be steamy all the way from Texas over to Georgia and even South Carolina. Do want to show you what's going to happen temperature-wise. Even though it gets cooler, New Orleans will still be 100 for a feels like on Saturday. Houston is going to stay steamy all the way through the weekend before they break some of that heat with storms. And next week, above average. Your local weather now in 30 seconds.
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0: on Kiki's News there. Welcome back to GMA. Nearly 50 years ago to the day Elton John's hit Don't Go Breaking My Heart went number one on the Billboard charts. He wrote it with his longtime collaborator and good friend, Bernie Taupin. Now, Bernie is sharing some music news and giving fans an update on Elton's next album. We'll have it in Pop News.
1: Yeah, Sam is going to bring that now. Let's go to Will.
2: Good morning. We have a lot to get to here new at 7:30. We begin with the Senate confirming Jay Clayton as the nation's top intelligence official. The top federal attorney in Manhattan and former SEC chairman was confirmed.

0: confirmed as director of national intelligence on a 51-47 party line vote. That ended weeks of delay after Tulsi Gabbard resigned and concerns the acting director lacked any relevant experience. San Francisco 49ers coach Kyle Shanahan is setting the record straight, saying he was responsible for the car crash that left him seriously injured just over 2 weeks ago, saying he, quote, took his eyes off the road looking for his phone and his car veered into someone. Shanahan breaking his silence after he says a collision report mistakenly blamed the 21-year-old woman driving the other car in the accident. Plus, after that, teen junior lifeguard rushed in to these dangerous waters here in Santa Cruz to save this young boy. Now he is getting praise from the president and an invitation to the White House. The teen's father telling the New York Post his son, quote, just wants to be a kid and work hard this summer and serve and protect his community. Also saying, I'm really proud of him. We all are. And would you fly for 24 hours? It might be possible soon. The longest nonstop flight in history touched down in France after crossing three continents and two oceans with two sunsets and two sunrises along the way. And this testing is all in anticipation of Qantas offering nonstop flights between New York and Sydney and London and Sydney. That's a long time on the plane.
1: Yeah, now we do know where you're going.
2: Never been to Australia, so maybe.
0: There you can go direct from New York eventually.
1: Thank you so much, Will. Now, new details on the search for the North Carolina mother who vanished on vacation in Grenada. Police now say surveillance video shows Elizabeth Waddell swimming before she was reported missing. Victor Okendo joins us with the latest on that. Good morning, Victor.
3: Good morning, Robin. It has been 1 week since Liz Waddell disappeared. Her husband has been retracing her steps in Grenada, even swimming in the same area where she was last seen, now releasing this new surveillance video, hoping for answers.
4: This morning, new details about the moments before American tourist Elizabeth Liz Waddell disappeared in Grenada, last seen 1 week ago. The family releasing the surveillance video from the Airbnb where Waddell and a female friend were staying. Last Wednesday at approximately 11:45 a.m., she can be seen walking near the pool in the backyard. About a minute later, Waddell grabs a towel, makes her way towards the jetty, then apparently jumps into the water at 11:47 and then swims away from the shore. 6 minutes later, Waddell's friend is seen on the sand adjusting a beach chair.
5: Mrs. Waddell was not seen on surveillance footage returning from the water. Investigators have also received several eyewitness accounts indicating that she was seen swimming in the open water.
4: Police say the friend filed a missing persons report the same day at 5:50 p.m.
5: At this time, the matter continues to be treated as a missing person investigation.
4: Waddell's husband, Kalen, who is assisting with the search in Grenada, sharing an update Tuesday, writing Liz was wearing blue and white striped shorts and an orange sort of loose crop top shirt to confirm she was wearing this clothing in the water. Local authorities say they are now seeking help from the FBI as they try to track down potential witnesses who may have seen the 43-year-old after she entered the water.
3: The FBI says they are ready to assist. Police in Grenada are asking anyone with any information that might help to please come forward. Guys.
1: And hopefully they will, Victor. Thank you.
2: Okay, Will's back at the desk. Stunning road rage incident.
0: Yeah, it just gets more jaw-dropping and heart-stopping as it goes, this video, guys. So each terrifying moment is caught on video. That video has been released by police to demonstrate the dangers of aggressive and reckless driving. Those dangers very much on display here.
6: This morning, a wild road rage incident caught on camera in Oregon.
7: He's driving in reverse with me.
6: Police releasing footage from the victim's dash and rear view camera, showing a suspect allegedly following them.
7: Hi, I have a disturbance that someone's following me.
6: The suspect seen driving erratically, swerving in front of their car and slamming the brakes.
7: Yeah, I have to make a U-turn because he's blocking the road.
6: The victim's wife screaming from the passenger seat.
7: Don't worry, I got this.
6: Police say the couple saw the other driver reach into his coat several times like he had a gun.
7: I don't know, he seemed like he has a weapon or something. He was trying to go under his clothes to grab one.
6: Then watch this, the driver pursuing them in reverse.
7: Oh my God, this guy's crazy. He's driving in reverse right now, trying to follow me in reverse. This guy's on drugs. For sure.
6: You can see him flying down the road backwards. Police say for over a mile. At one point, driving on the wrong side of the road.
7: Oh my God, he's about to hit another car right now.

0: The victim's driving straight to the police station. Authorities catching up to the suspect, 29-year-old Armin K. Hastings, shortly after and arresting him.
1: You're under arrest by the guard.
0: Police finding a black airsoft gun in his pocket.
2: And Hastings faces charges of reckless driving and menacing. Just really unbelievable stuff.
3: Oh, my gosh, when you see that.
4: And we say stunning all the time.
3: That really was.
2: Glad everyone's okay.
4: Yeah. Wow.
3: Thank you, Will. Coming up, details on the Trump administration's plan to end Medicare subsidy programs that are vital for seniors. And Elizabeth Schulze is breaking down Apple's new lease program. Elizabeth?
5: Yeah. Hey, good morning, Robin. This is a new way to pay for those Apple products, including iPhones that have gotten very expensive. We did the math on this, so you do not have to. And we're going to tell you if it's worth it. Coming up next.
6: For Jim, life's big moments happen in seconds. Like falling in love with Abby in as little as 2 seconds, or proposing to her in 78 seconds. Then Jim had the hardest conversation of his life in 100 seconds when he learned that he had cancer. Because life's big moments add up in seconds, Jim and his doctor chose Opdivo Qvantig for its administration time, an injectable immunotherapy given in as little as 180 seconds. It may be used alone in adults to treat melanoma, a type of skin cancer that is spread or can't be removed by surgery and is approved for many other cancers. Opdivo Qvantig can cause your immune system to harm healthy parts of your body during and after treatment. 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
10: 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So some pretty significant savings there, George.
11: What about when the lease is up?
10: Right, okay. At the end of the lease, you can either buy out the product by paying the outstanding balance, so that would even out, or you can upgrade to a new lease, or you can return it and walk away. Of course, there is some fine print here. If you end the lease early, you could pay a fee. This does require a soft credit check. Apple says you don't have to pay any interest here. There aren't any late fees. But if you end up missing 3 months of payments in a row, then your lease is terminated. It ends. Also, one thing to know here, some products not included in this, like that new lower-cost MacBook Neo, guys.
12: All right, this always gets confusing when there's so many words now. So I know we have installment plans. So how is this different from just like an installment plan?
10: Yeah, exactly, Sam. A lot of people are already paying for their devices monthly with their carrier, like Verizon, AT&T, T-Mobile. Those plans could still be cheaper depending on what you have, so you definitely want to compare to this new option. Under the new program, you would be paying through the Klarna app every month. You know, Apple kind of had a similar program to this before for iPhones. That is ending now, and AppleCare, by the way, is also optional now. If you're kind of worried about privacy concerns here, before you hand back your device at the Apple Store, when the lease ends, you will wipe all your data, like photos or messages, in the same way that you would do now for a trade-in. So the big picture, bottom line, for Apple, this keeps people coming back. They keep cycling through the devices more regularly. Mm-hmm. For customers, it can mean a lower entry point when we see that prices are so high. Basically, what you're doing is spreading out your costs over time, but you still have to stay on top of those payments. And you also have to be okay with the idea, guys, that you are not actually owning

0: that device physically.
1: Yeah. Okay, a lot of good advice there. Yeah. Thank you, Elizabeth. Yeah. Coming up, we've all heard about burnout on the job, but what about rust out? We're going to explain what it is, what you can do about it. Play today's next.
2: 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All right. Spider-Man may be fearless when it comes to saving the city, but what happens when he's faced with an elementary school student class full of questions? Ah, Tom Holland, the teacher, when we come back.
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5: Play the daytime. Sam, you got some journalists in training.
6: I do, and this is a really good one, George. Look, we saw your interview, too, by the way. Our friendly neighborhood Spider-Man has been very busy on his press tour all over the world. He did make some time, though, to swing by PS 37 right here in New York City. Tom Holland was a guest on Celebrity Substitute. It's a YouTube show that lets celebrities sub for a day, and this was a room full of elementary school kids, guys, and they unknowingly asked one question that has been dodged at every red carpet all over the world.
7: Are you married?
8: That is a very important question, and I am. You guys obviously haven't been media trained like the publicists that I speak with.
9: This is Victor, and he's never heard of a publicist.
10: He's definitely married.
11: I don't know why he avoided my question.
6: It's the best.
12: Yeah.
6: All right, because in this business, you know, there are questions you get. You don't add that, all that, right? They don't care. They just want you to answer their question. You can file that, and this used to be a show. Kids say the darndest things. Tom playfully avoiding the question again.
13: Yeah.
6: But we know he didn't keep it under wraps for too long, confirming the news to Esquire back in June. Now, after he was grilled, Holland taught this class one of his specialties, stunts. He was teaching the kids how to do a fake fall. And they even got to film their own superhero movie. Lots of fun there. You can see Tom's skills on the big screen soon. Spider-Man, brand new day, hits theaters everywhere on Friday.
5: So that kid got a text from the publicist, he just pressed delete.
13: Exactly. Victor is our hero. He is our hero. You wanted to ask that. You danced around it. That kid was more direct.
14: That's the follow-up. That's what got me.
13: Next, Ginger, you got a stunning sight where? Santa Cruz?
15: I do, Santa Cruz. So the atmosphere is doing the wave. Yeah. We're not going to do it, but the atmosphere will, and I'll show you that coming up.
6: We'll do the wave.
15: Oh, okay.
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0: 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Weight gain and reported sexual side effects were not common.
1: Elderly dementia patients have increased risk of death or stroke. 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
7: It's to me, dear.
8: The peaches are good.
9: Instacart.
7: Oh, I could never use that. I'm far too particular. You know I'm very particular.
9: Oh, honey, please. We're all particular. I'm Allstate.
7: Let me write that down.
10: I told you the atmosphere would be doing the wave. It's apparatus clouds in Santa Cruz, California. And yes, there's rising and sinking in the atmosphere. A lot of times this will be filled in behind it. You don't see it as clearly, but really beautiful to see there. And since we are west, let's check in the Pacific Ocean, where we have what's left of the Depression of Fausto, and then Hurricane Genevieve, which is on the long trip to absolutely nowhere, which is where we like to see it. But there are some high surf advisories still in place because of that low pressure system out there, 12 to 16 foot waves. Coming up, the top cars for car seats. Find out which ones click. A look at the new report just out this morning. Plus, the key to excelling at a lasting connection. And former Vanderpump Rules star Stassi Schroeder is here talking all about her return to reality TV in the House of Stassi. Your local news and weather next.
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9: Good morning, America. It's 8 a.m. Severe summer storms. The dangerous commute right now with significant flood risks. After flash floods hit New Jersey, Pennsylvania, streets buckled. Powerful winds tore down a gas station in Washington, D.C. And in the Midwest, the scope of the tornado damage revealed. Ginger tracking it all.
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9: 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Good morning, America.
15: And it's great to have you with us on this Wednesday. Coming up, fitness looks for all of your favorite workouts, including this purple skirt for the court. Taylor Swift approved. Fitness expert and coach Sierra Lucas is here with that and more.
16: And we have all heard about burnout on the job. Now people are talking about career rust out. We're going to explain what it is and what you can do about it coming up.

0: overnight. Ginger tracking the new significant flood risk this morning and where you might have a dangerous commute. Ginger?
1: Yes, Robin, I have brand new pictures to share with you from just west of Albany, New York. This is Gilderland, where there have been several reports of cars abandoned or stranded, US 20 and other places. Now, we've already seen this type of rain, more than a half foot in some spots, from New Jersey and Pennsylvania. Quakertown, Pennsylvania, showing you the water up to the headlights there and water rescues happening. And then you can see how much rain has fallen. That magenta color from eastern Pennsylvania through northern New Jersey into close to Albany is from 5 to 7 inches. That has already fallen, and we're not done. Let's look at who's going to get the most today. It's southern Vermont through western Massachusetts into northern Connecticut. That's where we have a level 3 out of 4 for flash flooding, meaning that you could see 1 to 2 inch per hour rainfall rates, an additional 2 to 4 inches of rain. And this low pressure system is just sitting around and spinning this afternoon. If you're trying to travel Boston and back to the west and northwest, that could be a problem. Then going into even Thursday night, we'll still be having some scattered showers. This thing doesn't leave us until Friday morning, George.
2: Okay, Ginger, thanks very much. Now to a new plan from the Trump administration to end the Medicare subsidy program that is so vital for so many seniors. I want to go back to Rachel Scott at the White House. Good morning, Rachel.
3: George, good morning again to you. And this is important. This move by the Trump administration would mean that millions of Americans who do rely on this particular Medicare subsidy will be paying more for their drug premiums. So we want to walk you through this. For the last 2 years, the federal government spent billions of dollars on this program aimed at lowering the cost of drug premiums for Americans 65 or older on Medicare. It was put into place by the Biden administration to offset these premium increases for Medicare prescription plans known as Part D. Roughly 25 million Americans rely on this program, which experts say on average costs about $36 a month. The subsidies are going to end after this year. Now, the Trump administration argues they're no longer needed. CMS Administrator Dr. Oz writing on social media, the administration is stabilizing the market, arguing premiums will go up by less than $10 for most Medicare recipients and that seniors will still have access to low-cost plans. But right now, it is unclear just how much more seniors are going to pay for these same plans. They won't find out until likely this fall. And of course, we already know that so many Americans are seeing an increase already between the tariffs, the cost, and the impact of this war. This will now be added on top of that, George.
2: No question about it. Could be real sticker shock for many. Thank you, Rachel.
0: Okay, George, now to a new report just out this morning about the top cars for using car seats for your children. Stephanie Ramos is here with which vehicle made the grade? You going to do that for us?
4: Oh, yes. Great. We've got the two top vehicles. Good morning, guys. Great to see you. If you're shopping for a family vehicle, this new report may give parents some peace of mind. Cars.com evaluated 56 vehicles from this year and 2025 to see how well they work with car seats, looking at how easy they are to install and how well infant, convertible, and booster seats fit. Two vehicles earned straight A's across the board, the Volkswagen Tiguan and the Mercedes-Benz GLS 580. To earn that A, in addition to fit, the latch system must be easy to find and use, and seat belt buckles should be easy for kids to use independently, of course, if they're old enough. 10 more models were named top finishers, including the 2026 Honda CR-V Hybrid and 2026 Kia Sportage Hybrid, along with the Chevrolet Blazer EV. This year's and 2025 Hyundai Tucson Hybrid, Subaru Outback, and a couple of others. Experts say a car that makes car seat installation difficult isn't just frustrating, it can affect how securely a child is restrained. So keep that in mind. And they remind parents that the right car seat is only as safe as a proper installation. So before buying a new vehicle, it's worth checking how well your car seat fits.
0: You see parents really struggling with the fit in the car sometimes.
2: Yes. I used to have so much trouble with
4: that. Oh, I would have loved to have seen that, George.
2: No, so, you would not have.
4: So mom and dad, if you're struggling with the car seat, it may not be you. It might just be the car. Yeah. Let's check it out.
2: Thank you, Stephanie. Coming from our GMA Morning Menu and ABC News investigation into a foreclosure scam that could cost you your home. We're going to tell you about the red flags, how you get help if you need it.
0: Also ahead, love hacking, the growing trend of using a spreadsheet to find love, but does it add up to success?
2: And Troy Johnson has deals and sales that are all about enjoying the summer and comfort, everything $20 or less. And Sam, you have a special guest.
5: Hey, George, I don't think there's a bigger show out there right now. And this is the Emmy-nominated star of The Pit. Sepehna Moafi is here. You are so lovely, and it's so nice for you to come in the morning.
6: So nice for you.
5: You just told me that you were sleepy enough that we might get some secrets out.
6: It's a fact. Yes, and now's the time. Strike while you can.
5: This is a good time to watch. All right, would you choose a place of honor and sign
6: our
5: wall?
6: Yes, I will.

0: That could have gone very wrong.
1: Oh, it barely. Okay, okay. Does that work? Right.
0: We'll get, yeah, it works.
2: Some,
0: I like that.
1: There we go.
0: We'll go in and fill in the edges. We'll be right back.

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1: Our JMA cover story, an ABC News investigation into foreclosure scams. Last week, we told you foreclosure filings are on the rise around the country, and now officials warning about scammers who claim they can help you stay in your home. Perry Russom joins us with a story. Good morning, Perry.
2: Well, good morning. It can start with a knock on the door, maybe even a phone call. Someone who says they can help you save your home, but are all of these self-proclaimed home savers actually saving people's homes, or are some causing even more problems?
3: Can you grab that white box, please?
2: These are the final moments Fabiana Palizzi can call her house on New York's Staten Island home.
3: It becomes reality. You know, to watch your whole life being loaded into trucks. And it's worse when it's not because you want to.
2: Trying to bring down her mortgage payment to stay out of foreclosure, Palizzi says she turned to a local company to help her get a loan modification. Instead of getting financial help, her home went into foreclosure.
3: It's hard, because as a parent, you're supposed to protect your kids. And I feel like I failed them.
2: Her life changed when this document arrived, a notice of eviction, 14 days to leave. Officials say homeowners should be careful of some self-proclaimed home savers. In a separate case in Arizona, the state's attorney general's office obtaining this recorded call. They say it's between a desperate homeowner and a local company called Arizona's Helping Hands.
4: I want to save my house. I want to save my house. I don't want to lose my house. I do not want to move.
5: The scheme starts with the scammers figuring out that somebody is in financial distress.
2: According to the AG's office, this company monitored online records, aiming to be at a house within 20 minutes of foreclosure documents being filed to tell homeowners they can help. But this lawsuit alleges the company was actually running a racketeering enterprise to convince people to sign over their homes. The attorney for the founder of Arizona's Helping Hands declined to comment to ABC News, but he wrote to the court that the AG's case is flawed and there was no scheme.
6: Do not let one of these fraudsters in your house. Slam the door on them if you have to.
2: Advocates and law enforcement officials say if you are struggling to make your mortgage payments, you should reach out for help early on. You can contact your state's attorney general, a licensed real estate agent, or a reputable nonprofit legal services provider. But, you know, when you're in these desperate situations, you're looking for help and you're just prone to trust the first person that reaches out. But that's not always the case here.
7: Not at all. Thank you so much for this. This is really going to open a lot of eyes for folks.
2: Let's hope. Yeah.
7: Yes. All right, Perry. Good to see you. Now to career rust out. You probably heard of burnout on the job, but this is something different. So what is it? How do you know if it's impacting you at work? And what can you do about it? Elizabeth is back with some answers for us. Good morning again, Elizabeth.
8: Good morning again, Robin. This idea of career rust out is gaining traction. People feeling stuck, going through the motions every day, but not leaving their jobs because of a challenging job market right now. We have some tips for how people can help cope.
9: Where do you work, Peter?
10: In a tech.
9: And yeah, what do you do there?
10: I sit in a cubicle.
11: It's that all too familiar feeling of boredom or lack of motivation at work.
9: Everyone around me seems so much more motivated about work than I am.
11: Unlike burnout, where employees are exhausted from a heavy workload, people suffering from career rust out because of a lack of purpose or stimulation.
12: The lack of inspiration, it is sucking the life out of you.
11: Gabriella Flack says she experienced rust out working in tech, doing repetitive tasks each day.
13: There was a mental detachment from my job where even as a high performer, I kept showing up, but it was not with that same vitality that I knew I'd experienced in other ways of working. I lost excitement for the work itself.
11: She ultimately quit to start her own business. A recent Gallup poll found only 31% of American workers were actively engaged at work in 2025, down from a high of 36% in 2020. Younger workers experienced the biggest drops in engagement.
14: People are feeling rust out because they look outside and they see, oh my gosh, the job market is super complicated. The number of applicants per job has doubled. So that competition is fierce. So a lot of people are saying to themselves, you know, maybe I'm not the most motivated, but I'm just going to stay here.
11: LinkedIn career expert Catherine Fisher says some boredom is normal, but not if it lasts for months or years.
14: If it's been a long time that you're just not feeling that motivation, ask yourself, what would make you feel more motivated? What could you learn? Is there a stretch assignment that you could do to help you kind of get excited about the work again?
8: Catherine says you should go to your manager with a solution instead of asking them to solve the problem, like

0: asking for that new stretch assignment, the option to attend a conference, maybe a workshop to learn a new skill. If that doesn't change your situation, she says that's when it's time to leverage any of your contacts, start thinking about looking for other jobs, guys.
1: Okay, those are really, really good insight there. I like that with the stretch assignment.
0: A lot of people relating to this one, I think.
1: I think so. You're right. They always relate to you, Elizabeth. Thank you. All right, little pop news here, Sam.
2: Okay, oh, already time?
3: Is this a stretch?
2: Oh, is this a go? Okay, here we go. All right, yeah. I'm job sharing with Lara. All right, here we go. This one, Keisha, is it one? All right. Hold me closer, tiny dancer. Count the headlights on the highway. Those beautiful words, courtesy of the one and only Bernie Taupin, Elton John's longtime collaborator and lyricist, his songwriting partner in songs like Tiny Dancer, Benny and the Jets, Rocket Man, and so many other hits. Now, he's dropping new solo music for the first time in four decades, and he's also spilling some major tea. See, I hold the teacup like this. It's funnier because they're British. Because we'll get our new... When we'll get our new album from the Rocket Man. Taupin's album called The Sea of No Mercy, and it's the first that he's written entirely alone. The title track of the record is out now, and the album drops October 23rd. As for when we're going to hear new Elton John music, well, Bernie would know, and he reveals to the Rolling Stone he contributed to a record coming out at the beginning of next year.
1: Music.
2: Aha. See, that was the teacup.
1: Thank you.
2: That's why you didn't laugh.
1: Yeah.
2: And in TV news, everybody's happy about Furious. Hulu's new show stars Emmy Rossum, and it's about a rookie FBI agent taking on a female serial killer. Ooh. And the series just debuted as certified 100% fresh on Rotten Tomatoes. Here's a clip.
4: As soon as I started poking around, the police shut the place down. If you want those names, you talk to a judge.
5: I need someone more senior to vouch for me.
4: And you're asking me?
5: You don't trust me. Okay. What else do you want to know?
2: Ooh. After Monday's debut, Time magazine called it riveting. Slate described it as deeply compelling, while another critic called the first three episodes of the series top-tier genre fare. Well, those words sound good together. And as you can see what everybody's talking about, because the first three episodes of Furious are streaming now on Hulu and Disney+.
1: And she was here earlier this week talking about it.
2: It looks really good. Yeah. Looks really buzzy. All right, also this morning, it's going to be a yes for me, dog.
3: I get it. American Idol.
2: How'd I do with that?
3: Yes.
2: We're channeling Randy Jackson from Classic American Idol because I've got big American Idol news to share. Robin's still not happy. I'm happy to exclusively reveal that Emmy-winning series is coming back for a landmark 25th season. Season 24 of the show kicked off earlier this year with the show's biggest season premiere in years. And with the finale notching the number one spot in reality episodes for primetime TV in 2026 so far. The show is clearly striking a chord with audiences nationwide. And I got another exciting piece of announcement there. The search for next season's superstar kicks off in less than a month, guys. Get your voices ready. Idol Across America Live virtual auditions begins on August 25th across all 50 states and Washington, D.C. You can head to AmericanIdol.com/auditions for all the details. And American Idol returns to ABC in 2027, streaming the next day on Disney Plus and Hulu.
1: It just keeps going.
3: There's a reason it keeps working.
2: And it's was so good last season. All right, finally, we all know it's Jimothy's world, and we're just watching Jimothy, apparently. The viral short spined raccoon has taken the internet by storm, and now his neighbors are celebrating him. Check out this scene in Ballard, Washington, Jimothy's home turf. Residents honoring him with an art contest where nearly 50 participants submitted artwork about Jimothy. Impressive creations from all around, from paper mache, to paintings. There were two winners, Virginia McFadden for her St. Jimothy stained glass piece, and Kayla Carabas, very beautiful work, for her oil painting of the hometown hero.
1: Very creative.
2: Yes.
1: Yeah, I love
2: and
1: it.
2: And that's pop news.
6: Thank you, Sam. What do you have, Ginger?
3: Jimothy truly has legs. Like, you know, he's not also. Get it?
2: See?
3: I'm trying to top Sam here. All right, let's go ahead and start with a look at Santa Monica, California, where they're not only in heat advisories, but they also have have big time rip current issues because of some of the action happening in the Pacific. And you're going to want to get to water if you are in the Southwest. Look at some of the numbers. Extreme heat warnings. Phoenix, Palm Springs. I'm going to be there for Dancing with the Stars Con.
7: Awesome.
3: It's going to be 120 on Saturday. Not that we didn't know July and August were hot there, but still hotter than average. That's the big picture. Let's get a check now a little closer to home.

0: 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Let's go, Tori.
1: Okay, so feel this right here.
0: That's cool.
1: It's cool, but it's not wet. And so that is the magic of frog togs. So you can put that around your neck if you're outdoors and just needing to cool down. As soon as you cool off that area, or use it as a fashion statement, your choice. We also have their Chili Pro cooling caps. This area right here, the front of your head, it's going to stay really cool.
0: Oh, that feels nice.
1: It's really nice. So these are fabulous.
0: How do they do that?
1: Kids, all ages, you just wet and go on these, and they're all 50% off. Everything $10 or less on this one.
0: Okay, I'm just telling you it works.
1: Okay. Magna Pros. I don't know about you, but sometimes the print on these boxes, like, forget about it, right?
0: So all you need
1: is your little handy
0: Magna Pro
1: right here. Look at that. We can suddenly see the fine print. So whether it is reading a box, crafting, reading a book, the newspaper, anything that you need to read, you can either use the handheld one like this, or these are pretty fabulous. They're detachable, so you can use it either on the stand or without.
0: This is
1: but
0: so
1: it's even
0: great.
1: To take up to a restaurant menu.
0: And ask him to read it.
1: Restaurant menus, whatever it is.
0: Oh, great.
1: These are brilliant from Magna Pro, and all of them here, $12.50 to $14 with our deal. Really smart.
0: Order now.
1: Yes. Okay.
0: All right.
1: This is here in your honor.
0: This is my favorite.
1: Number seven. Nobody does
0: anything better than this.
1: It's so good. So we're going to reverse and protect with their Future Renew collection.
0: Yeah.
1: These two products right here. So this is their Peptide Day. This is the Peptide Day Cream, but the Peptide Day Serum right here
0: would be
1: the first step.
0: Okay.
1: And that's going to help to reverse the visible signs of skin damage that comes from dryness, fine lines, even uneven skin tone.
0: Check.
1: You follow it with this, which is their very lightweight moisturizer with SPF.
0: Oh, look at that. It's got SPF in it.
1: It does. And Good Housekeeping called this a superior face sunscreen.
0: How did this end up in my pocket?
1: I don't know. We've got 8 different collections, 50% off. Plus, you know what number 7 is giving us for you?
0: What? Free shipping? No way.
1: That's
0: I love number
1: one.
0: 7, and I'm into the silver line now.
1: Exactly, the silver line. Okay, this is all about your nails from London Town. We've got a big variety of options. They're beautiful colors, but they're not chip resistant. They're also like nourishing at the same time. They help to both strengthen your nails and nourish, which I love. And then this little baby right here, it's called Full Service. This is a base and top coat in one. It's also a treatment in this as well. So if you like a no-fuss routine, this is a great one for strengthening your nails. We've got hand and foot care as well. Sam, it's all slashed in half.
0: No, 50% off?
1: You got it.
0: Woo!
1: Okay. Prix de Provence. You know what? Sometimes life gets really hectic.
0: Really
1: does. Just grab yourself a delicious bar of soap.

0: This, look at, I can't even read the print. Ocean
1: See,
0: Air.
1: Here, let me
0: right?
1: go get that.
0: I need a magnifier. This Ocean Air hand cream, just feel how delightful. A little bit of hand cream for you.
1: No, I'm not letting go of the soap.
0: I'm not letting go of the soap.
1: That stuff smells so good.
0: Shea butter. This not only looks beautiful, smells beautiful, but it's really good on your skin.
1: Oh.
0: And it's half price. And
1: Did
0: then
1: you
0: finally,
1: smell me? I smell
0: yes,
1: good.
0: It, you do smell good. This is your shower hero.
1: Okay.
0: This is the Goshi for your back.
1: Yep.
0: Great for exfoliation, great for cleaning.
1: Thank you.
0: It feels really fabulous. It's a special fabric and a two-pack. It's 50% off.
1: I can do this, Robin.
0: There you go.
1: I can do that.
0: The multi-talented Sam Champion.
1: All right. 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Thanks, Tori. 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It takes you right to shopping, although you should have started shopping when we started. 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The Pit Star, Sepetiva Moafi.
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7: We all love The Pitt. It earned a whopping 25 Emmy nominations. One of them was Asepeta Mwafi. She joins us now. Welcome. Congratulations.
8: Big fan of you guys. I'm so happy to be here.
7: That must have been an amazing day, seeing all these nominations, including yours, roll in.
8: I couldn't believe it. I was actually at home. Everybody was on set. It was the day before my first day of filming for the season, and I was at home with my parents.
9: Aww.
8: And so that moment will live in my mind for the rest of my life. It was so special just to be able to share it with them.
7: And I can imagine your parents must have been so proud to also learn that you're the first Middle Eastern actress nominated in your category.
8: I know. It breaks my brain a bit. I can't

0: believe it. It's such an enormous honor, and I don't take it lightly. I mean, there have been so many brilliant women from the region, from the Middle East, so many brilliant Iranian actresses and artists, so many that have come before me and have not necessarily been recognized, so many that will follow after me that hopefully will, it'll be easier to be recognized, and so many people that come from a background like me, where I was born in a refugee camp, and, you know, we were lucky to get out, and they're not, you know, so it's this moment of profound gratitude, and hopefully I can continue to use my voice to bring more visibility. It's just luck, you know.
1: Well, you're really deserving.
0: Thank
1: it's not
0: you.
1: Just luck,
0: thank
1: it is talent,
0: you.
1: And you've worked really
0: thank
1: hard,
0: you.
1: Really
0: thank
1: hard
0: you.
1: For this.
0: Thank
1: All right, let's get to it. Noah Wiley, your two characters, man, don't you do that. You guys were going at it all season, and there was like a cliffhanger at the end, because you're like, is your character going to be back? And then we
0: she's back,
1: exhale.
0: Baby.
1: I know.
0: She's back.
1: So you are back.
0: Yeah. And so it takes place in November, 4 months after the season finale. And it's his first day back from his sabbatical, and I am still working. I was relieved to hear. Many other people, I understand, are relieved to hear. But it's been interesting because there's definitely been a shift in the hospital. There's been a shift in the dynamic between all of us working there, and he comes in and enters a very different environment.
2: Ooh, you guys aren't method actors, are you?
0: No, we have a great relationship. No, not at all. No, I don't think I'd survive if I was a method actor. No, absolutely not. Yeah.
3: All right, so the new season, as you just said, kicks off in November. I know you guys are shooting. How far into the process are we? And tell me everything that they don't want you to tell me.
0: All right, ready? No, we just started episode 4. So we have, there are another 11 episodes. It's been, I mean, it's such a well-oiled machine.
3: Are there parts, though, that you're in the midst now that could offer up as a tease to those of us who want to start watching in November?
0: Ooh. You know what I can say? I think I said this before. Like, the dynamics have certainly shifted at the ER, and it's his first day back, and I'll say this. I was very happy to read the first few scripts. I was very pleased.
3: Okay. Oh.
0: You know, especially with all the tension that we left off with.
1: Yes.
3: Yeah.
0: I was really pleased to see what is happening
2: tease.
0: And what's unfolding.
1: That was really well done.
0: Oh, thank you.
1: You
0: saying a lot without saying anything.
2: What have you heard from doctors about the show?
0: Oh, my God. Well, let me first say this. It's wild to see the range of people who respond to this show. I've been chased down the street by 9-year-olds who are such big fans of the show.
3: Wow.
0: My first response is always, why are you watching the show? Why do your parents allow you to watch the show? So there's that. But doctors, the response has been so beautiful, so overwhelming. And specifically with, you know, humanitarian aid workers, doctors. My character served, you know, worked with Doctors Without Borders. And hearing their response, because actually before I got this job, many of my friends and colleagues from the IRC who work abroad in places like Lebanon, in places like they've been to Gaza, you know, they're huge fans of the show.
2: I'll bet.
0: And so they were telling me from abroad to watch the show. And when I finally got cast, I decided before I knew where my character was going that I wanted to pay a quiet homage to these humanitarian aid workers who are doctors. And so I kind of folded that into my backstory. And then come episode 7, it showed up in the script. So it was one of those serendipitous things that I'm so grateful.
1: You manifested. It.
0: Yeah, I think so. So the response from them too, just in giving that visibility in this moment, especially of unprecedented crisis and war, it's being able to honor these valiant superheroes. You know, we think we need a Batman and a Superman. No, we need our healthcare workers. We need each other, and that's what they reflect. They reflect the best of us.
1: And Spider-Man member Tom Holland just said, he really said in real life, he said, bravery sometimes is asking for help.
2: Yeah,
0: that's exactly right. And the hospital doesn't work without the team, right?
1: Yeah.
0: That's what we see. They are interdependent. It doesn't work because of one person. It works because of the community. And so, yeah, it's just, it's been, I've learned, I've gained. My cup is so full just from having, you know, stepped inside and been able to embody this.
2: You've taught a lot as well. Thank you for coming.
1: Thank you for coming back again.
0: Me too.
1: Thank you. I will.
2: Pitt seasons 1 and 2 are now available to stream on HBO Max. Season 3, currently in production, as you heard. And coming up, the latest fitness fashion trends for every workout.

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7: This is it, the moment of truth. 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

0: The summer's in full swing, and whether you're at the gym, the court, enjoying the outdoors, so many of us are on the move, and this morning we are rounding up the top fashion fitness trends for any workout with fitness expert and coach Sierra Lucas here to break them down.
1: Thanks for having me.
0: Good to have you. It's hot out there.
1: It is.
0: People like some hot, you know, some high temperature activities like hot yoga, but just being out in the hot temperature can really... Does this fabric really help you in cooling down?
1: So this is the Glow Zone collection by Beyond Yoga. This fabric is specifically made for high heat workouts.
0: Okay.
1: Hot yoga, hot Pilates, but it's also moisture wicking and really breathable. It's meant to move with you so you're still feeling good while you're really breaking a heavy sweat.
0: Okay, I love that. Shall we move on here?
1: Yes, so here we have our cozy clips.
0: Yep.
1: This is a really big deal because anyone that wants to keep their hair out of their face, using those clips, they're usually a really hard plastic. This is really flexible, it's durable. Back clip, it's flat, so if you're laying down on a yoga mat or a reformer, that's what's keeping that digging pressure feeling off the back of your head.
0: I love this.
1: Then we have our Tavi dual grip socks. Again, anyone doing Pilates or yoga, you're sliding on the yoga mat, you'll see on the bottom of that foot, all across it has the grip.
0: I feel it.
1: So you have that extra stability.
0: Okay.
1: Maximize stability.
0: All right. You know, I've started getting into a little strength training. I've reached that age. And this really helps because sometimes it can kind of ride up a little bit.
1: Truly, there's nothing more annoying than having to readjust your leggings.
0: Right.
1: So these are the unrestricted leggings by Lululemon. They're meant to stay in place. They have that high waistband, so you're not doing that readjusting.
0: Yes.
1: And then you have this contouring steam line around the glutes, again made to move with you when you're squatting, lunging,
0: all that,
1: throwing around those weights in the gym like I know you're doing.
0: That's right. I'm actually saying it like that. How about hybrid because sometimes you're doing the strength but then you want to do a little cardio.
1: So hybrid training is all the rage right now, especially high rocks. Right, what's most important when you're strength training is to have a shoe that is stable on the ground, but also when you're running you need to have some bounce to it. So these are by Adidas. They are literally designed to do it all. Hybrid training, whether you're lifting weights, you're strength training, or you're running on a track or a treadmill, you don't have to switch your shoes. You can just stay in these and go between exercises.
0: Okay, let's move to the court now.
1: Okay.
0: Whether it's pickle or tennis, and these are Taylor Swift approved.
1: We love this court sport look by Popflex. This pirouette skirt, you see this cute mesh material, and then it has these built-in shorts where you can fit some smaller items, maybe a lip gloss, some keys, a hair tie, you know, the things girls need. And also this cute mesh top. It's very breathable. It's light. And I have to mention this hat for all the girls that wear the ponytails, whether you want it high or low. It has dual pocket options, so you can decide how you want to adjust your hair.
0: Okay, walk on over here, and I do mean walk on over here.
1: Yes.
0: Because walking is all the rage, and what you're wearing really fits in well with that, right?
1: Ready for the cool girl stroll or the hot girl walk. Whoa. This look is by Free People Movement.
0: Okay.
1: Long sleeved. This is UV clothing, protective clothing. So feel how light and breathable it is, even though I'm wearing long sleeves.
0: Right.
1: It protects your skin from the sun. While keeping you cool.
0: And how about the shoes?
1: The shoes are by Clarks. These are truly meant for walking.
0: And that's what you're wearing.
1: That's what I'm wearing. They promote circulation. They have maximal stability and comfort, so you can walk for miles. They are so comfortable.
0: Yeah, I'm looking to see a size 11. Those are a little too small for me, okay? Thank you, Sierra. You are a delight. You're in great shape,
1: Thank you.
0: Our inspiration. All of these products, shoppable on our website at goodmorningamerica.com. Ginger, I know you're into the fitness craze.
2: I was going to say, I love the hat with the pony.
0: Yeah.
2: That is a good idea. Okay, I want to take you over to Utah because there are brand new evacuations in the Widemouth 2 fire, one of the fires that started by lightning. And I say one of because multiple did. You see that kind of violent rotation? That's a smokenado. And we're seeing a lot of smoke from all of these fires in Oregon and Washington State over into Montana and Idaho. Some of that near surface smoke is going to get to that unhealthy category, so please watch that. And then a look at next week. Unfortunately, not a lot of rain. Let's get a check now a little closer to home.

0: Now, there could be a new way to find your perfect match with the help of a spreadsheet. Morgan Norwood here with the story. We first saw it in the Wall Street Journal. Hey, Morgan.
1: Hey, good morning to you, George. As the only single person on this couch, I feel uniquely qualified to talk about this story. It's part of a growing trend called love hacking, where singles are taking a much more analytical approach to dating, hoping the data can help them avoid heartbreak and excel at a lasting connection. You see what I did there? Take a look.
2: I'm so familiar about this. Do you ever have deja vu?
1: When it comes to modern dating, it can sometimes feel a lot like Groundhog Day. You know, the same conversations, the same first dates, the same disappointments.
3: Hey, Ash, you might want to stop shuffling your papers for 5 seconds.
1: But now, some singles are taking a page out of A Beautiful Mind, turning dating into a numbers game. Call them love hackers, people who track dates the way some track their budgets or fitness goals, scoring everything from shared values to chemistry. 22-year-old Vera Vlasova began inputting data about her dates, learning what worked for her and what didn't, while keeping sight of her goals.
4: I started journaling about it, which ultimately ended up becoming my dating system, but just kind of like refining and starting to see any patterns, like where would I find the most high quality matches? What kind of dates would I enjoy and why would I enjoy them? Are there any particular job occupations that tied all the people together?
1: Vera met her match with her boyfriend and they've been together for 3 years. But others like Darby Mulligan, taking it a step further, creating a dating Wrapped deck modeled after the popular Spotify rap trend.
5: One of my bigger goals from last year was that I really wanted to date more people that I've met in person, so not on the apps. And I actually dated 45% of people from last year in person, which I was really proud of. And I found that with guys I met in person, I like saw them more often than guys I met on the apps.
1: And while experts say dating is all about gathering data, there's a risk of analyzing your way out of a genuine connection.
6: I love spreadsheets. I love tracking data, but you have to be tracking the right things. You can't just track data for data's sake.
1: And to that point, Bella also says to be careful not to over-filter. For example, she says the data shows only about 12 to 14% of men here in the U.S. are 6 feet tall or taller. Sorry, George, every requirement you add can dramatically shrink your dating pool. Yeah. Apparently, I've been doing this all wrong, so maybe I need to give the spreadsheet a shot.
0: Oh, my God. Well, you're out there. You're the single one on the couch. What's it like out there?
7: It's rough.
8: That might help.
7: That might help.
8: Well, give me a spreadsheet.
0: There you go.
8: Now my DMs are going to be full.
0: Slip into those DMs.
9: All right. This is going to work. This is going to work. All right. And if you're with someone and you're looking for something to watch, I got an idea. Now to Betrayal, the hit true crime docuseries. Now this season, it tells the story of a police officer whose life of lies is exposed, stunning his family and the force. Betrayal, Dirty Secrets, premieres Tuesday on Hulu. This sounds good. And Hulu on Disney Plus. So take a look.
10: I met Joel. He was magnetic. I knew I met the man I'm going to marry. My mom said, Jesus Christ, Caroline, you better not be a cop. And then one day, I got a text.
11: He knew something wasn't right.
10: He had a severe sex addiction.
12: He was clocking in and then going to have sex with people.
11: In his cop car while on duty. And then things got really bad.
10: It was a betrayal that is just another level.
13: Betrayal. Dirty Secrets.

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7: Back now, Stassi, it's just you and me, with reality star Stassi Schroeder. The former Vanderpump Rules star now has a new reality show called House of Stassi, if you will. She's joined us, and we're going to talk about it. Hi, Stassi.
8: Hi.
7: So they're calling this your big...

0: Yes, because even though I've been doing Vanderpump Villa, that's a really cushy job. Yeah. I get to just go on vacation. I get to bring my husband, my kids, and I meddle with the staff. Like, it's so easy and it's so fun. This is really like me opening up my whole entire life. We're like bleeding out and showing it all. So yeah, it does feel like a comeback.
1: I was excited to talk to you, and in the break, I was like, oh wow, your storylines are.
0: About Kristen and Pat.
1: Well, yes, now's the time. So your storylines are always the most dramatic. And if I go all the way back to like the Stassi, Kristen, Jack's time, in this show, are you going to address any of that, or is this all fresh new Stassi?
0: Oh, no, we do. We break the fourth wall a lot and talk about Vanderpump Rules. We talk about how we are filming a show and what that means. And we reference everything that's happened in the past, because that's a part of our stories, especially having Katie on the cast. Like, we're bonded over Vanderpump Rules, so that comes up in conversation a lot. It feels nostalgic.
1: I'm watching it in the corner of my eye right now, and I'm just like, all the good clips you could choose from. All right, so we do have a clip, though, speaking of that, of you and your husband in this show. So let's show a clip.
0: How do I love? I don't even know what this means.
2: How do you show love? There's so much. I'm I love you.
0: It's not about that.
2: I know, but I love
0: you. No, Bo, how do I show love? I'm really freaking out right now. Yeah, I still don't know how I show love.
1: I was just going to ask you, do you want a redo on that?
0: You know what? I saw TikTok the other day, and someone's like, I show love by being dependable. And I think my husband would say that I'm a really dependable person. So maybe that's how. I'm a rock for him.
1: But it's interesting. I still love that we're not clear that that's exactly
0: it. I'm like, am I words of affirmation? I don't think I'm physical touch.
1: But at least we're getting there.
0: We're getting somewhere.
1: And I think in the show we'll get more. What's it like to kind of like, now this is a world that you know well, but now you're kind of bringing your kids and your family into that world. How does that feel?
0: Well, I always feel like reality TV is therapy for me, because it forces you to address your feelings.
1: Sure,
0: you can't sweep anything under the rug. And so you have those conversations over and over again, and you reach resolution, and you're like closer after the fact, because you're not ignoring any of your issues. So having, you know, my husband and my family and my best friends, that was incredible. And my kids, they love it. I mean, they make me play the clips of Vanderpump Villa that they're on. So I have to go and fast forward to Lisa and Hartford and, you know, Teddy having like the tea party on loop. So they're very into it right now.
1: And they're always my favorite. Congratulations, actually. It's been a joy to have you, but congratulations for surviving it all.
0: Thank you.
1: And sometimes there's like a doubt. Is Stassi
0: surviving and thriving?
1: Yeah, there you go. House of Stassi, which is a cool name, premieres Tuesday on Freeform. And did I get that right? Is it Tuesday or today?
0: Today
1: on Freeform.
0: You guys go
1: and
0: watch
1: the full season. Yeah, today. And the full season drops tomorrow on Hulu and Hulu on Disney+. We'll be right back. Thank you.

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0: The Bill and Hill Show. The wildest moments from the release of the Clintons' on-camera testimony about Jeffrey Epstein. From confrontational clashes.
1: Epstein said, you quote, like them young. Why would Epstein say that about you?
2: That's not true.
0: To recasting conspiracy theories.
3: You described Pizzagate as a baseless conspiracy theory, alleging you and others ran a child sex trafficking ring from a Washington pizzeria basement.
4: I mean, I expected a lot of interesting questions today, but Pizzagate was not on my list.
0: MAGA on the warpath, as polls show the majority of Americans object to U.S. involvement in Iran. How some of the president's most vocal supporters are lashing out.
5: No one should have to die for a foreign country.
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7: We have seen enough of our American troops dead and murdered for foreign countries.
0: Then, Zach Braff talks about giving fans what they've been waiting for by getting back into Scrubs. Broadcast journalism icon and former GMA co-anchor Joan London is sharing her life beyond the script on and off camera. And former co-host Elizabeth Hasselbeck's back at the table as our special guest co-host. Here come Hot Topics with Whoopi, Sarah Haynes, Joy Behar, Anna Navarro, Sunny Hostin, and Alyssa Farah Griffin. Now let's get things started.

0: welcome to The View. Yes, we love you too. We love all of y'all. Every last one of you. And y'all too. Watching us, we love you as well. And joining us all week at the table,
1: please. Thank you, I'm back.
2: I missed you yesterday.
1: I missed you, Toby.
0: That's right. Everybody looks good, smell good, everybody's doing well. Please welcome back former co-host and author of the new children's book, God's Masterpiece, Elizabeth Hastert.
1: It's like the old days.
2: I missed you.
1: With me and Elizabeth. You know, we went, how long were we here together?
2: Years. Too long. And I'm just kidding.
3: Wasn't it like 10 years?
2: It had to be 10 years together.
3: Yeah, but your table
2: Joey and I are like family.
3: Big. Yeah.
2: Whoopi and I are like family. Yeah. And now I have new family, new sisters. So this is actually
1: little kids,
2: so
1: remember?
2: Sweet.
1: Now they're in college.
0: They're yeah. tall and
1: I always
0: stunning.
1: Tell this story, but I'll tell it again. Yeah. I said to Barbara Walters, we're going to get old on this show. She said, you're going to get old anyway. She was right.
0: Yeah.
3: Right.
2: Joy's doing it at the same rate. You saw all of our kids born. Here on the program, Whoopi, you've gotten to know our children, and I wish they're all grown now. They watched yesterday.
3: Oh, they did?
2: Yeah, they had comments, and they love you all. So they sent me some feedback, so it's just fun as they grow. Yeah.
3: You know you're close to Joy when she starts making fun of the clothes that you're wearing. She said outside that she looked like a Wedgwood China pattern.
2: Thank you.
3: I appreciate
2: that.
3: In a church. And I love it.
2: I love this. It's a set. It's two pieces.
1: Could eat like a whole meal on you.
3: Yeah. That's when you know Joy Behar loves you.
2: Hey, we're back. We're back, baby.
3: That's when you know.
0: Yes, this is my life. But let's get to what's been going on, because yesterday the House Oversight Committee released hours of video testimony from former President Bill Clinton and Hillary Clinton, where they were asked about their ties to Jeffrey Epstein, including the moment when Congresswoman Lauren Boebert released a photo in the middle of the proceedings. Take a look.
4: Yeah. The photos that are being released of the secretary as she is testifying from inside this room.
5: If you guys are doing that, I am done. You can hold me in contempt from now until the cows come home. This is just typical behavior.
6: We will go off the record.
5: Oh, for heaven's sake. We all are abiding by the same rules.
7: I will take that down.
5: Yeah, so well.
4: I would like to take a break at this moment.
5: Yeah,
4: I'd like to have
5: I'm done for now.
8: In 2017 speeches and interviews, you described Pizzagate as a baseless conspiracy theory, alleging you and others ran a child sex trafficking ring.
9: Pizzagate was totally made up. It was an outrageous allegation that ended up hurting a number of people. I can't believe you're even referencing it.
10: Now that you know that Jeffrey Epstein recruited girls as masseuses, does that reframe that photograph and knowing that there were girls on the plane that were being abused?
11: She wants to know if I feel bad about it, yes.
12: One of the witnesses who testified in the Epstein cases that Epstein said, you quote, like them young.
11: That's not true.
12: What's not true?
11: That I have any interest in underage.
12: I didn't say underage, I said young.
11: But it's still not true.
12: Is an intern young?
11: Yes.
3: Oops.
1: That was a shot. That was from Lauren Boebert.
0: Yeah, I said, you know, say what you want about the Clintons. Have any of the women or has anything in those emails pointed to them as being guilty or having anything to do other than
1: well, he's in the bathtub. No, he's in a hot tub with one
3: of bathtub's different.
0: Hot tub. Yeah.
3: In the hot tub. And he took There's several that. Flights on Epstein's plane.
0: Yes, but my question is, has he been accused by any of the accusers?
3: I don't think
1: no.
3: so.
1: No. Okay. Monica Lewinsky has not really come after him, has she?
0: We're talking about the Epstein.
1: I know, but she's talking about his girl.
0: I'm talking about Epstein. Any of the women come out and said, this is what Bill Clinton did?
1: I don't know.
0: So what were they looking for? Because they had access. What I don't understand is they had access.

0: to all the information.
1: Yes.
0: So they were asking questions in order to...
1: I think it was clearly partisan. I think you had someone like Les Wexner who testified before the House Oversight Committee, yet not one single Republican showed up for that. Yet every Republican showed up for this. I find it very interesting that the Clintons were called. They were subpoenaed to testify. They provided affidavits like many other people. They were still forced to come before the committee. They did so. Mm-hmm. Yet the New York Times has identified more than 5,300 files containing over 38,000 references to President Trump, his wife, First Lady Melania, and his Mar-a-Lago club. Melania Trump, actually, in these files, had such a wonderful correspondence, a friendly correspondence with Ghislaine Maxwell in 2002. And let's remember, Jeffrey Epstein was trafficking women from 2002 until 2005. In an email, October 23rd, 2002, written before she was married to Trump, Melania wrote to Maxwell to praise a New York Magazine profile of Jeffrey Epstein and express interest in meeting. So if anybody's going to be called in front of this House Oversight Committee, I want to see President
2: Everyone
1: Trump.
2: Should be called.
1: I want to see
2: everyone. Should be called.
1: I want to see everyone. Lady Melania, yeah. I want to see the Commerce Secretary, Howard Lutnick. I want to see the former Secretary, Larry Summers, yes. Bill Gates, yes. And Elon Musk.
2: Right. No one is above the law.
3: Yeah.
2: Not by rank, not by authority,
1: That's
2: not
1: correct.
2: By presidential, not by citizen. I hope that when we see someone and they show us who they are, mm-hmm. as history does, that we believe them. And I think by those videos, we start to believe who some people could be. I think that we could also understand in this moment that there was
0: Which
2: something
0: videos?
2: That was very human that I heard President
1: Which
2: Clinton
1: videos?
2: Say. The videos we ran with the Clintons,
1: okay.
2: sorry.
1: Mm-hmm.
2: I do think that it's important to hear his voice in there, that it could be helpful for the victims. And I also believe that they came here kicking and screaming. They did not want to be deposed. They were going to be held in contempt, and that's why they showed up to be deposed.
3: Yeah, it was a bipartisan vote.
2: Yeah, so this is something that they didn't want to have to do. No one does, right? But when they're there, and he's saying, looking back on it, I do feel sorry. I think we saw a bit of humanity that I hope the focus can go back to the victims, that if even hearing that, mm-hmm. that someone can look back and think, I should have known, maybe I should have seen something. Looking back now, I feel this, that they can
4: but it didn't
1: do you want
2: go
1: to hear from
2: back
1: President
2: on a path
1: Trump?
2: To regaining
4: Don't you think this
2: a wholesome
4: has pretty much,
2: heart
4: this
2: and
4: has,
2: healing.
4: Elizabeth, I think this has backfired on Trump. Because
2: I don't
4: now,
2: think so.
4: Yeah, because now we've seen a former president talking, and now we want
2: to...
4: Yeah. I'll say something you don't hear me say. I'd like to hear more from Trump.
1: Yeah. Do you think President...
2: Here's what I would love for...
4: Usually it's like,
1: but Elizabeth, would you like to hear President Trump testify?
2: I would love to hear anyone who needs to testify for the sake of the victims, that I think what happens when we're focused on Hillary slamming her fist and being mad that her photo has been pre-released and how she's been wronged, when the focus is on the women and the victims that have been wronged, and we should be able to mightily surround
0: them.
4: Well,
0: you at the same time.
1: Yeah.
2: No one's above the law. Anyone in question should be.
3: Well, and Lauren Boebert's release of that photo felt like someone taking a picture of breakfast and like telling people, because when she was asked about it, they said, why did you release the photo? She's like, why not? So that attitude, I think, is dismissive
4: That's
3: of
4: so
3: the...
4: That's so shocking to hear dismissive, that about Lauren Boebert. She usually has things well in hand.
3: Is dismissive of the seriousness
2: the
3: of what's happening.
2: Agreed.
3: So, but what I would say is I do think a lot of the questioning was political, and yet I also think it needed to happen.
4: Yeah, sure.
3: Because I thought Hillary Clinton kind of wiped the floor in her hearing because she didn't have anything really to offer. But I do believe that some of the other people that didn't come kicking and screaming because they weren't forced to need to be coming.
0: Yeah.
3: Sonny, you said that Merrick Garland, James Comey, Eric Holder, they all said in their affidavits, you know, we don't have anything to offer. I'm sorry. You were the attorney general under Biden. You were the FBI director under Obama and Trump. You were the attorney general under Obama. These men knew something.
2: Amen.
3: Yet they had all access to these files. They all need to be brought in. I'd also like to see
1: Elon Musk,
3: but Lutnick, I want to hear him under oath. He commented on some of this when he was in front of another hearing.
0: Yeah.
3: That man needs to answer for
1: Larry
3: his inconsistency.
1: Summers.
2: And you know what they're going to answer to? They're going to answer to their maker one day. All of them.
3: Oh, that one I know
2: all
3: for
2: gonna
3: sure.
2: Their maker.
3: In the meantime, let's get them here so we can watch it.
1: In the meantime.
0: Yeah, correct. I don't want to see any more videos.
4: Yeah.
0: I want to watch the proceedings.
4: Yeah.
0: I need it to be live so I can watch and hear. Well, that's what I want too.
1: Yeah.
0: That's
4: what the American people want.
0: Well, it's what we should have. If we're taking people down, you want to make sure that you got all your ducks in a row, you have everything done, and you can prove what you're saying. That's the whole point of this.
4: Mm-hmm.
0: If you have information, and the women do, they said this is...

0: what's happened. And now every day they have to be reliving this because these fools in Washington don't recognize what a hassle they're going to have if they don't get themselves together.
1: And also, Whoopi, don't you think we should be hearing more from the survivors? I don't feel that we hear enough of from these girls. I'm going to see them on television.
2: They haven't been interviewed by the Department of Justice.
1: I want to hear from them.
0: You know what? I don't know that they would be as comfortable. I don't know.
2: Well, some of them have indicated that they do want to speak with members of the Department of Justice.
0: Right, but I think Joy is talking about, you know, coming and sitting with us and talking to us. I don't know if everybody wants to do that.
1: In the media.
0: But, you know, the media, I'd like to see them wherever we can see them.
2: I need to make it clear that all prominent figures in the Epstein files, including President Trump and First Lady Melania Trump, have denied any wrongdoing and any knowledge of Epstein's
1: crimes. Do it under oath. Fine.
0: We'll be right back. Oath.
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26: This gonna be crazy today. 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
0: Welcome back. The majority of Americans do not support the U.S. attacks on Iran, and Secretary of State Marco Rubio is getting pushback after his

0: We knew that there was going to be an Israeli action. We knew that that would precipitate an attack against American forces. And we knew that if we didn't preemptively go after them before they launched those attacks, we would suffer higher casualties and perhaps even higher those killed. And then we would all be here answering questions about why we knew that and didn't act.
1: I don't know what he's talking about.
2: And this operation is not going over with some of MAGA's most vocal public supporters either. Take a look.
3: This war is not being waged on behalf of American national security objectives to make the United States safer or richer. This war is waged purely because Israel wanted it to be waged.
4: I don't think those four service members died for the United States. I think they died for Iran or for Israel.
5: I was out there on the front lines for Make America Great Again. And Make America Great Again was supposed to be America first. What is happening to the man that I supported, you supported, a year in and we're in another war and we've got American troops being killed?
2: And just to put a button on it, you know who just said in an interview that MAGA loves what he's doing. But it sounds like there's a little bit of discord here. There's a lot of angry people.
6: You know, there's something fishy about why he did it to me. I don't trust him anyway, and they all lie. But why is he really doing this? First of all, he knows that his administration is in trouble because people want the prices of food to go down. They want eggs to go down. They want gas to go down. And things are going up because of this. The gas is now at a higher point. Mm-hmm. The Dow dropped 880 points this morning.
4: Yeah.
6: Oil prices are up 10%.
2: Right.
6: So why is he doing this? Possibly it's a distraction, like a wag the dog situation.
4: I don't think this one is.
6: You don't. One of my friends said, I asked one of my friends who's more of an expert than I am, certainly I don't have any expertise on international affairs, except the ones that I've had. but
7: only you can do something like that. Only
6: what was I saying?
4: You would. About your many international affairs.
6: Oh, my friend said that he thinks that Netanyahu convinced him, Trump, that this would be good for his legacy. What legacy? The minute he is out, every name is coming off of every building. No one's going to ever hear from him again. So I don't know about that. I think he feels he's in trouble. God knows what's in those Epstein files. It must be horrendous.
7: No. No?
6: No. What do you think?
2: Okay.
7: I'll tell you
2: when
7: we come back.
2: I guess we're going to talk more about it when we come back. You ready?
6: What do you say, girl?
2: I want actual solutions. That is just the truth. We're here, and we're not going anywhere.
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10: There are 3 victims we know of. The suspect is female, white, late 20s.
11: Female serial killers. They kill for power, control.
12: Why is she telling us who's next?
13: You have no idea who you're dealing with.
14: I've been waiting for you.
15: Big bucks.
16: That's the show.
15: Hands up!

0: We were talking about MAGA's reaction to the U.S. strikes on Iran, and I just want to point out that this week they are set to vote on the war powers resolutions to limit you-know-who's military operations in Iran. But given that the strikes have already happened, it's really not going to have that much of an impact.
1: Well, this has been successful. The strikes have been successful, taking out the terrorist regime in Iran, 40 leaders along with the Ayatollah. There's more to be known about where that military location was placed next to a school, and we're still learning about that. They are attacking civilians. We are attacking military locations.
2: 175 people, most of them children, were killed in that strike.
1: If I could just say this. Yeah. Number one, Megyn Kelly's clip that we ran before saying who those troops died for. How dare you, Megyn Kelly? How dare you tell a military person who has sacrificed their lives for our nation in our uniform, when they are sacrificing their lives in our uniform, how dare you tell them or their families or our nation what they died for?
3: Oh, you better be careful. She'll come right back at you.

0: These are aligning, these administrations are aligning, is they know things we actually don't know in these rooms. And I absolutely trust that this was the right decision for the moment.
1: Well, I don't necessarily trust that it's the right decision of the moment, because I think Rubio's war remarks seem to be going back and forth. I mean, what we're hearing now is, you know, that Israel was going to strike first. And so a smaller ally, America, who America funds, who America provides weapons to, was able to lure us into a war.
0: No, where they used our intelligence.
1: They used our intelligence, and they also are using our fighters. We're also sending bombs.
2: They were a month out from creating a nuclear weapon. But let me also say,
1: this is going to cost $210 billion to American taxpayers. We could eradicate homelessness in the United States for $10 billion. And so, when people that voted for Trump are talking about America first, that is not America first.
3: From the moment you took your first breath, you had something to prove. And boy, did you ever. Roads worn, sweat mopped, up and down, back and forth, over and over again. 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
23: This gonna be crazy today. 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

0: Take a look.
1: None of this is personal, okay?
0: Well, it feels personal, JD. Like those new paper towel dispensers, you know they don't fence my...
1: Cold, pasty death mitts?
0: Exactly. Look, you used to walk into bathrooms and get paper towels for me, and now you're weaponizing them.
1: I need to make some cuts around here, Elliot.
2: Thanks for the new buffer, Chief. You even sprung for the heated seat I wanted. My toasty buns, thank you.
1: That is a standard feature when you go with Emerald Green.
0: Ugh.
3: Careful, he's got it set to super shock.
4: Please welcome Zach Braff.

0: you?
1: Wow, hey.
0: Great to see you. Hi, Whoopi.
1: Hi, honey. How are you?
0: I'm excellent when I'm with you.
1: Well, thank you.
2: Isn't that the trick?
1: Thank you.
3: That's beautiful.
1: But you know, 17 years since you did the original show, really wrapped Scrubs, and the cast is wonderful, and everybody's back for the revival. And when you said, you know what, we think it's a good idea, we want to bring it back. Yeah. Did they absolutely say it's a great idea and yes, or did you have to fight to
2: And you get all it look done? The same. How do you all look the same? Yeah. I can't even tell when the clip's
0: I've from. Got a little gray going on. I think, you know, that there's so much going on in the world, as you've been discussing, and the show is very heartwarming. It's
2: it
0: funny,
2: is.
0: And it's like a hug. You know, Bill Lawrence, who created the show, he also created Ted Lasso. And if you remember Ted Lasso during lockdown, it kind of felt like the whole world needed a nice hug.
1: Right.
2: Yeah.
0: And so this show is like that. It's funny, it's got a lot of heart, and I think it's a great time for the world to have a show like
2: this. And nostalgia.
0: Yes.
2: That is so valuable when you pull on people's hearts like that.
1: And you directed the first episode.
0: Yes.
1: Well
4: Good
1: done.
4: For you.
0: Yeah, thank you very much.
4: But things have changed since it was first on. I mean, it's a show that that really changed the way TV comedy could be done, I understand.
0: Yeah, I mean, it was...
4: Let me finish my question.
0: Sorry.
4: But things have changed. People are more uptight. Politically correctness has entered the mainstream.
0: Yes.
4: How are you dealing with that?
0: Mm-hmm. Well, a lot of it is real in the hospital. Things you could say and do back in the day you can't do now. John C. McGinley's character, Dr. Cox, would berate the interns. You're not allowed to berate interns anymore.
4: No. Mm-hmm.
0: And we introduced this character, Vanessa Bayer, the brilliant Vanessa Bayer, who plays an HR woman. There she is, doing her thing. She kind of, as they have in real hospitals these days, they have wellness programs. They have all these things put in place. So we still have some of our edgy humor, but when someone steps over the line, Vanessa Bayer puts them in her place.
4: You got to be careful now.
0: Yeah.
4: So it's like Raising Saddles would never pass muster right now, for example.
0: Yes, for example. Yeah. Yes, I agree.
2: And there are even more recent ones as well.
0: Yeah.
5: Well, what hasn't changed is that J.D. and Turk remain the best TV bromance of all time, in my opinion.
0: Thank you.
5: You and Donald Faison became best friends when you started the show in 2001. I remember you co-hosted the Fake Doctors, Real Friends podcast, which I may have contributed to this show coming back.
0: Yeah, definitely.
5: What was it like in the early days, though, of the show? And were you guys getting invited to, like, all the cool parties?
0: Oh, well, Donald was already famous. He had been on Clueless, and he was in Remember the Titans.
5: Yes.
0: And I was waiting tables, so I had no idea. Donald was, like, at the club, you know? I couldn't get into the club at all. He was sort of showing me the ropes of how to, you know, be in the nightlife, because I certainly was just, you know, I'd never been exposed to anything like that. And he was sort of my sensei, showing me how to have fun out on the town.
5: Okay.
0: Whoopi knows, Donald.
6: Oh, gosh.
5: Yes.
6: But you started as a young kid, New Jersey.
0: Yeah.
6: And, like, you've had so much success. Like, you started waiting tables, right? So you've waited tables. Now you're creative. You're directing. You're starring. You're writing.
0: Yeah.
6: You have this can-do about you that's so cool. Where's that come from?
0: I've just always had a lot of drive. You know, my father, I think, instilled it in me. And I just dreamed big, and I just never stopped. And I think that's probably the reason. I just always thought, you know what, I try and manifest a lot of things. I have this whiteboard in my house. I really believe in whiteboarding things.
5: Right. Yeah.
0: And I write down even things I think are insane. I just think, that'll never happen. That'll never happen. And it magically, like, 80% of it happens if you write
4: it's
0: it down.
4: Magic.
5: Yeah. Doing it.
2: Yeah. Zach, the last time you were here for your film, A Good Person, which if you have not seen it, see it immediately.
0: Yes, thank you.
2: I loved it. I cried over it.
0: You cried in the interview, as I recall.
2: Also in the interview as well, which occasionally happens. But you directed Morgan Freeman in that, and now you're directing another legend, Harrison Ford.
0: Yeah.

0: on the show shrinking.
1: Yeah.
0: First of all, so clearly you're, what's happening in that photo?
1: I told him a story I probably can't tell here, but I love making him laugh. He's just a lovely man, Harrison, and he's gruff, very gruff. But once you get past that, we have a good time together.
0: Do you ever have moments, you know, you mentioned you're this boy from New Jersey, where you're like, oh my gosh, I'm directing Harrison Ford.
1: Yeah.
0: I'm hanging out, I'm making him laugh. Does it ever hit you, or is
1: I just try. The secret is that these men, Morgan Freeman, Harrison Ford, they're so used to people being weird around them. Mm. And I think my main secret is that I just act like I don't. They're not famous. They're nobody.
0: Yeah.
1: And that relaxes them. And then
0: that's how I treat Whoopi.